0: Negotiations between the U.S. and Iran have broken down. Here's Chris Garagio.
1: The president pushed back on the claims with a post on Truth Social where he called the reports false and erroneous. His comments follow reporting from Iranian state media on Monday that Tehran would stop exchanging messages with the U.S. through intermediaries over accusations of a ceasefire violation. However, the president's post asserted that conversations have been going on continuously. And he added, where they lead, one never knows, but as I told Iran, it's time one way or another for you to make a deal.
0: Acting Attorney General Todd Blanche says the Trump administration is not moving forward with a so-called anti-weaponization fund.
2: There were a lot of people in this country who had their government weaponized against them. The reasons for the fund remain as important as they were before, but we are not moving forward with the fund.
0: Blanche made the comment during his testimony before a House subcommittee today. It comes after the Justice Department says it will abide by a court ruling that temporarily paused the fund. It was established from a settlement reached between the Trump family and the IRS to resolve long-running disputes. The DOJ had said they created a systematic process to hear and redress claims of others who suffered weaponization and lawfare. The Women's College World Series championship has been set. Texas and Texas Tech will face off in a rematch of last year's finals, which UT won in three games. Game one is set for Wednesday. 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
3: Running an insurgent campaign fueled by that anger.
0: Mobilizing voters ahead of the November midterm election will be an expensive proposition for both parties. But Republicans say they're not worried about the cost of getting Ken Paxton into the Senate.
4: We're all going to come together and make sure we have the resources capable of winning this election cycle, just like we have for more than 30 years now.
0: Governor Greg Abbott says the goal is to ensure Democrats don't hijack Texas. The Secretary of State's office shows that turnout in the runoff election was abysmal at less than 2 million ballots cast out of the state's nearly 19 million registered voters. The state of Florida already has an open criminal investigation into OpenAI for its alleged connection to a deadly shooting on the campus of FSU. Now, Florida Attorney General James Uthmeyer is taking that a big step forward.
5: We're here to announce that we recently filed a monumental civil lawsuit against Sam Altman and ChatGPT for endangering our kids and deceiving parents into believing that this application is safe for use.
0: While speaking at his West Palm Beach office, Uthmeyer says kids are getting hurt, parents are getting deceived, and the AI company is going to have to pay. He wants ChatGPT to add parental controls to protect children. Currently, he says OpenAI advertises that it will hide conversations it has with kids with no way for parents to request access. K-pop fans can now take a course about the popular music genre at Stanford University. The school has announced it plans to offer a special summer course called K-pop and the Global Stage. The online class will focus on the global popularity of Korean popular music and is open to the public and available to all adult students as part of the Stanford Continuing Studies program. K-pop has become a phenomenon across all nations thanks in part to the popularity of groups like BTS and Blackpink. Lisa Carton, NBC News Radio.
3: Candidate arguing Angelinos will see the state of the city, including what he calls

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1: On Interstate 95, at mile marker 13.9, in the county of Caroline, a broken down vehicle is blocking traffic. The north right shoulder is closed. On Interstate 64, at mile marker 195, in the county of Henrico, a broken down vehicle is blocking traffic. The east right shoulder is closed. On Interstate 295, at mile marker 38.4, in the county of Hanover, a broken down vehicle is blocking traffic. The north left shoulder is closed. On Interstate 295, at mile marker 35, in the county of Hanover, a broken down vehicle is blocking traffic. The north right shoulder is closed. On Interstate 664, at mile marker 11.1, in the city of Suffolk, near College Drive, a broken down vehicle is blocking traffic. The south left shoulder is closed. On Interstate 64, at mile marker 281.1, in the city of Norfolk, near Military Highway, a broken down vehicle is blocking traffic. The west right shoulder is closed. 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

0: 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Waning gibbous moon visible late evening through early morning. Clear skies, a bit cooler tonight, low around 58. Northwest winds 10 to 15 miles per hour. 5:46 a.m. sunrise. Fiber Wednesday, lots of blue skies, warmer, high around 74. Northeast winds 10 to 15. Wednesday night, clear, not as cool, low around 62. Looking at Thursday, plenty of sunshine, highs in the mid-70s. Our extended outlook, sunny, breezy, warmer, more humid Friday, highs in the lower 80s. Sunny and upper 80s for Saturday, scattered thunderstorm Sunday, highs in the mid-80s. Partly cloudy and cooler to start next week, highs in the mid-60s, Monday and Tuesday. FlorStarRadioGroup.com, I'm meteorologist James Cuppington. This weather update, a service of, 94.3.
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1: On US 522 north in the county of Powhatan, in the vicinity of Huguenot Trail, Route 711 east and west, an accident is causing delays. On Interstate 95, at mile marker 13.9, in the county of Caroline, a broken down vehicle is blocking traffic. The north right shoulder is closed. On Interstate 295, at mile marker 35, in the county of Hanover, a broken down vehicle is blocking traffic. The north right shoulder is closed. On Interstate 264, at mile marker 17.5, in the city of Virginia Beach, near Mount Trashmore, a broken down vehicle is blocking traffic. The west right shoulder is closed. 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

0: 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Waning gibbous moon visible late evening through early morning. Clear skies, a bit cooler tonight, low around 58. Northwest winds 10 to 15 miles per hour. 5:46 a.m. sunrise. Fiber Wednesday, lots of blue skies, warmer, high around 74. Northeast winds 10 to 15. Wednesday night, clear, not as cool, around 62. Looking at Thursday, plenty of sunshine, highs in the mid-70s. Our extended outlook, sunny, breezy, warmer, more humid Friday, highs in the lower 80s. Sunny and upper 80s for Saturday, scattered thunderstorm Sunday, highs in the mid-80s. Partly cloudy and cooler to start next week, highs in the mid-60s, Monday and Tuesday. For StarRadioGroup.com, I'm meteorologist James Cuppington. This weather update, a service of, 94.3.
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0: NBC News Radio, I'm Lisa Carton. Polls will close in a matter of hours in a few of the six states holding primary elections today. Voting is taking place in Iowa, Montana, New Jersey, New Mexico, South Dakota, and California, where the race for governor and Los Angeles mayor are drawing national attention. President Trump is denying reports that negotiations between the U.S. and Iran have broken down. The president pushed back on the claims with a post on Truth Social, where he called the reports false and erroneous. His comments follow reporting from Iranian state media on Monday that Tehran would stop exchanging messages with the U.S. through intermediaries over accusations of a ceasefire violation. President Trump is pleased about the decision to reschedule the White House Correspondents' Dinner for July 24th. The new date comes after a shooting at the yearly event, which resulted in it being canceled back in April. The event will include significantly enhanced security. Lisa Carton, NBC News Radio.
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Living in peace, use breath control. 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

0: 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Waning gibbous moon visible late evening through early morning. Clear skies, a bit cooler tonight, low around 58. Northwest winds 10 to 15 miles per hour. 5:46 a.m. sunrise. February Wednesday, lots of blue skies, warmer, high around 74. Northeast winds 10 to 15. Wednesday night, clear, not as cool, low around 62. Looking at Thursday, plenty of sunshine, highs in the mid-70s. Our extended outlook, sunny, breezy, warmer, more humid Friday, highs in the lower 80s. Sunny and upper 80s for Saturday, scattered thunderstorm Sunday, highs in the mid-80s. Partly cloudy and cooler to start next week, highs in the mid-60s, Monday and Tuesday. For StarRadioGroup.com, I'm meteorologist James Cuppington. This weather update, a service of, 94.3.
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0: 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Waning gibbous moon visible late evening through early morning. Clear skies, a bit cooler tonight, low around 58. Northwest winds 10 to 15 miles per hour. 5:46 a.m. sunrise. Fiber Wednesday, lots of blue skies, warmer, high around 74. Northeast winds 10 to 15. Wednesday night, clear, not as cool, around 62. Looking at Thursday, plenty of sunshine, highs in the mid-70s. Our extended outlook, sunny, breezy, warmer, more humid Friday, highs in the lower 80s. Sunny and upper 80s for Saturday, scattered thunderstorm Sunday, highs in the mid-80s. Partly cloudy and cooler to start next week, highs in the mid-60s, Monday and Tuesday. For StarRadioGroup.com, I'm meteorologist James Cuffington. This weather update, a service of, now, 94.3.
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4: NBC News Radio, I'm Lisa Carton. The first polls have closed in today's primary elections. Voters are casting ballots in U.S. House, Senate, and governor races across six states. Polls are closed in New Jersey, while polls in Iowa, New Mexico, and South Dakota close next, followed by Montana and California later. In California, the race for governor and Los Angeles mayor have garnered plenty of national attention. NBC's Liz Kreutz reports the Los Angeles mayoral race is in the spotlight, in part because of one of the candidates is reality TV star Spencer Pratt.
5: Pratt, who is a registered Republican but running with no party affiliation, entered the race after losing his home in the Palisades fire last year. He's trying to unseat incumbent Democratic Mayor Karen Bass, who faced intense criticism for her handling of that disaster.
4: Elsewhere, Democrats in Iowa are looking to flip the Senate seat being vacated by retiring Republican Joni Ernst. Police in California say they're dealing with an active bomb threat and hostage situation inside a Chase Bank in downtown Bakersfield. Sergeant Eric Celadon said police received a call just after 1 p.m. about a bomb threat.
6: Unidentified male subject at this point entered the bank and is currently barricaded with an unknown number of members of our community. This is a very active scene.
4: CBS News reports a bomb is strapped to the man's chest. Police have locked down a wide perimeter and say they're involved in ongoing negotiations with the man. Bakersfield is in central California, northwest of Santa Barbara. President Trump is dismissing reports claiming U.S.-Iran negotiations have stalled. Here's Chris Caraggio.
7: The president pushed back on the claims with a post on Truth Social where he called the reports false and erroneous. His comments follow reporting from Iranian state media on Monday that Tehran would stop exchanging messages with the U.S. through intermediaries over accusations of a ceasefire violation. However, the president's post asserted that conversations have been going on continuously.
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8: But if there isn't, that's where the weight comes in, Gotti.
4: Yeah. Jury deliberations are underway in the civil trial involving socialite Rebecca Grossman and former Dodgers pitcher Scott Erickson. Daniel Martindale reports.
9: The Iskander family is seeking $439 million in damages following the deaths of their two young sons. Grossman is currently serving 15 years to life in state prison for hitting and killing the brothers in Westlake Village in 2020. Prosecutors say she was going about 80 miles per hour in a 45 mile per hour zone at the time of the collision. She was allegedly street racing Erickson at the time after the pair had been out drinking. The jury, which heard closing arguments on Monday, will decide how much financial compensation, if any, should be awarded to the Iskander family.
4: A lab worker who disappeared almost a year ago has been found dead in a New Mexico forest. Scott Carr has details.
10: Melissa Casillas worked at the Los Alamos National Laboratory. She vanished last June, but human remains found by a hiker last week in the Carson National Forest have been confirmed as hers. Officials say a handgun was found nearby. Casillas' This disappearance has become part of ongoing speculation about the deaths and disappearances of at least 10 people with connections to scientific research.
4: The Women's College World Series Championship Series has been set. Texas and Texas Tech will face off in a rematch of last year's finals, which UT won in three games. The Longhorns beat Tennessee 5-2 and 4-0 to advance to the finals, while the Red Raiders took out Alabama 5-4 and 2-0 in their games. Game one of the championship series will be played on Wednesday. The lineup for the 2026 iHeartRadio Music Festival has been released. K-pop titans BTS and rapper Cardi B are set to headline the massive two-night event at Las Vegas's T-Mobile Arena this September. The genre-blending roster also features Snoop Dogg, Lainey Wilson, and Benson Boone. If you can't make it to Vegas, the entire festival will stream live on Disney Plus and Hulu. Lisa Carton, NBC News Radio.
8: In fact, we just got a little bit of vote in. 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

0: 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Waning gibbous moon visible late evening through early morning. Clear skies, a bit cooler tonight, low around 58. Northwest winds 10 to 15 miles per hour. 5:46 a.m. sunrise. February Wednesday, lots of blue skies, warmer, high around 74. Northeast winds 10 to 15. Wednesday night, clear, not as cool, low around 62. Looking at Thursday, plenty of sunshine, highs in the mid-70s. Our extended outlook, sunny, breezy, warmer, more humid Friday, highs in the lower 80s. Sunny and upper 80s for Saturday, scattered thunderstorm Sunday, highs in the mid-80s. Partly cloudy and cooler to start next week, highs in the mid-60s, Monday and Tuesday. For StarRadioGroup.com, I'm meteorologist James Cuppington. This weather update, a service of, 94.3.
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0: 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Waning gibbous moon visible late evening through early morning. Clear skies, a bit cooler tonight, low around 58. Northwest winds 10 to 15 miles per hour. 5:46 a.m. sunrise. Fiber Wednesday, lots of blue skies, warmer, high around 74. Northeast winds 10 to 15. Wednesday night, clear, not as cool, around 62. Looking at Thursday, plenty of sunshine, highs in the mid-70s. Our extended outlook, sunny, breezy, warmer, more humid Friday, highs in the lower 80s. Sunny and upper 80s for Saturday, scattered thunderstorm Sunday, highs in the mid-80s. Partly cloudy and cooler to start next week, highs in the mid-60s, Monday and Tuesday. FlorStarRadioGroup.com, I'm meteorologist James Cuppington. This weather update, a service of, 94.3.
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6: 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And

NBC News Radio, I'm Lisa Carton. The first polls have closed in today's primary elections. Voters are casting ballots in U.S. House, Senate, and governor races across six states. Polls are closed in New Jersey, while polls in Iowa, New Mexico, and South Dakota close next, followed by Montana and California later. The race for California governor and Los Angeles mayor have garnered plenty of national attention. That's because two Republicans have made some inroads in the reliably blue state. Fox News contributor Steve Hilton for governor and reality TV star Spencer Pratt for mayor. Police in California say they're dealing with an active bomb threat and hostage situation inside a Chase Bank in downtown Bakersfield. Sergeant Eric Celadon said police received a call.

0: All just after 1 p.m. about a bomb threat.
1: Unidentified male subject entered the bank and is currently barricaded with an unknown number of members of our community.
0: CBS News reports the bomb is strapped to the man's chest. Lisa Carton, NBC News Radio.
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0: 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Waning gibbous moon visible late evening through early morning. Clear skies, a bit cooler tonight, low around 58. Northwest winds 10 to 15 miles per hour. 5:46 a.m. sunrise. February Wednesday, lots of blue skies, warmer, high around 74. Northeast winds 10 to 15. Wednesday night, clear, not as cool, low around 62. Looking at Thursday, plenty of sunshine, highs in the mid-70s. Our extended outlook, sunny, breezy, warmer, more humid Friday, highs in the lower 80s. Sunny and upper 80s for Saturday, scattered thunderstorm Sunday, highs in the mid-80s. Partly cloudy and cooler to start next week, highs in the mid-60s, Monday and Tuesday. For StarRadioGroup.com, I'm meteorologist James Cuppington. This weather update, a service of, 94.3.
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Waning gibbous moon visible late evening through early morning. Clear skies, a bit cooler tonight, low around 58. Northwest winds 10 to 15 miles per hour. 5:46 a.m. sunrise. February Wednesday, lots of blue skies, warmer, high around 74. Northeast winds 10 to 15. Wednesday night, clear, not as cool, low around 62. Looking at Thursday, plenty of sunshine, highs in the mid-70s. Our extended outlook, sunny, breezy, warmer, more humid Friday, highs in the lower 80s. Sunny and upper 80s for Saturday, scattered thunderstorm Sunday, highs in the mid-80s. Partly cloudy and cooler to start next week, highs in the mid-60s, Monday and Tuesday. For StarRadioGroup.com, I'm meteorologist James Cuppington. This weather update, a service of, 94.3.

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4: I'm Lisa Carton. Polls have now closed in New Jersey. It's one of the six states holding primary elections for the U.S. House, Senate, and governor today. Polls in Iowa, New Mexico, South Dakota, and Montana are closed, followed by California later. And the Golden State is getting a lot of national attention. That's because two Republicans have made some inroads in the reliably blue state. Fox News contributor Steve Hilton for governor and reality TV star Spencer Pratt for mayor. In Iowa, NBC News projects Ashley Hinson will win the Republican Senate primary, while Josh Turek will win the Democratic primary. Also, NBC News projects Christina Bohannon will win Iowa's first congressional district Democrat primary. Bohannon defeated Travis Terrell. The district is projected to be one of the most competitive in the nation in the 2026 midterms. President Trump is dismissing reports claiming U.S.-Iran negotiations have stalled. More from Chris Caraggio.
5: The president pushed back on the claims with a post on Truth Social where he called the reports false and erroneous. His comments follow reporting from Iranian state media on Monday that Tehran would stop exchanging messages with the U.S. through intermediaries over accusations of a ceasefire violation. However, the president's post asserted that conversations have been going on continuously.
4: Acting Attorney General Todd Blanche says the Trump administration is not moving ahead with the so-called anti-weaponization fund.
6: There were a lot of people in this country who had their government weaponized against them. The reasons for the fund remain as important as they were before, but we are not moving forward with the fund.
4: Blanche made the comment during his testimony before a House subcommittee on Tuesday. It comes after the Justice Department says it will abide by a court ruling that temporarily paused the fund. It was established from a settlement reached between the Trump family and the IRS to resolve long-running disputes. The DOJ had said they created a systematic process to hear and redress claims of others who suffered weaponization and lawfare. I'm Lisa Carton. Newark Ros Baranca is trying to get the ICE detention center shut down at Delaney Hall because of safety and health concerns. Baranca stood outside the New Jersey facility today to announce an expanded lawsuit that accuses the operators of not following code ordinances and blocking health inspectors following accusations of inhumane conditions for detainees inside.
7: The reports of detainees suffering miscarriages, receiving inadequate medical care, psychological abuse is troubling. It forces us now to expand our lawsuit.
4: Meanwhile, Newark police have taken over security outside Delaney Hall following unrest and chaos from protests. Baraka blamed state police and ICE personnel for escalating the situation outside of Delaney in recent days and feel his police will do a better job. Meta Platforms will lay off nearly 2,300 workers in California as it cuts 10% of its staff. More from Daniel Martindale.
8: That includes 74 workers at its Los Angeles office in Playa Vista and 2,200 at its headquarters in Menlo Park. Affected employees who learned of the cuts on May 22nd are expected to leave the company by July 22nd. There has been no word of additional company-wide layoff plans for 2026. Meta says it's part of a move to improve efficiency and to offset its investments in AI.
4: A resident in northwestern Arizona is dead after contracting hantavirus. Matt Mattinson reports.
9: That's according to Mojave County health officials, which noted that the individual had the Sinobre strain. That's different from the recent Andes virus outbreak reported on a cruise ship. Officials note the Sinobre virus is typically found in rural southwestern states and is not known to spread from person to person. Infection usually takes place after breathing in dust contaminated with fluids or nesting materials from rodents. Details of the person who died have not been released.
4: A severe weather threat is gripping millions across the central U.S. today. The threats are expected from parts of Wyoming, Nebraska, and North and South Dakota. Lisa Carton, NBC News Radio.
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Waning gibbous moon visible late evening through early morning. Clear skies, a bit cooler tonight, low around 58. Northwest winds 10 to 15 miles per hour. 5:46 a.m. sunrise. Fiber Wednesday, lots of blue skies, warmer, high around 74. Northeast winds 10 to 15. Wednesday night, clear, not as cool, low around 62. Looking at Thursday, plenty of sunshine, highs in the mid-70s. Our extended outlook, sunny, breezy, warmer, more humid Friday, highs in the lower 80s. Sunny and upper 80s for Saturday, scattered thunderstorm Sunday, highs in the mid-80s. Partly cloudy and cooler to start next week, highs in the mid-60s, Monday and Tuesday. For StarRadioGroup.com, I'm meteorologist James Cuppington. This weather update, a service of, 94.3

0: 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Waning gibbous moon visible late evening through early morning. Clear skies, a bit cooler tonight, low around 58. Northwest winds 10 to 15 miles per hour. 5:46 a.m. sunrise. Fiber Wednesday, lots of blue skies, warmer, high around 74. Northeast winds 10 to 15. Wednesday night, clear, not as cool, low around 62. Looking at Thursday, plenty of sunshine, highs in the mid-70s. Our extended outlook, sunny, breezy, warmer, more humid Friday, highs in the lower 80s. Sunny and upper 80s for Saturday, scattered thunderstorm Sunday, highs in the mid-80s. Partly cloudy and cooler to start next week, highs in the mid-60s, Monday and Tuesday. FlorStarRadioGroup.com, I'm meteorologist James Cuffington. This weather update, a service of, 94.3.
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0: NBC News Radio, I'm Lisa Carton. Polls have now closed in New Jersey. It's one of the six states holding primary elections for the U.S. House, Senate, and governor today. Polls in Iowa, New Mexico, and South Dakota close next, followed by Montana and California later. And the Golden State is getting a lot of national attention. That's because two Republicans have made some inroads in the reliably blue state. Fox News contributor Steve Hilton for governor and reality TV star Spencer Pratt for mayor. President Trump is dismissing reports claiming U.S.-Iran negotiations have stalled. The president pushed back on the claims with a post on Truth Social where he called the reports false and erroneous. However, the president's post asserted that conversations have been going on continuously and added, Iran needs to make a deal. Singer-songwriter Peebo Bryson has died at the age of 75. His family says Bryson died just days after suffering a stroke. Lisa Carton, NBC News Radio.
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0: 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Waning gibbous moon visible late evening through early morning. Clear skies, a bit cooler tonight, low around 58. Northwest winds 10 to 15 miles per hour. 5:46 a.m. sunrise. February Wednesday, lots of blue skies, warmer, high around 74. Northeast winds 10 to 15. Wednesday night, clear, not as cool, low around 62. Looking at Thursday, plenty of sunshine, highs in the mid-70s. Our extended outlook, sunny, breezy, warmer, more humid Friday, highs in the lower 80s. Sunny and upper 80s for Saturday, scattered thunderstorm Sunday, highs in the mid-80s. Partly cloudy and cooler to start next week, highs in the mid-60s, Monday and Tuesday. FlorStarRadioGroup.com, I'm meteorologist James Covington. This weather update, a service of, 94.3.
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0: highs in the mid-70s. Our extended outlook, sunny, breezy, warmer, more humid Friday, highs in the lower 80s. Sunny and upper 80s for Saturday, scattered thunderstorms Sunday, highs in the mid-80s. Partly cloudy and cooler to start next week, highs in the mid-60s, Monday and Tuesday. FlowStarRadioGroup.com, I'm meteorologist James Cuppington. This weather update, a service of, 94.3.
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4: NBC News Radio, I'm Tammy Trujillo. The polls are closed in all six states holding primary elections for U.S. House, Senate, and governor races Tuesday. Voters cast ballots in New Jersey, Iowa, New Mexico, South Dakota, Montana, and California. In California, the race for governor is still too close to call. NBC News reported just over 35% of the expected votes were in at about 9 p.m. local time, an hour after the polls closed. Democrat Javier Becerra and Republican Steve Hilton were leading.

0: In the early results. Elsewhere, NBC News is projecting Ashley Hinson will win the Republican Senate primary in Iowa, while Josh Turek is the Democrats' pick to fill the seat being vacated by retiring Republican Senator Joni Ernst in November. A Republican-drawn Alabama congressional map is getting the green light from the U.S. Supreme Court. In a ruling released late Tuesday, the court overruled a three-judge panel that said the map likely discriminates against black voters. The map will be used in the upcoming midterms. It allows the state to void a majority black district. Scott Pelley is being fired from CBS News. The now former 60 Minutes host was let go after a confrontation with the show's new executive producer. In a letter to Pelley, Nick Bilton said he was disappointed Pelley chose to ambush him by criticizing him during the first meeting with staff. He went on to say that in a meeting with Pelley on Tuesday, that he made it clear he wasn't interested in a path forward together. The New York Times reported Pelley slammed the network's top editor, Barry Weiss, during a contentious meeting among 60 Minutes employees. Singer-songwriter Peebo Bryson has died at the age of 75. His family says he died surrounded by his loved ones just days after suffering a stroke. Bryson was an 8-time Grammy nominee known for his chart-topping Disney collaborations, including his 1992 duet, A Whole New World from Aladdin with Regina Bell. You're listening to the latest from NBC News Radio. Senate Minority Leader Chuck Schumer isn't saying if he stands by embattled U.S. Senate Democratic candidate Graham Platner. Details from Lisa Carton.
1: Platner is widely expected to win his primary in Maine and face incumbent Republican Senator Susan Collins. But Platner has faced several controversies, including a chest tattoo that resembles a Nazi symbol. Most recently, reports he engaged in extramarital sexting on a controversial dating app. Platner met with Schumer and other top Democrats on Tuesday. After the meeting, Schumer was asked repeatedly if he stands with Platner, but would only reply, "We're going to beat Susan Collins and take back the Senate," over and over again. I'm Lisa Carton.
0: Job openings saw a jump in April. The Labor Department says 7.6 million jobs were available, which is up about 700,000 from March. Analysts say the larger-than-expected increase is a sign the labor market's heating up. Job openings increased over the year by more than 500,000. According to the JOLTS report, professional and business services led the increase in available jobs in April. The lineup for the 2026 iHeartRadio Music Festival has been released. Scott Carr has the details.
2: K-pop titans BTS and rapper Cardi B are set to headline the massive two-night event at Las Vegas' T-Mobile Arena this September. The genre-blending roster also features Snoop Dogg, Lainey Wilson, and Benson Boone. Tickets officially go on sale to the general public on June 12th, but for those who can't make it to Vegas, the entire festival streams live on Disney Plus and Hulu. I'm Scott Carr.
0: The last stage of the NBA postseason starts on Wednesday. Victor Wembanyama and the Spurs tip off against Jalen Brunson's Knicks in game one of the finals in San Antonio. The Spurs are trying to win their first title since 2014, while the Knicks hope to end a more than 50-year title drought. The sides clashed in the 1999 finals, with San Antonio destroying New York in five games. Tammy Trujillo, NBC News Radio.
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Waning gibbous moon visible late evening through early morning. Clear skies, a bit cooler tonight, low around 58. Northwest winds 10 to 15 miles per hour. 5:46 a.m. sunrise. February Wednesday, lots of blue skies, warmer, high around 74. Northeast winds 10 to 15. Wednesday night, clear, not as cool, low around 62. Looking at Thursday, plenty of sunshine, highs in the mid-70s. Our extended outlook, sunny, breezy, warmer, more humid Friday, highs in the lower 80s. Sunny and upper 80s for Saturday, scattered thunderstorm Sunday, highs in the mid-80s. Partly cloudy and cooler to start next week, highs in the mid-60s, Monday and Tuesday. For StarRadioGroup.com, I'm meteorologist James Cuffington. This weather update, a service of, 94.3.

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Waning gibbous moon, visible late evening through early morning. Clear skies, a bit cooler.

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0: NBC News Radio, I'm Tammy Trujillo. California's race for governor is still too close to call. NBC News reported just over 35% of the expected votes were in at about 9 p.m. local time, 1 hour after the polls closed. Democrat Javier Becerra and Republican Steve Hilton were leading in the early results. Most recent polls suggest three candidates are going for the two spots in the November runoff election: Becerra, Hilton, and Democrat Tom Steyer. Former Los Angeles Mayor Antonio Villaraigosa dropped out of the race Tuesday night, with the Democrats saying it didn't turn out the way we hoped. President Trump is denying reports that negotiations between the U.S. and Iran have broken down. That story from Chris Caraggio.
1: The president pushed back on the claims with a post on Truth Social where he called the reports false and erroneous. His comments follow reporting from Iranian state media on Monday that Tehran would stop exchanging messages with the U.S. through intermediaries over accusations of a ceasefire violation. However, the president's post asserted that conversations have been going on continuously, and he added, "Where they lead, one never knows, but as I told Iran, it's time one way or another for you to make a deal." I'm Chris Caraggio.
0: New Jersey's filing a lawsuit in connection with the ICE detention center in Newark that's been in the spotlight lately. Scott Pringle has the details.
2: Attorney General Jennifer Davenport says the lawsuit requests the court grant the state full access to Delaney Hall for health inspections. Davenport says there's concern about inhumane conditions inside. That includes detainees reporting drinking water, water tasting metallic, and denied medical care and medications. Department of Homeland Security officials deny allegations of poor conditions. The lawsuit follows a similar one by Newark, in which the city is attempting to shut the ICE detention center down. In New Jersey, I'm Scott Pringle.
0: The Stanley Cup final started with a bang. The Golden Knights outlasted the Hurricanes 5-4 in a back-and-forth game one from Raleigh. Game two is set for Thursday. 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Scott Pelley is being fired from CBS News. Mark Mayfield has the details.
3: The now former 60 Minutes host was let go after a confrontation with the show's new executive producer. In a letter to Pelley, Nick Bilton said he was disappointed Pelley chose to ambush him by criticizing him during his first meeting with staff. He went on to say that in a meeting with Pelley Tuesday, the host made clear he wasn't interested in a path forward together. This comes after reports from the New York Times that Pelley slammed the network's top editor, Barry Weiss, during a contentious meeting among 60 Minutes employees. I'm Mark Mayfield.
0: Oklahoma, Louisiana, and West Virginia want the U.S. Supreme Court to revisit who polices horse racing rules nationwide. A petition filed Tuesday says too much power sits with the private authority overseeing racetrack safety and drug testing. If the court takes it, the ruling could decide whether those national rules survive. A review decision could come this fall. The Colorado State Tourism Office is launching the Stargazing Trail to mark Dark Sky Month. Lisa Carton explains.
4: Colorado Tourism Director Timothy Wolf says sky watchers can use the guide to find all of the state's dark sky locations, a certification that designates a community with little or no nighttime light pollution.
5: The guide encourages Coloradoans and visitors to experience the beauty and wonder of our night skies across, and also helps support some of our local tourism economies.
4: The Stargazing Trail includes constellation maps, stargazing events, and astronomical events all across the state. I'm Lisa Carton.
0: The Women's College World Series Championship Series has been set. Texas and Texas Tech will face off in a rematch of last year's finals. UT won that in three games. The Longhorns beat Tennessee 5-2 and 4-zip to advance to the finals, while the Red Raiders took out Alabama 5-4 and 2-0 in their games. Game one of the championship series will be played on Wednesday. Tammy Trujillo, NBC News Radio.
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Waning gibbous moon visible late evening through early morning. Clear skies, a bit cooler tonight, low around 58. Northwest winds 10 to 15 miles per hour. 5:46 a.m. sunrise. Fiber Wednesday, lots of blue skies, warmer, high around 74. Northeast winds 10 to 15. Wednesday night, clear, not as cool, low around 62. Looking at Thursday, plenty of sunshine, highs in the mid-70s. Our extended outlook, sunny, breezy, warmer, more humid Friday, highs in the lower 80s. Sunny and upper 80s for Saturday, scattered thunderstorm Sunday, highs in the mid-80s. Partly cloudy and cooler to start next week, highs in the mid-60s, Monday and Tuesday. FlorStarRadioGroup.com, I'm meteorologist James Cuppington. This weather update, a service of, 94.3

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4: NBC News Radio, I'm Tammy Trujillo. The ballots are still being counted in California, one of six states that held key primary elections for the House, Senate, and governor on Tuesday. The race for governor and Los Angeles mayor have garnered plenty of national attention. Reality TV star Spencer Pratt and incumbent Mayor Karen Bass are leading the early results in the mayor's race. Primaries were also held in New Jersey, New Mexico, South Dakota, Montana, and Iowa. President Trump's denying reports that negotiations between the U.S. and Iran have broken down. His comments follow reporting from Iranian state media on Monday that Tehran would stop exchanging messages with the U.S. through intermediaries over accusations of a ceasefire violation. Singer-songwriter Peebo Bryson has died at the age of 75 following a stroke. Bryson was an eight-time Grammy nominee, known for his chart-topping Disney collaborations, including his 1992 duet A Whole New World from Aladdin with Regina Bell. Tammy Trujillo, NBC News Radio.
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0: 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Waning gibbous moon visible late evening through early morning. Clear skies, a bit cooler tonight, low around 58. Northwest winds 10 to 15 miles per hour. 5:46 a.m. sunrise. Fiber Wednesday, lots of blue skies, warmer, high around 74. Northeast winds 10 to 15. Wednesday night, clear, not as cool, low around 62. Looking at Thursday, plenty of sunshine, highs in the mid-70s. Our extended outlook, sunny, breezy, warmer, more humid Friday, highs in the lower 80s. Sunny and upper 80s for Saturday, scattered thunderstorm Sunday, highs in the mid-80s. Partly cloudy and cooler to start next week, highs in the mid-60s, Monday and Tuesday. FlorStarRadioGroup.com, I'm meteorologist James Cuppington. This weather update, a service of, 94.3.
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The modern woman's got no time for nonsense. She wants the lights, the music, the thrill. She wants to party all day, all night. She wants to party all the time.

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1: On Interstate 64, at mile marker 263.4, in the city of Hampton, near 664 Interchange, a broken-down vehicle is blocking traffic. The east-right shoulder is closed. On Interstate 264, at mile marker 20.2, in the city of Virginia Beach, near Lynnhaven Parkway, a broken-down vehicle is blocking traffic. The west-right shoulder is closed. 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

0: 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Plenty of blue skies, warmer, the high around 74. Northeast winds 10 to 15 miles per hour. 8:20 p.m. sunset this evening. Waning gibbous moon visible late night through early morning. Clear, not as cool, low around 62. Northeast winds 10 to 15. Plenty of sunshine, topping at around 75 for Thursday. Sunny, breezy, warmer, more humid Friday. Highs in the lower 80s. Our extended outlook, sunny and upper 80s for Saturday. Scattered thunderstorm Sunday, highs in the mid-80s. Partly cloudy, cooler to start next week. Highs in the mid-60s, Monday and Tuesday. For StarRadioGroup.com, I'm meteorologist James Coffington. This weather update, a service of, 94.3.
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1: On Interstate 95, at mile marker 54.9, in the county of Chesterfield, a broken-down vehicle is blocking traffic. The south right shoulder is closed. 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

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Plenty of blue skies, warmer, the high around 74. Northeast winds 10 to 15 miles per day. 8:20 p.m. sunset this evening. Waning gibbous moon visible late night through early morning. Clear, not as cool, low around 62. Northeast winds 10 to 15. Plenty of sunshine, top at around 75 for Thursday. Sunny, breezy, warmer, more humid Friday. Highs in the lower 80s. Our extended outlook, sunny and upper 80s for Saturday. Scattered thunderstorm Sunday, highs in the mid-80s. Partly cloudy, cooler to start next week. Highs in the mid-60s, Monday and Tuesday. For StarRadioGroup.com, I'm meteorologist James Coffington. This weather update, a service of, 94.3.

0: Ladies and gentlemen,
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0: NBC News Radio, I'm Tammy Trujillo. The ballots are still being counted in California, one of six states that held key primary elections for the House, Senate, and governor on Tuesday. The race for governor and Los Angeles mayor have garnered plenty of national attention. Incumbent Karen Bass and reality TV star Spencer Pratt are leading the early results in that race. Bass addressed supporters as NBC News reported she was leading with 36.5%, with just under half of the votes counted.
1: We have led a grassroots campaign because we want to bring change to our city, and that's what we've been doing, and that's what we're going to continue to do.
0: Republican Pratt was just behind her with 30.3% of the votes. Primaries were also held in New Jersey, New Mexico, South Dakota, Montana, and Iowa, where the first President Trump-endorsed candidate in this election cycle lost. The president's denying reports that negotiations between the U.S. and Iran have broken down. His comments come following reports from Iranian state media that Tehran would stop exchanging messages with the U.S. through intermediaries over accusations of a ceasefire violation. George Santos could be in legal trouble again. The former Republican congressman from New York was expelled from the House in 2023 and went to prison on federal fraud charges, but was pardoned by President Trump 2 years later. The New York Times now reports Santos is being investigated again, this time for alleged insider trading on the Kalshi prediction market. Singer-songwriter Peebo Bryson has died at the age of 75. His family says he died surrounded by his loved ones just days after suffering a stroke. Bryson was an 8-time Grammy nominee known for his chart-topping Disney collaborations, including his 1992 duet, A Whole New World from Aladdin with Regina Bell. 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
2: Beyond measure. A mom who
0: Scott Pellian fired from CBS News. Mark Mayfield has the details.
3: The now former 60 Minutes host was let go after a confrontation with the show's new executive producer. In a letter to Pelley, Nick Bilton said he was disappointed Pelley chose to ambush him by criticizing him during his first meeting with staff. He went on to say that in a meeting with Pelley Tuesday, the host made clear he wasn't interested in a path forward together. This comes after reports from the New York Times that Pelley slammed the network's top editor, Barry Weiss, during a contentious meeting among 60 Minutes employees. I'm Mark Mayfield.
0: Weight loss drugs are being linked to lower rates of breast cancer. A new study looked at more than 100,000 women over the past few years and found those who take GLP-1 drugs like Wegovy and Ozempic had a 30% lower risk of breast cancer. The researchers at the University of Pennsylvania point out, though, the observational study does not prove that weight loss drugs reduce cancer risk. They're now seeking funding for a clinical trial. The Colorado State Tourism Office is launching the Stargazing Trail to mark Dark Sky Month. That story from Lisa Carton.
4: Colorado Tourism Director Timothy Wolf says sky watchers can use the guide to find all of the state's dark sky locations, a certification that designates a community with little or no nighttime light pollution.
5: The guide encourages Coloradoans and visitors to experience the beauty and wonder of our night skies across and also helps support some of our local tourism economies.
4: The Stargazing Trail includes constellation maps, stargazing events, and astronomical events all across the state. I'm Lisa Carton.
0: Amazon's Prime Day sales event runs this year from June 23rd through the 26th. It's a little earlier than usual as the company generally holds Prime Day in July. The four-day, 96-hour event gives Prime members access to millions of deals. And this year, Amazon said the focus on savings will be on groceries and household goods. Tammy Trujillo, NBC News Radio.
6: Still have a lot of happy memories out here. 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
1: On Interstate 95, at mile marker 73.7, in the city of Richmond, a broken down vehicle is blocking traffic. The south right shoulder is closed. On Interstate 95, at mile marker 73.6, in the county of Chesterfield, a broken down vehicle is blocking traffic. The south right shoulder is closed. On Interstate 95, at mile marker 73.5, in the county of Chesterfield, a broken down vehicle is blocking traffic. The south right shoulder is closed. On Interstate 95, at mile marker 73.2, in the city of Richmond, a broken down vehicle is blocking traffic. The south right shoulder is closed. On Interstate 85, at mile marker 68, in the city of Petersburg, a broken down vehicle is blocking traffic. The north right shoulder is closed. On US 17 North in the county of Essex, in the vicinity of Gwynfield Road, turnout, Route 73 North and South, an accident is causing delays. Lane closures exist. On Interstate 64, at mile marker 279.3, in the city of Norfolk, near Chesapeake Boulevard, an accident is causing delays. The west left shoulder and left lane are closed. 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

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Plenty of blue skies, warmer, the high around 74. Northeast winds 10 to 15 miles per hour. 8:20 p.m. sunset this evening. Waning gibbous moon visible late night through early morning. Clear, not as cool, around 62. Northeast winds 10 to 15. Plenty of sunshine, topping at around 75 for Thursday. Sunny, breezy, warmer, more humid Friday. Highs in the lower 80s. Our extended outlook, sunny and upper 80s for Saturday. Scattered thunderstorm Sunday, highs in the mid-80s. Partly cloudy, cooler to start next week. Highs in the mid-60s, Monday and Tuesday. For StarRadioGroup.com, I'm meteorologist James Coffington. This weather update, a service of, 94.3.

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1: On Interstate 95, at mile marker 73.7, in the city of Richmond, a broken down vehicle is blocking traffic. The south right shoulder is closed. On Interstate 95, at mile marker 73.6, in the county of Chesterfield, a broken down vehicle is blocking traffic. The south right shoulder is closed. On Interstate 95, at mile marker 73.5, in the county of Chesterfield, a broken down vehicle is blocking traffic. The south right shoulder is closed. On Interstate 95, at mile marker 73.4, in the county of Chesterfield, a broken down vehicle is blocking traffic. The south right shoulder is closed. On Interstate 95, at mile marker 73.3, in the county of Chesterfield, a broken down vehicle is blocking traffic. The south right shoulder is closed. On Interstate 95, at mile marker 73.2, in the city of Richmond, a broken down vehicle is blocking traffic. The south right shoulder is closed. On Interstate 85, at mile marker 68, in the city of Petersburg, a broken down vehicle is blocking traffic. The north right shoulder is closed. On Interstate 295, at mile marker 20.9, in the county of Henrico, a broken down vehicle is blocking traffic. The north right shoulder is closed. On US 17 North in the county of Essex, in the vicinity of Gwynfield Road, turnout, Route 73 North and South, an accident is causing delays. Lane closures exist. On Interstate 64, at mile marker 262.7, in the city of Hampton, near Mercury Boulevard, motorists can expect delays due to a multi-vehicle crash. The east left shoulder is closed. On Interstate 95, at mile marker 74, in the city of Richmond, an unknown incident is causing a delay. The south left shoulder, left lane, and center lane are closed. 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

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Plenty of blue skies, warmer, the higher around 74. Northeast winds 10 to 15 miles per day. 8:20 p.m. sunset this evening. Waning gibbous moon visible late night through early morning. Clear, not as cool, low around 62. Northeast winds 10 to 15. Plenty of sunshine, top at around 75 for Thursday. Sunny, breezy, warmer, more humid Friday. Highs in the lower 80s. Our extended outlook, sunny and upper 80s for Saturday. Scattered thunderstorm Sunday, highs in the mid-80s. Partly cloudy, cooler to start next week. Highs in the mid-60s, Monday and Tuesday. For StarRadioGroup.com, I'm meteorologist James Coffington. This weather update, a service of, 94.3. 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
4: How good of a friend are you if you aren't afraid to tell your friends the person they're dating just may not be the one? When red flags, I do agree. But red flags are flying, and you're like, "Hey,
5: yeah,
4: I'm just noticing this guy you're dating or this woman you're dating is just ooh." And apparently, you know, their vision is clouded over by lust, by they got a hot body or they're, you know, whatever. I mean, at some point, you feel like you should say something, don't you?
5: I think if you're that close to the person, then you should say something. Because you don't want them to get to the point where, you know, it gets really serious and they move to the next step. If you're seeing these red flags this early in the relationship, there's a little something going on.
4: Yeah.
6: But they have to be meaningful red flags. It can't just be you being a jerk because you don't like this person. Like a real red flag.
4: Well, for instance, if they say to you, "God, I really like her a lot, or I like him a lot, but there's this one thing she does, it's like, oh God, I don't know." There's the red flag. They're recognizing the red flag. They're telling you the red flag.
5: Yeah.
4: And you're saying, "Well, don't you hear what you're saying? You're really, you got a red flag flying. It's flopping in the breeze." Yes, Gary.
7: I know someone who's very early in the relationship, and she wants him to FaceTime her immediately. She does these random spot checks when he's out with his friends. All of a sudden she goes, "FaceTime me now." And then, or she'll just FaceTime to see where he is and what he's up to.
5: Why? Because she doesn't trust where he is.
7: Right. So I said, that's a red flag.
5: Bye-bye.
7: You guys have no trust in the relationship.
5: That's ridiculous.
7: I mean, she's got to trust that you're doing the right thing.
6: But are you sure that's why she's doing it? Are you sure they don't just communicate that way?
7: Who the hell does that? I mean, you're out with the boys.
6: A lot of people FaceTime each other.
7: You're out with the boys and all of a sudden expects, "Hey, why aren't you answering my FaceTime right now?" Well, you know I'm out with my boys right now. Don't do that.
4: Wait, okay. That flag could not be more red.
5: And how long have they been together?
7: 3 months.
5: Oh, so.
4: Froggy's going to say something. What's that, Frog?
8: Yeah, I was going to say, well, does he have a track record? Has he lied to her in the past about where he is? Maybe if that's happened, maybe that's a problem. But if it's only 3 months in, it's an issue.
6: Does he do it to her?
7: No.
6: Are you sure?
7: Positive.
6: Okay.
4: Well, so the groundwork is being put into place.
9: How do you say that, though? Because I know I've encountered the situation, and I want to say something, but I also don't want to crush their hopes and dreams of a possible relationship.
6: You talk about your relationship. How it impacted your relationship.
4: Exactly. Yeah. And if they defend it, they defend the relationship, then okay, you've said your piece and then you move on.
9: Okay,
4: you can only say so much. You can't go on and on about it.
9: So let's say we're at dinner. And I'm like, I'm dating this girl, and I have to pick her up and take her to the airport, and then she asks that I pick her up at the airport and drive her to her house. I mean,
4: okay, by the way, if you're listening any place other than New York City, then this is really relevant. In New York, you don't drive people to the airport. You just don't.
6: Right.
4: Mm-hmm. I mean,
6: I don't expect people to drive me to the airport.
5: I drive people to the airport.
7: Take a cab, get a new
4: Well, Danielle, that's a red flag.
6: Good God.
4: Look, if you live in Manhattan, let's say, and there's an airport, I mean, you got to get a car out of a garage. It's like, no, just take an Uber, really. Mm-hmm. I mean, you live in the suburbs. It's a little different, mm-hmm. I do too. I'm still not going to drive Alex to the airport. But anyway, there's a red flag. It's like, I insist you take me to the airport. Well, Uber, it's right there. That's not as big a red flag as the FaceTiming out of nowhere when you know, I don't know.
5: It's like the check-in, where are you? I want to know where you are at all times. What?
6: The only reason that I'm a little hesitant on this, based on the way you guys are looking at it, yes, very crazy. I do that to my sister all the time.
5: But that's your sister.
6: I know, but I do it to my friends. I do it to people. I'm like, why aren't you answering when I need you at this moment right now? What is wrong with you?
4: Well, you know what? Then there's a red flag on Gandhi right there.
6: I'm looking red flag.
4: Hold on. There's a flag on the play. There's a flag on the play.
6: I guess, too, though, I mean, when you think about this stuff, all of us have red flags. Every single one of us.
5: Of course.
6: Some have really major red flags.
4: Why are you looking at me?
6: I'm looking right at you. You know why. You are a carnival just like me. I just, at what point do you cut people off for one thing?
5: I just
6: when
5: think
6: we
5: that,
6: all have these things.
5: But I just think like something like that where you need to know everywhere I am at every moment, 3 months in is just, for the future, it's not good.
7: It ain't
5: going
7: better. It ain't.
5: It's going to get worse.
6: I agree that one might be crazy, but I'm just saying like a red flag doesn't necessarily mean you have to cut it off immediately.
5: No.
6: Just one red flag.
5: Of course not.
4: Exactly. Look, I said it earlier, I'll say it again. If you want to say something and you feel like you owe it to them, then you say it. But then you got to leave it up to them. Yeah. That's all you can do.
5: Yeah. Right.
4: If they have to learn on their own.
8: Mm. Right. If you let it go now, it's going to be a problem later. So if you set a precedent of letting it go now, then it's hard to say something later down the road.
5: Yeah, and then when something happens and then you say, well, I kind of knew, they go, why didn't you tell me? Right. Why didn't you tell me then?
4: Well, no, but I did back on March March 9th, that night. Hey, let's talk to Hannah. In beautiful Burlington, Vermont. I love Burlington, Vermont, Hannah. What a beautiful place to live. Do you love living there?
2: I absolutely love it. This is the best place to live.
4: I got it. All right, so we're talking about red flags. Do you have a friend that you actually had to talk off a ledge with a red flag, or were you the red flag person? What's going on here, Hannah? What's your story?
2: So I wish that I had listened to my friends when they noted all of my ex's red flags. I was with my ex for 9 years, and from the beginning, my friends and my family tried to tell me all about his red flags, and I just would not listen.
4: Uh-oh. Yeah. The thing is they told you. Do you remember them telling you?
2: Oh, totally. I remember them telling me. They tried so hard to get me to listen.
4: I know, but at some point, like I said, they have to be there for you as your family, as your friends, and say, hey, red flag, red flag. That's all they can do. You had to learn on your own.
6: Right.
4: I mean, you were on your own. You're an adult. You can make your own decisions. Right?
2: Right. I totally think that, you know, you can say all you want about red flags and everything, but until they want to change or they want to do what they have to do or what they think they have to do, like, there's nothing really you can say.
4: Mm. Hey, let me ask you this. Well, by the way, I'm assuming you're out of this relationship and you're doing much better now, right? All good?
2: Yes. I am currently married and beautiful baby and super happy.
4: Oh, cool. Okay, that's all good news. So we're talking about sharing locations with your phone. Like, for instance, Gandhi, she and a lot of her friends, they have this network where they all know where each other are at all times.
6: Yes.
4: But when you're dating someone, Gandhi's asking, like, how soon is too soon to start sharing locations?
2: Ooh, that's a tough one. My husband and I do share locations, but we didn't start sharing locations until I got pregnant. So I don't know what would be too soon. I feel like maybe honestly until you're married.
4: Yeah. Yeah, you know, Alex and I, we don't share locations at all.
6: Oh,
4: and
6: wow.
4: I totally trust everything's fine. But, you know, share locations for other...
2: What's
4: that?
2: The only reason we have location on... It's for safety.
4: Yeah, exactly. Yes. Safety first, but not like snooping around knowing where you are. But in a relationship, if you're just starting to date someone and they go, hey, you know, I know we've been dating each other for like a month and I've had so much fun. Let's share locations. A month? I don't know.
6: No way.
4: Yeah, it's way too early.
5: Maybe, anyway, maybe if you're in an Uber, you know, and you want to make sure the person got someplace, that's different. But I don't need to know. Yeah, exactly.
6: That one's extra tricky now, especially because when you first start dating somebody, until they've been to your home or you've been to theirs, you don't want them to know where you live. I wouldn't share that location for a long time. And even then, I don't want you to know when I'm home. People are crazy. People do crazy things. I don't know.
4: Anyway, all right. Well, listen, thank you for your call, Hannah. Have a beautiful day in beautiful Burlington, Vermont. I love it up there. It's so gorgeous.
2: Thank you. Love you all so much.
4: Thank you. Thanks for listening. God, Scary, remember your roommate whose girlfriend used to rip her hair out and leave it on the bathroom floor to kind of mark her territory?
7: Yup.
4: Okay. She used to spray her perfume on pillows and things?
5: Yeah, no.
7: A horror show. I had warned him, these are red flags. Get out now while you can. She ended up being all kinds of crazy. She went that crap level 1 to 10 in about 2 months. And then he's like, I'm sorry. I should have listened to you. And I'm like, I told you so, bro.
6: You had me at ripping out your hair. Oh, my God.
7: Oh, yeah. She's to leave it everywhere. Ugh. She's to spread it everywhere because in case another woman came over, they would see her blonde, long blonde hair.
5: Yeah, no. That's normal.
7: Nope. Yep.
4: Well, look, you know, if you're dating someone like that and your friends are saying red flag, you know, you'd like to think, well, you may think that's a red flag, but I know them better because I'm dating them. Mm-hmm. So maybe I'm seeing something in them you don't see. Mm-hmm. Well, maybe there is a red flag going on.
5: Yeah, because sometimes you're just blinded by like, oh my gosh, they're so hot, or you're so sexy.
8: You're booty drunk.
5: Right, exactly. Yeah. And so, you know, because you can't see because you're booty drunk, sometimes it takes somebody else to say, hello, right. Wake the hell up.
8: Somebody who doesn't have the booty drunk glasses on is the best person to listen to.
6: Exactly. But do you think that, like, ever in the history of relationships, a friend has said to another friend who is deeply in love with someone, hey, this person has a red flag. And the friend said, you know what? You're right. I'm going to listen to you and just move right along. No, they have to experience it for themselves.
5: Yeah, probably for the most part, well, Bob.
4: At the very least, if someone came to me and said, hey, red flag going on here, I would go, oh, no, everything's fine. It's okay. But at least it's now it's been registered in
5: yes.
4: my mind.
5: Right. 100% right. You're thinking about it.
4: So at least, you know, it's something I'm thinking about.
5: Yeah.
4: Okay.
10: Elvis Duran.
4: Oh, yeah.
10: And the Morning Show.
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15: 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Plenty of blue skies, warmer, the high around 74. Northeast winds 10 to 15 miles per day. 8:20 p.m. sunset this evening. Waning gibbous moon visible late night through early morning. Clear, not as cool, low around 62. Northeast winds 10 to 15. Plenty of sunshine, top at around 75 for Thursday. Sunny, breezy, warmer, more humid Friday. Highs in the lower 80s. Our extended outlook, sunny and upper 80s for Saturday. Scattered thunderstorm Sunday, highs in the mid-80s. Partly cloudy, cooler to start next week. Highs in the mid-60s, Monday and Tuesday. For StarRadioGroup.com, I'm meteorologist James Coffington. This weather update, a service of, 94.3.
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17: On Interstate 95, at mile marker 73.7, in the city of Richmond, a broken-down vehicle is blocking traffic. The south right shoulder is closed. On Interstate 95, at mile marker 73.6, in the county of Chesterfield, a broken-down vehicle is blocking traffic. The south right shoulder is closed. On Interstate 95, at mile marker 73.5, in the county of Chesterfield, a broken-down vehicle is blocking traffic. The south right shoulder is closed. On Interstate 95, at mile marker 73.4, in the county of Chesterfield, a broken-down vehicle is blocking traffic. The south right shoulder is closed. On Interstate 95, at mile marker 73.3, in the county of Chesterfield, a broken-down vehicle is blocking traffic. The south right shoulder is closed. On Interstate 95, at mile marker 73.2, in the city of Richmond, a broken-down vehicle is blocking traffic. The south right shoulder is closed. On Interstate 85, at mile marker 68, in the city of Petersburg, a broken-down vehicle is blocking traffic. The north right shoulder is closed. On Interstate 295, at mile marker 20.9, in the county of Henrico, a broken-down vehicle is blocking traffic. The north right shoulder is closed. On US 17 North in the county of Essex, in the vicinity of Gwynfield Road, turnout, Route 73 North and South, an accident is causing delays. Lane closures exist. On Interstate 64, at mile marker 262.7, in the city of Hampton, near Mercury Boulevard, a broken-down vehicle is blocking traffic. The east left shoulder is closed. On Interstate 95, at mile marker 74, in the city of Richmond, an unknown incident is causing a delay. The south left shoulder, left lane, and center lane are closed. On Interstate 664 in the city of Newport News, at Monitor Merrimack Memorial Bridge Tunnel South, a broken down vehicle is blocking traffic. The south right lane and right shoulder are closed. On Interstate 64 in the city of Norfolk, at Hampton Roads Bridge Tunnel West, motorists can expect potential delays due to a bridge/tunnel stoppage. All west lanes are closed. On Interstate 264 in the city of Norfolk, at Downtown Tunnel West, motorists can expect potential delays due to a vehicle crash. The west right lane is closed. 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
4: NBC News Radio, I'm Scott Carr. California is still counting ballots after Tuesday's closely watched primary elections. Several high-profile races are drawing national attention. Republican candidates have made gains, including Fox News contributor Steve Hilton in the governor's race and reality TV personality Spencer Pratt in the race for mayor of Los Angeles. Votes are still being counted in the governor's race. Democrat Javier Becerra told supporters late last night he's feeling good about each new round of votes coming in.
5: As your governor, I am ready to lead the fight to uphold California's promise.
4: Republican Steve Hilton and Democrat Tom Steyer have also remained atop the leaderboard. The top two vote getters will advance to the general election in November. In Iowa, Zach Lane, who is not supported by President Trump, is expected to win the Republican governor's primary. He spoke to supporters after the win.
6: I'm my own biggest donor. I have not been bought, and I will not be bought.
4: The Trump-endorsed Congressman Randy Feenstra conceded the tight race in what many consider an upset. Lane will now face state auditor Rob Sand, who ran unopposed in the Democratic primary. Secretary of State Marco Rubio will testify again today before committees in the House and Senate, giving testimony about his department's 2027 budget request. This as the U.S. and Iran are exchanging missile fire over the Persian Gulf. Reports out of the region say Iran began firing missiles at U.S. allies after the U.S. attacked an oil tanker bound for an Iranian port that did not comply with the U.S. blockade. Reports say the U.S. struck an Iranian military ground control station near the Strait of Hormuz, which triggered Iran to fire missiles at the Gulf nations of Bahrain and Kuwait. Authorities in Kuwait say the Iranian attack injured a number of people at its international airport and that all flights were forced to be suspended. Scott Carr, NBC News Radio. Last night's game one of the Stanley Cup Finals, the Vegas Golden Knights erased an early two-goal lead by the Carolina Hurricanes and took down the Canes 5-4. Golden Knights forward Thomas Hertl scored the late go-ahead goal.
7: Obviously, there was a lot of happening, you know, but obviously when you score game winner, it's pretty nice touch, but I'm just proud again, like, about our team effort, every single guy, you know, it's not always about the goals, it's all just the details.
4: They're back in Raleigh Thursday night for game two of the Stanley Cup Finals. And the last stage in the NBA postseason is here. Star Victor Wembanyama with the San Antonio Spurs tip off against Jalen Brunson and the New York Knicks in game one of the finals tonight from San Antonio. The field is set for Iowa's 4th District House race as Republican Chris McGowan will face Democrat David Dawson, who advances after winning a close three-way Democratic primary on Tuesday.
8: I'm the only person in the race remaining that has won elections in Western Iowa, and I have a history of bipartisan accomplishments when I served 4 years in the Iowa House.
4: Dawson says he thinks a Democrat can win this year in Iowa's 4th District.
8: J.D. Shulton came within 3 percentage points of beating Steve King back in 2018, and I think the mood in 2026 also provides a real opportunity that this race can be won by a Democrat.
4: Chris McGowan was unopposed for the Republican nomination. A new three-part series titled Michael Jackson, The Verdict begins streaming today on Netflix.
9: I was juror number 8. What has to be proven is beyond a reasonable doubt. Can you doubt that happened?
10: Says her dad is always yelling at her because she's being careless. She leaves the top down in her convertible and she leaves the car parked when she goes shopping or whatever. He really feels like something bad's going to happen. Someone's going to break something. He's had it. So they thought it would be funny to call from the beach where she left the top down yet again, and all of her stuff gets stolen. So she starts the tap, and then we'll come up at the end to break it up. So, all right, here we go. Here's the phone tap. Listen in.
11: Hello?
12: Dad?
11: Yeah?
12: I'm at the beach, and I left the top down, and I just went back to it, and everything is gone.
11: What's everything?
12: Like the CD changer, my iPod, my wallet, my phone, my Dior glasses, my
11: Why the hell did you leave all that in the car like that.
12: I know. Well, I just left it in because it's always there. I didn't think I should take it out.
11: You don't leave that stuff there in your car like that, dummy. Your wallet is gone with your license and your IDs and everything?
12: Yeah, my wallet, my license, my credit card, my bag.
11: You idiot. I swear, how are you going to leave that in an open car?
12: The parking lot was, like, empty. I didn't think there was going to be a lot of people here.
11: You don't leave that in the car like that. It pisses me off. Damn it. You better go home, call the bank, and cancel your damn credit card, and call a motor vehicle and cancel your license.
12: I can't go to the bank right now. I'm at the beach.
11: Fuck the damn beach. The beach. Leave the beach right now and go take care of your more important things. You hear me?
12: But what about, like, the Dior glasses? What do I do about that?
11: All the other the important thing is now you got your credit cards gone and your license is gone, you idiot. Everything else is replaceable. You understand?
12: Yeah. But, like, do you think you could do it, maybe, or no?
11: I ain't doing a damn thing for you. You're going to call the police, have them come over, and you're going to file a police report for stolen property. And then you're going to go to the bank and cancel your credit card. They stole your phone, too?
12: Yeah, my phone is in the car, too. I'm on Melendez's phone.
11: What did I tell you to not leave the phone out of your sight? To stay with the phone in case we have to call you.
12: I know. That's the reason why I went back to my car.
11: What kind of an idiot does that? What kind of an idiot
12: do you think I needed my wallet?
11: With that money, ID, in an open car so somebody could come and take it. What kind of idiot does that? Huh?
12: I don't know.
11: You You're driving your mother, and now you're going to drive me crazy with this nonsense of yours.
12: Just don't even tell her.
11: What do you think? She's not going to know?
12: Because mom's going to, like, flip out.
11: Yeah? Well, you're in big trouble because now you really messed up this time. You and your freaking damn nonsense. You can't get enough. You can never get enough. Call the police and file a report.
12: What?
11: Are you listening to me?
12: I am listening.
11: So then listen. You call the police and tell them where you are and have them come there and file a report. Will you hit?
12: What? I'm just with my friends at the beach. We're tanning.
11: You leave the beach right now.
12: Can I just go to the cops tomorrow? Because I don't want to miss this. Like, it's like the best time to be tanning right now.
11: I swear to God.
12: It's on purpose.
11: The tan and all the friends that you got there, and you go take care of your responsibilities. I don't want to hear that you're doing this at 3 or 4 o'clock. That has to be done right now.
12: But that's when the sun goes away. Can't I just wait till 4 o'clock?
11: Are you kidding me? Are you kidding me? You leave the beach right now, and you go take care of that right now. Forget the rest of the day. It's shot. You don't know how pissed off I am at your little ass right now.
10: Would you still be pissed off if we told you you just got phone tapped?
12: I got you.
11: You better, boy. I tell you. You was in a big of trouble, let me tell you right now.
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16: 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Fair Wednesday. Plenty of blue skies. Warmer. The high around 74. Northeast winds 10 to 15 miles per day. 8:20 p.m. sunset this evening. Waning gibbous moon visible late night through early morning. Clear. Not as cool. Low around 62. Northeast winds 10 to 15. Plenty of sunshine. Top at around 75 for Thursday. Sunny, breezy, warmer, more humid Friday. Highs in the lower 80s. Our extended outlook. Sunny and upper 80s for Saturday. Scattered thunderstorm Sunday. Highs in the mid 80s. Partly cloudy. Cooler to start next week. Highs in the mid 60s Monday and Tuesday. 4starradiogroup.com. I'm meteorologist James Coffington. This weather update, a service of, 94.3.
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18: On Interstate 95, at mile marker 66.2, in the county of Chesterfield, motorists can expect delays due to a disabled tractor trailer. The south right shoulder is closed. On Interstate 95, at mile marker 73.6, in the county of Chesterfield, a broken down vehicle is blocking traffic. The south right shoulder is closed. On Interstate 95, at mile marker 73.5, in the county of Chesterfield, a broken down vehicle is blocking traffic. The south right shoulder is closed. On Interstate 95, at mile marker 65.7, in the county of Chesterfield, a broken down vehicle is blocking traffic. The south right shoulder is closed. On Interstate 95, at mile marker 73.4, in the county of Chesterfield, a broken down vehicle is blocking traffic. The south right shoulder is closed. On Interstate 95, at mile marker 73.3, in the county of Chesterfield, a broken down vehicle is blocking traffic. The south right shoulder is closed. On Interstate 95, at mile marker 73.2, in the city of Richmond, a broken down vehicle is blocking traffic. The south right shoulder is closed. On Interstate 295, at mile marker 20.9, in the county of Henrico, a broken down vehicle is blocking traffic. The north right shoulder is closed. On US 17 North in the county of Essex, in the vicinity of Gwynfield Road, turnout, Route 73 North and South, an accident is causing delays. Lane closures exist. On Interstate 64, at mile marker 262.7, in the city of Hampton, near Mercury Boulevard, a broken down vehicle is blocking traffic. The east left shoulder is closed. On Interstate 95, at mile marker 75.5, in the city of Richmond, an accident is causing delays. The south left shoulder and left lane are closed. On Interstate 95, at mile marker 74, in the city of Richmond, an unknown incident is causing a delay. The south left shoulder, left lane, and center lane are closed. On Interstate 664 in the city of Newport News, at Monitor Merrimack Memorial Bridge Tunnel South, a broken down vehicle is blocking traffic. All south lanes are closed. On Interstate 64, at mile marker 278.3, in the city of Norfolk, near Tidewater Drive, motorists can expect delays due to a multi-vehicle crash. The west left shoulder and left lane are closed. 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

0: It's a strange question. I want to know why you texted this to us. Hi, Steven. Good morning.
1: Because I had to look. Hold on.
0: Let me tell everyone what the text was. Otherwise, they don't know what you're talking about. Because your text was amazing. Steven texted, have a question for you. If your dinger is out of your pants, if your dinger is hanging out of your pants and you're walking around the store, wouldn't you know it was hanging out?
2: Oh.
0: Okay. So do you see why we're curious about this? So, Steven, why did you text this to us? We've got to know.
1: Because he was walking around the store and it was hanging out. And his pants were, his belt was unbuckled. And I'm a truck driver. And, you know, early mornings you kind of see some crazy stuff.
0: Oh, I
1: bet. It was just hanging out, and me and the guy that works there, he was even commenting on it.
0: Right.
1: Because he seen it first, and then I had to turn around.
0: Wait, hold on. What kind of store was it?
1: It's a truck stop.
2: Oh.
0: Okay.
2: I have a question for the guys.
3: Yeah?
2: If it's bigger, do you notice it more hanging out? Like, if it's, like, small, maybe you don't notice it as much?
0: What do you mean? You think it's hanging out more than we know because they're small?
2: No, I'm saying if it's bigger, it's hanging out more. So maybe then you notice it. But if it's smaller and it's hanging out, maybe you just don't realize.
4: Like the width, if there was more surface area to cover.
0: Guys, wait, hold on. Yeah. If it's hanging out, it's hanging out.
3: Yeah, right.
0: You know?
2: Well,
0: okay. We're wondering go ahead, Steve.
1: Wonder why people are staring at you and talking about, you know, that.
0: Exactly.
2: Yeah.
0: Exactly. I'm not wondering if we would notice it or not. I'm just wondering why someone would leave their dinger hanging out, big or small. I mean, if it's big, okay, you should definitely notice.
1: So being a truck driver for 28 years, I have seen, so far this year, I have seen 8 of them. Okay?
3: What?
1: 8 of them.
3: What?
1: And I'm not even kidding.
2: 8 dingers?
0: Wow.
1: Yes.
2: Jeez.
1: Yes.
4: In a truck stop.
0: So for some reason, someone has their dinger hanging out at the truck stop at the store.
1: Hmm. Or they're driving down the road with it, just hanging out.
0: Yeah, maybe.
1: I've seen one, and he had it hanging over the bottom of the steering wheel, like it was an elephant truck.
3: What?
0: Wait, he was actually steering the truck with it.
2: Yeah, yeah.
3: But if he has to make a sudden turn, he's going to hurt himself.
1: Back of his head, and he had a big old smile on his face, and he was just driving on down the road. That was in Daytona Beach, Florida.
0: Oh boy, you'll see all sorts of things over there.
2: Yeah,
0: yeah. All right. Well, look, we're gonna mull this over. You must see all sorts of things other than dingers. I mean, when you're up at that hour on the highway, because the highway includes a lot of crazy people. I'm assuming I've been on a highway from time to time. I feel crazier while driving on a highway, but the dinger thing,
1: yeah.
0: So your question was, wouldn't you know you had it hanging out? I would say yes. Don't you guys think?
5: Absolutely. Yes. Yeah, you feel the breeze.
2: Yeah.
1: Okay, so I have another question for the ladies in the show.
0: Oh, my shoot. Go ahead.
1: If you get up in the morning and you go to the store, wouldn't you make sure that you're dressed before you leave the house?
2: Yeah, I think.
4: Covering the cookie?
0: Why, what have you seen?
1: Okay, so she had a nightgown still on. It was a lacy top that you could see through, and you can see everything from the top. She had her sleep shorts on, which were covering everything, but the top, I could see nipple, boob, I mean everything.
2: Wow.
1: And she was standing there ringing her stuff up at Walmart. It was about 6 o'clock, 6:30. She was ringing her items up there at the self-checkout. Just like it was another day. I don't think so.
4: Is this all happening in a specific part of the country?
1: No, it's pretty much everywhere.
2: Oh,
0: wow.
4: Well,
0: if anyone's
4: going to
0: see it. Exactly. But if anyone's going to see it, it's going to be Steven and all the truck drivers out there. You see things we can't even imagine.
2: Wow.
1: Oh, yeah. I've seen people eating salads while driving down the road. I've seen them eating cereal.
0: Well, that's okay. I mean, that's lame compared to the dingers and the and everything else. Well, look, Steven, do us a favor. Keep us informed. When you see things, say things. Text us and let us know. Gandhi, you have a question for Steven before we roll?
4: Well, I just wanted to know, what's the percentage of you see of people getting it on the road while they're driving?
1: I haven't seen that in a long time. I have seen that though before, but just not in a while. It's mostly dingers now.
2: All right.
0: Yeah, dingers now. Yeah, just lonely dingers.
2: Can you train your dinger to drive a dinger? Car?
0: You can't drive a car with your dinger.
2: It sound like this guy was trying.
1: that guy start was. His own no, series. He was.
3: Dingers, dine-ins, and drives.
1: I was doing about 70, and he passed me, and it was draped over. I mean, it was pretty big.
0: All right,
2: wow. Talent.
0: All right, look into it. When you see that, you say something. Let us know. Thank you, Steve. Steven, everyone, my favorite call of the day.
5: If you see something, say something.
0: Amazing. Wow. Now, what's that new show that we're watching now, Froggy?
3: Dingers, Drive-Ins, and Dives.
0: Yes. All right, Steven, thank you. I love that text. Text us. We're always here at 55100.
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8: 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For Wednesday, plenty of blue skies, warmer, the higher around 74. Northeast winds 10 to 15 miles per hour. 8:20 p.m. sunset this evening. Waning gibbous moon visible late night through early morning. Clear, not as cool, low around 62. Northeast winds 10 to 15. Plenty of sunshine, topping at around 75 for Thursday. Sunny, breezy, warmer, more humid Friday. Highs in the lower 80s. Our extended outlook, sunny and upper 80s for Saturday. Scattered thunderstorm Sunday, highs in the mid-80s. Partly cloudy, cooler to start next week. Highs in the mid-60s, Monday and Tuesday. For StarRadioGroup.com, I'm meteorologist James Coffington. This weather update, a service of, 94.3.
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10: On Interstate 95, at mile marker 76, in the city of Richmond, a big rig accident is causing delays. The south exit ramp narrows. On Interstate 95, at mile marker 70.2, in the county of Chesterfield, a broken down vehicle is blocking traffic. The south right shoulder is closed. On Interstate 95, at mile marker 66.2, in the county of Chesterfield, motorists can expect delays due to a disabled tractor trailer. The south right shoulder is closed. On Interstate 95, at mile marker 65.7, in the county of Chesterfield, a broken down vehicle is blocking traffic. The south right shoulder is closed. On Interstate 295 south, at mile marker 36.6, in the county of Hanover, a broken down vehicle is blocking traffic. On Interstate 295, at mile marker 20.9, in the county of Henrico, a broken down vehicle is blocking traffic. The north right shoulder is closed. On US 17 North in the county of Essex, in the vicinity of Gwynfield Road, turnout, Route 73 North and South, an accident is causing delays. Lane closures exist. On Interstate 64, at mile marker 296.7, in the city of Chesapeake, near George Washington Highway, a broken down vehicle is blocking traffic. The west right shoulder is closed. On Interstate 64, at mile marker 279.1, in the city of Norfolk, near Chesapeake Boulevard, an accident is causing delays. The west right shoulder is closed. On Interstate 95, at mile marker 75.5, in the city of Richmond, an accident is causing delays. The south left shoulder and left lane are closed. On Interstate 95, at mile marker 74, in the city of Richmond, an unknown incident is causing a delay. The south left shoulder, left lane, and center lane are closed. Traffic is backed up about 2.5 miles. On Interstate 664 south in the city of Newport News, at Monitor Merrimack Memorial Bridge Tunnel South, heavy traffic is causing a delay. Traffic is backed up about 1.5 miles. On Interstate 64 east in the city of Hampton, at Hampton Roads Bridge Tunnel East, heavy traffic is causing a delay. Traffic is backed up about 2 miles. On Interstate 64, at mile marker 278.3, in the city of Norfolk, near Tidewater Drive, motorists can expect delays due to a multi-vehicle crash. The west left shoulder and

left lane are closed. Traffic is backed up about 1 mile. On Interstate 64, at mile marker 282.2, in the city of Norfolk, near Northampton Boulevard, motorists can expect delays due to a vehicle fire. The west center lane, and right shoulder are closed. Traffic is backed up about 1 mile. 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
6: Yo, spin me around. I'm in. It's Wednesday. It's June 3rd. Hi, y'all. How y'all doing?
8: Howdy.
6: Good morning, Froggy.
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11: Hola.
6: Here in Miami. Hello there, Danielle.
12: Good morning.
6: Gandhi's here.
13: Hello.
6: There's Scotty B.
14: Hi.
6: Diamond. There she is. Welcome to the day. I saw Garrett walking through. I know he's here. Hey, you know what? We made the big announcement yesterday. We are counting down to September. Was it yesterday we made the announcement?
12: Yes. Yeah.
6: Yes. What is today's Wednesday.
12: Yeah.
6: So in September in Las Vegas, we get together again for the iHeartRadio Music Festival with BTS, Benson Boone, Cardi B, Goo Goo Dolls, Kenny Chesney, Lainey Wilson, Muse, Snoop Dogg, Weezer, Zara Larsson, and Major Lazer. What a great song. Keep on listening to win your tickets. We're going to play a lot of music from all of our artists today, so keep listening. And welcome to Wednesday.

0: song is one of my favorites, and you'll hear it. You'll see it at the iHeartRadio Music Festival. 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
1: Hey, good morning, guys.
0: Hey, good morning, Will. Why are you up so early? It's way too early to be up.
1: Oh, I'm up at like 3:30 with the kids, but you guys get me going either way.
2: Oh, wow.
0: Now, are these your kids or are these kids you've kidnapped and brought into the house?
1: Oh, you know what? It would be great if they weren't mine, but they definitely are.
0: Oh, Will, good for you. Well, so Will told Diamond that he wants to thank us for getting him through some of the lowest moments.
3: Oh.
0: Really? What did we do?
1: Yeah, so years ago, me and my wife had experienced a real tragic loss. And, you know, I was in a real rough place at times. But I always listened to you guys in the morning. Danielle had a moment in time where she was reflecting on her father, and that just connected so well with me. There's moments where it was just like, why am I going out for today? Like, I just wanted to rock out into bed, sleeping, doing nothing. But I knew if I had something to start off my day, like listening to you guys and your laughs, your jokes, just how you get along, it's just so entertaining. It really took me out of a rut. I wanted to say thank you so much. This was like 3 years ago, and I think about it every morning when I listen to you.
0: Aww, oh, thank you.
3: That's so nice.
0: As long as you don't turn us on in the morning, you go, God, they take me back to that time when I was really low.
3: Yeah.
1: No, if anything, you guys are just making better moments for me. So I just want to say thank you all so much.
0: That's awesome.
3: Aww, you're fabulous.
4: So sweet.
0: I know. And look, this is how we're starting our show out with, how we're starting our show out today with Will and these great thoughts. That's wonderful. Well, Will, I'm so happy to hear that you're in a much better place. Sounds like you got a rocking family going on. And thank you for listening.
1: I got a 3-year-old and a 1-year-old in July, so it's a wild house.
0: Wow. I'm just thinking about all that work.
3: Yeah, and up at 3:30 with the kids. Is that what happens with kids? Or up at 3:30 every day?
1: Yeah, so my son's teething, so it's like he gets up around like 3, so I'll take him, and I get like a half hour to myself, and then I'm out till about like 4, then I'm back onto dad duties till like 9, and then it's me and the wife time just to connect and catch up on the day.
3: Right.
0: And having a teething child in the house, I know, my nipples are still raw from yesterday.
2: Jesus, God!
0: Stop teething! Why are you teething?
2: I'm sorry.
0: That was Froggy. Froggy is teething.
2: Sorry.
0: Hey, what do you have for our friend Will? Something festive?
5: Will, we've got the full Elvis Duran apparel line for you. Coming thanks to Hackensack Breeding Health.
1: Thank you, guys. I appreciate it.
0: Well, we appreciate you listening. And thank you for the kind words, Will. Go out and have the best day ever. Promise?
1: Thank you. You do the same. And I do promise. I have a great day if you promise you have a great day.
0: All right. Yeah. It's a deal.
3: I love this guy. Yep.
0: We have signed the contract with Will. We're all going to have a great day. That's everyone listening. All right, Will, thank you so much. Hold on 1 second. Let's get into the 3 things we need to know. Gandhi, what's going on right now?
3: All right, ballots are still being counted in primary elections for House, Senate, and governor races across 6 states. The race for governor and Los Angeles mayor have garnered a lot of national attention. That's because 2 Republicans have made gains in the blue state. They are Fox News contributor Steve Hilton for governor, and for mayor, reality TV star Spencer Pratt, who's in a 3-way race with incumbent mayor Karen Bass and council member Nithya Raman. Primaries were also held in New Jersey, New Mexico, South Dakota, Montana, and Iowa, where the first President Trump-endorsed candidate lost this election cycle. 2 hostages from a Chase Bank in downtown Bakersfield, California, have been released in what continues to be an active bomb threat situation. Police say there are unknown numbers of people in the bank, and the man holding them there since yesterday apparently has a bomb strapped to his body. Crisis negotiations are ongoing. Police have locked down a wide perimeter, evacuating several surrounding buildings, and the FBI's Sacramento office is also assisting. And finally, the last series of the NBA season starts tonight. Victor Wembanyama and the Spurs tip off against Jalen Brunson's Knicks in game 1 of the finals from San Antonio. Spurs are trying to win their first title since 2014, while the Knicks hope to end a more than 50-year title drought. The sides clashed in 1999 in the finals, where San Antonio destroyed the Knicks in 5 games, but that's not going to happen this time, right? Nope. Knicks all the way. And those are your 3 things.
0: Yeah, so I lived in San Antonio for 6 years, and I loved it. It was great. But hello. Come on, Knicks. It's all you. It's all New York.
2: Yeah, let's go.
0: Are you guys ready for your Wednesday?
2: Yeah.
0: Let's do it.
6: Oh, there goes Elvis.
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4: 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For Wednesday, plenty of blue skies, warmer, the higher around 74. Northeast winds 10 to 15 miles per day. 8:20 p.m. sunset this evening. Waning gibbous moon visible late night through early morning. Clear, not as cool, low around 62. Northeast winds 10 to 15. Plenty of sunshine, topping at around 75 for Thursday. Sunny, breezy, warmer, more humid Friday. Highs in the lower 80s. Our extended outlook, sunny and upper 80s for Saturday. Scattered thunderstorm Sunday, highs in the mid-80s. Partly cloudy, cooler to start next week. Highs in the mid-60s, Monday and Tuesday. For StarRadioGroup.com, I'm meteorologist James Coffington. This weather update, a service of, 94.3.
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9: On Interstate 95, at mile marker 76, in the city of Richmond, a big rig accident is causing delays. The south exit ramp narrows. On Interstate 95, at mile marker 65.7, in the county of Chesterfield, a broken down vehicle is blocking traffic. The south right shoulder is closed. On Interstate 295, at mile marker 19.2, in the county of Henrico, a broken down vehicle is blocking traffic. The south right shoulder is closed. On Interstate 95, at mile marker 74, in the city of Richmond, an unknown incident is causing a delay. The south left shoulder, left lane, and center lane are closed. Traffic is backed up about 2.5 miles. On Interstate 664 North in the city of Suffolk, at Monitor Merrimack Memorial Bridge Tunnel North, heavy traffic is causing a delay. Traffic is backed up about 1.25 miles. On Interstate 64 East in the city of Hampton, at Hampton Roads Bridge Tunnel East, heavy traffic is causing a delay. Traffic is backed up about 3 miles. On Interstate 64, at mile marker 278.3, in the city of Norfolk, near Tidewater Drive, motorists can expect delays due to a multi-vehicle crash. The west left shoulder and left lane are closed. Traffic is backed up about 1 mile. On Interstate 64, at mile marker 282.2, in the city of Norfolk, near Northampton Boulevard, an accident is causing delays. The west center lane, and right shoulder are closed. Traffic is backed up about 1 mile. 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

0: You know, you guys, I've been warning you. I've been telling you it was going to happen, and it finally happened last night.
1: What'd you do?
0: We hopped into a Waymo.
1: Oh, how'd that go? You're live.
0: I downloaded the Waymo app, and I'm like, okay. Mm. And I, oh, dear God, guys. It's going to be here in 7 minutes. So Froggy and Lisa and I stood in front of the house and just waited, watching down the street for minutes.
2: Right. And you can see it on a map where it's coming from. So we knew where to look.
0: It was incredible. So finally, here comes this car. It's not a Tesla. It's a Jaguar, right?
2: Yeah, it's a Jaguar I-Pace.
0: Yeah, okay. So, and it has this, looks like a wedding cake on the top. It's spinning in circles.
1: Yeah.
0: So it's about to pull up in front of the house, but it doesn't. It stops a block before us. I'm like, okay.
1: Yeah.
0: So we run about a half block, and we get into this.
2: Well, on the way to the car, there's three of us. I said, who's going to sit in the front? At the same exact time, Elvis and Lisa both scream, not me. I'm like, well, I guess I'm sitting in the front. So I got in the front seat.
0: So you have to go into the app and push the button that unlocks the doors. And so we got in. We sat down. Beautiful car.
2: It was. Right?
0: Comfortable, clean.
2: Yeah.
0: And, you know, I looked to talk to the driver like I usually do in the Uber. And there was no driver. There was no one there.
2: No, okay. It's empty.
0: So it starts to take off. And we're like, woo.
2: We were screaming like little girls. We really were.
0: It was great.
1: I have questions.
0: Then, yeah. Okay. Well. Okay. Question one. What do you have?
1: Is it more or less money than somebody driving the car?
0: Like it was less.
1: It was less. Okay.
0: Yeah.
1: And then, do you guys like what's the benefit of Waymo versus something else?
0: It's fun.
1: Okay. Right.
0: It's fun. And you know, I got to be honest. Don't get mad at me if you're out driving right now for a living. I trusted this Waymo's driving more than I trust people's driving.
2: Whoa. I told Danielle that while we were driving, it was making every decision very well. And I said, I feel incredibly safe in this car. I really did. No. I did not at any point think that we were out of control.
0: Well, Danielle, we did feel safe. And you would have felt safe.
3: I wouldn't have gotten in.
0: Why not?
3: Because I would not have gotten in. I'm sorry. I saw that movie where all those Teslas were going crazy. Well, they were crashing into each other. I'm not doing it.
0: Danielle, pull yourself together. Nope. First of all, of course, Danielle's the first to admit she's never going to fly to outer space with us.
3: Nope.
0: But we can't even get her in a Waymo.
3: Nope.
0: Now, look, if you look at the number of accidents per capita with Waymos versus everyone driving other cars, I think you'd be surprised how much safer these things could be.
3: That's great.
1: They're actually
0: They drive through shootouts and things, but
1: yeah,
0: other than that,
1: they seem more catastrophic. The accidents that happen with Waymo, and like, does it hear your screams? If you're screaming for help, what happens?
3: Right.
0: We were squealing.
1: Oh,
3: and
1: you got to test it. Somebody needs to be like, stop, help, and just see what happens.
3: And didn't you say before, like, if it starts to pour, it doesn't move. If it starts to pour, what happens? You don't get to your destination.
0: We don't know.
2: We were having dinner,
0: and so we're almost done with dinner, and it had been storming. I mean, it was a huge flood in Coconut Grove, right? So I go on the Waymo app to call up a new Waymo because we're so excited. None to be had. Site was closed down. They're saying, sorry, out of business. So I woke up this morning. I'm thinking, hey, when don't we take a Waymo to work? Looked on. It's still not working. The Waymo system is still off.
1: Oh.
2: We broke it.
1: Okay.
0: It's awesome, though.
1: Mm-hmm.
0: I had so much fun. Yeah, Nate.
4: I know you're a very generous guy. Did you slip a fiver in the dashboard?
0: No, there's no tipping.
4: No tipping?
2: No.
4: I guess that's a benefit, right? You don't have to have that added expense.
0: And here's the thing. It was during rush hour, the end of rush hour, going to dinner. And what?
3: I don't know.
0: Okay, so anyway. So there's a lot of traffic. So we really didn't go that fast. But there was one point where we were the first at the red light, and it turned green. And poof, that thing took off.
2: It was nice.
0: I was like, whoa, the acceleration was fabulous.
1: Okay.
0: Hold on. I hear you guys. I'm the same way. But one day, we're going to look back on this conversation going, remember when Danielle refused to get into a Waymo?
1: Yeah, right. One day. Maybe.
0: Go ahead, Gandhi. Sorry.
1: No, I need to know what happens. So if it shuts down because there's a lot of rain and you're actually in the vehicle when the rain starts, what happens then?
0: We don't know.
1: Right.
2: We don't know. We did some research as we were sitting at the table, once we saw the service had been suspended, on what does it do. So in between rides, it will pull over into a parking lot, or it will go back to its maintenance area where they charge the vehicle, clean it out, and send it out on another ride.
1: No, if you're in the vehicle.
2: If you're in the vehicle, we don't know.
0: We don't know. And had we known, we probably wouldn't have gone.
2: So,
1: Okay.
0: So maybe it's better. Let's not FAQ this thing. let's just move on.
1: Okay.
0: And so the music when we got in was like this spa music, very zen.
2: Yeah.
0: And I said, no. And who changed the...
2: Lisa did. Next thing I know, Rihanna's on. Please don't stop the music. And then Major Lazer, Lean On.
0: Like, it was awesome. Yeah, scary what?
5: So my question is, would you say that this was a more efficient ride or less efficient than had you gone into an Uber or something like that?
0: Oh, yeah. It's apples and oranges, in my opinion.
2: Yeah.
5: Okay. So it took you less time.
0: I enjoy having a driver, and I enjoy having someone up front in case there is a flood.
5: Right.
2: There's a sticker on the steering wheel that says, do not touch the steering wheel at any time, that the Waymo is in control because they don't want... Because I'm guessing if you touch the steering wheel, it slams on brakes and stops and pulls over. You have to get out. But the seatbelt was buckled in the driver's seat, and it's just the wheels just turning and pedals are moving. I mean,
0: it's awesome.
2: It's pretty awesome.
0: So there's a text here. As a tractor-trailer driver, and we know we love our tractor-trailer drivers. They're on the roads every day. They see everything. As a tractor-trailer driver who sees how idiots drive every day, I would trust that car before a human any day.
1: Okay.
0: So that's just the person's opinion. Yeah. So anyway, so to the Waymos, even though we broke the system last night, it's not working today, but that was pretty cool. I can't wait to get into another one.
2: We wanted to take one home. I mean, that's how soon we wanted to get back in.
0: Once you get in, you're addicted. You want to do it again.
2: It's so cool. Danielle, I'm telling you, that's why we tried to FaceTime you. I'm like, we got to call Danielle. She would love this.
0: We'll get you in there, Danielle.
3: Okay.
2: I'll drag you into the Waymo.
0: It may not be this year or next year, but we will. All right, let's get into the horoscope. Who's doing them?
1: The ladies. I think Danielle and I are going to do them.
0: All right, let's do it. Let's go.
1: Okay.
3: Pick them up. Let me find him. I got it.
0: Okay, cool.
3: Okay. It is Anderson Cooper's birthday today. Happy birthday. Oh, and Rafael Nadal's birthday today as well. Right. Gemini, you're jumping between too many things. It's starting to show. Your days are sick.
1: Cancer, someone finally follows through on what they said they'd do, and it changes your expectations in a good way. Your day's an 8.
3: Hey, Leo, you will get exactly what you were hoping for, and it feels as good as you thought it would. Your day is a 10.
1: Virgo, patience is required even if you're over it. Your day's a 7.
3: Libra, conversation clears the air and puts you back on the same page. Your day's an 8.
1: Scorpio, you are working with good instincts today, and every decision you make builds on the last one. Your day's a 9.
3: Hi, Sagittarius. Something you were counting on doesn't come through the way you expected. Your day's a 7.
1: Capricorn, get ready for a project. That's an unfortunate time to drink. What? This doesn't make sense. Get ready for a project that is an unfortunate time drain you can't really avoid. Your day's a 6.
3: Okay. Aquarius, you try something new just to switch things up, and it ends up working out better than your usual routine. Your day's a 9.
1: Pisces, you're in a good flow, but it depends on you not overthinking it all. Trust your first instinct. Your day's an 8.
3: Hey, Aries, a quick decision puts you back in control of a situation that was starting to drift. Your day's a 9.
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0: All right, Danielle.
3: Yes.
0: What do you have coming up in your first report of the day?
3: Tom Holland talks about why he hasn't done SNL, and Peebo Bryson passes away at 75 years old.
0: All right. All of that on the way.
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0: As you know, born on America's darkest day of 9/11, the Tunnel to Towers Foundation has been helping America's heroes ever since. Let's talk about a hero. Detective Victor Vargas. Victor dedicated his life to service. He was a United States Air Force veteran, later became a detective in New York City. And after the 9/11 attacks, Victor decided, like many, to join the search and recovery efforts at Ground Zero in a totally selfless act that would later cost him his life. In this 25th anniversary year of 9/11, we continue to see the toll of that day. What a toll it was and still is. Heroes and their families are still fighting pancreatic cancer with courage, just like Victor, leaving behind his loving wife, Adriana, and their 4 kids. 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That's T, the number 2, T.org.
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8: 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Plenty of blue skies, warmer, the higher around 74. Northeast winds 10 to 15 miles per hour. 8:20 p.m. sunset this evening. Waning gibbous moon visible late night through early morning. Clear, not as cool, low around 62. Northeast winds 10 to 15. Plenty of sunshine, topping at around 75 for Thursday. Sunny, breezy, warmer, more humid Friday. Highs in the lower 80s. Our extended outlook, sunny and upper 80s for Saturday. Scattered thunderstorm Sunday, highs in the mid-80s. Partly cloudy, cooler to start next week. Highs in the mid-60s, Monday and Tuesday. For StarRadioGroup.com, I'm meteorologist James Coffington. This weather update, a service of, 94.3.
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10: On Interstate 95, at mile marker 76, in the city of Richmond, a big rig accident is causing delays. The south exit ramp narrows. On Interstate 95, at mile marker 74, in the city of Richmond, an unknown incident is causing a delay. The south left shoulder, left lane, and center lane are closed. Traffic is backed up about 2.5 miles. On Interstate 64, at mile marker 23, in the county of Henrico, motorists can expect delays due to a multi-vehicle crash. The east left shoulder, left lane, center lane, and right lane are closed. On Interstate 64 east in the city of Hampton, at Hampton Roads Bridge Tunnel East, heavy traffic is causing a delay. Traffic is backed up about 3 miles. On Interstate 64 in the city of Norfolk, at Hampton Roads Bridge Tunnel West, motorists can expect potential delays due to a bridge/tunnel stoppage. All west lanes are closed. On Interstate 64, at mile marker 278.3, in the city of Norfolk, near Tidewater Drive, motorists can expect delays due to a multi-vehicle crash. The west left shoulder and left lane are closed. Traffic is backed up about 1 mile. On Interstate 64, at mile marker 282.2, in the city of Norfolk, near Northampton Boulevard, an accident is causing delays. The west center lane, and right shoulder are closed. Traffic is backed up about 2.5 miles. On Interstate 264, at mile marker 13.2, in the city of Norfolk, near Newtown Road, an accident is causing delays. The west outside right lane and right shoulder are closed. 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
3: So, we are 1 week away from FIFA time tomorrow. Tomorrow, a week from tomorrow.
4: That's so crazy, man.
3: It all starts out with a game between, let's see, is it South Africa and Mexico? Wow. And then off to the races. And so Danielle, of course, is the big expert in the room about this incredible season that's on the way, this incredible event. It's happening in 11 different cities here in the United States.
4: Yeah, it's 104 matches, 48 teams, June 11th to July 19th. And, you know, Canada, Mexico, USA, I mean, and there's going to be stuff everywhere. I know there's stuff in Philly. There's stuff here. There's stuff in Miami. There's stuff in LA. It's going to be incredible.
3: Now, don't get confused like you do during Super Bowl time. So, you know, when it's Super Bowl time, you'll hear us saying, oh, the Super Bowl is this weekend. Or, you know, our friends at whatever John Jonathan's pool companies giving away a new pool for the big game.
4: Because
3: we can't say Super Bowl unless they are an official Super Bowl sponsor. It's the same for FIFA.
4: So they're saying the soccer matches or the football matches or the, you know.
5: I'm hosting the first match.
4: Are you?
5: Yes. But that's all I could tell you.
3: So when you hear the first match or any, join us at.
4: I love it.
3: Join us at the Horny Toad. Mm-hmm. As we all get together at, for Michelob and watch the big match. So you'll know what we're talking about.
6: So silly.
4: And you know, this year, it's been expanded to 48 countries from 32. This is the first time. So there's a new wave of players and nations that are actually involved this time, which is pretty cool.
3: I'm so excited about it. I know in Miami, there's buildings that have been renamed the FIFA buildings. Of course, you know, as soon as it's done, they'll turn back into the whatever building. Did they have to rename the stadium in Jersey?
5: Well, MetLife Stadium is going by New York, New Jersey Stadium.
4: Is it?
5: Well, that's what I said in one of my commercials where we had to refer to it.
4: Oh.
5: Because New York, New Jersey Stadium.
3: Because MetLife didn't pay to be a part of FIFA.
5: Exactly.
3: Isn't that funny? You can just change the name.
5: Wow.
3: I'm surprised they're not changing the name of cities.
6: Like, all right.
4: You know, it's crazy.
3: I don't know. FIFA Town.
6: Well, that sounds fun.
4: Yeah.
3: FIFA Town?
6: I'd go there, yeah.
3: I'd go there. I'd hop in my Waymo, go to FIFA Town.
6: Oh, Lord.
3: I'm so addicted. Hey, so Peebo Bryson passed away. We got the news yesterday. He was, 75 years old?
4: Yeah,
3: died
4: 75.
3: Of, how did he pass away?
4: He died of a stroke, but then he, you know, he was surrounded by friends and family when he did pass, but 75.
3: So you're wondering, oh, Peebo Bryson, the name may be familiar. You do know who Peebo Bryson was from his voice. So let me play you the song I know that you know from Peebo Bryson. Thanks for the music, Peebo.

0: was pretty amazing.
1: Wow.
0: Peebo Bryson passed away, 75 years old. That song came out in 1992, the year that Claudia was born.
1: Yay.
0: Look at that. Also, Regina Bell in there. She's still alive. She's still with us. Excellent music. And you may be sitting there going, God, you guys don't really play old music like this a lot. Well, no, we don't.
1: Nope.
0: We should. And you know, you talk to almost any artist that's doing really well with great vocals of today. They'll tell you, well, it's the Peebo Brysons that paved the way for them, you know?
1: Yep. Mm-hmm.
0: So it's important to always keep that music ready to roll. End of the Danielle report.
1: Yes.
0: Danielle, other than Peebo, what else you got going on today?
1: All right. So, let's see. We talked about FIFA. So let's talk about the lineup for this year's iHeartRadio Music Festival. It has been revealed. BTS, Cardi B, Lainey Wilson, Benson Boone, Zara Larsson, Snoop Dogg, Goo Goo Dolls, Kenny Chesney, Major Lazer, Muse, Weezer, and of course, they're going to do even more. They're going to add more as we go along. The event is set to take place on September 18th and 19th in Vegas at the T-Mobile Arena. And of course, tickets are going to go on sale to the general public next Friday, June 12th, 2 p.m. Eastern Time, with a Capital One pre-sale beginning next Wednesday, June 10th. So you can, if you can't attend in person, you can actually stream the festival this year live on Disney Plus on Hulu, which is awesome. So you can be part of it all. So Jennifer Lopez is in a new rom-com movie called Office Romance.
0: Oh, boy.
1: And it's with Brett Goldstein, who you guys know as Roy Kent from Ted Lasso. It will be hitting Netflix this Friday, June 5th. Is June 5th Friday?
2: Yep.
1: Yeah.
2: Yep.
1: Garrett, our very own Garrett, actually got to sit down with J-Lo and with Brett, and he talked to them. And J-Lo was talking about how he's not like Roy Kent from Ted Lasso in real life.
3: I was a big fan of Roy Kent. I thought he'd be more like Roy Kent. You do have elements of Roy Kent, but for the most part, he's very, like, you think of Roy Kent as, like, this tough guy who's cursing all the time with a gruff voice, and he comes and he's like, oh, hello. And you're like, oh, you're kind and sweet. And
4: No,
3: you're not sweet. You're so tough.
0: Okay, so have you seen the interviews with them?
1: Yes.
0: So there's definitely a chemistry between the two.
1: Yes.
0: Did you read the Savannah Guthrie story?
1: Yes.
0: Yeah, okay,
1: so,
0: go ahead.
1: Yes. So Savannah Guthrie, they were like teasing each other, and then like she tried to fluster them, and then they flustered her, and vice versa. And Garrett was actually talking to them a little bit about all of this, but J-Lo says that nothing is going on. They're not dating. But in the movie, they kind of say the same thing. So I feel like, I don't know if they're saying what they say in the movie to just throw people off, because there is definitely a lot of chemistry between those two.
0: Well, I don't know about you guys, but if I was an actor and I was acting, you know, like in love scenes and, you know, like flirty scenes, I would fall in love with each and every one of these co-stars.
1: Yeah, but that's the problem. That's what happens a lot of times.
0: Only me?
2: For sure. No, I would do the same thing.
1: It happens.
2: Like Dancing with the Stars, I'm like, oh, our bodies are just on each other all the time.
1: Right.
0: Oh, yes.
1: And you understand why you get, you know, and then once you part ways, it's kind of like, okay.
2: Right.
1: Now
2: out of sight, out of mind.
1: So we'll see what happens. We'll see.
0: That's why I never did Dancing with the Stars. I have to dance with a woman.
2: Ew, gross.
4: That's why.
2: Not during Pride Month.
1: Oh my God.
0: It's Pride Month, man. Come on.
1: Tom Holland is talking about why he has never been on SNL as a host. He was talking to Amy Poehler on her Good Hang podcast. He has dyslexia, and that's one of the reasons.
5: And the truth is that I'm actually just really scared at the prospect of, I love the show, and I love the idea of having fun and making a fool of yourself in such a fun, creative way. It's just that thing of the cue cards.
6: You have to remember, there have been people that have hosted that have been fully on drugs.
5: Yeah, that is true.
1: So, he doesn't want to read the cue cards because of his dyslexia. And, you know, they do rely heavily on cue cards during that show. Game one of the NBA Finals. Who's watching? The Spurs, the Knicks, going at it tonight, 8:30 p.m. Eastern Time. You also have the fifth season premiere of Clarkson's Farm over on Amazon, Pop Culture Jeopardy on Netflix, and, of course, Pixar's Hoppers on Disney Plus. Streaming premiere of that, and that is my Danielle report.
0: Gandhi, you told us yesterday you do have some sort of Pride-ish game ready to roll.
2: Yeah.
0: What is it?
2: We love Finish the Lyric, so how about Finish the Lyric with a Pride Party playlist?
0: I can't even say that, Pride Party playlist.
1: You did it.
0: So Finish the Lyrics with a Pride Party playlist. So these are like songs that you're going to hear a lot in the month of June, I guess.
2: You are, yeah.
0: Mm-hmm. All right. So if you know your Pride Party playlist, and you know the lyrics, you got to know the lyrics to your Pride Party playlist songs. Call Diamond now. Let's put you to the test at 800-242-0100.
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8: 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Fever Wednesday. Plenty of blue skies. Warmer. The high around 74. Northeast winds 10 to 15 miles per hour. 8:20 p.m. sunset this evening. Waning gibbous moon visible late night through early morning. Clear. Not as cool. Around 62. Northeast winds 10 to 15. Plenty of sunshine. Topping at around 75 for Thursday. Sunny, breezy, warmer, more humid Friday. Highs in the lower 80s. Our extended outlook, sunny and upper 80s for Saturday, scattered thunderstorm Sunday, highs in the mid-80s. Partly cloudy, cooler to start next week, highs in the mid-60s Monday and Tuesday. For StarRadioGroup.com, I'm meteorologist James Coffington. This weather update, a service of, 94.3.
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10: On Interstate 95, at mile marker 79.6, in the city of Richmond, a broken-down vehicle is blocking traffic. The south right shoulder is closed. On US 360 West in the county of King William, in the vicinity of Dabney's Mill Road, Highway Median, Route 64 north and south, an accident is causing delays. On Interstate 64, at mile marker 242.2, in the county of York, near Route 199, a broken-down vehicle is blocking traffic. The west right shoulder is closed. On Interstate 264, at mile marker 13.2, in the city of Norfolk, near Newtown Road, motorists can expect delays due to a multi-vehicle crash. The west outside right shoulder is closed. On Interstate 64, at mile marker 23, in the county of Henrico, motorists can expect delays due to a multi-vehicle crash. The east left shoulder, left lane, and center lane are closed. On Interstate 664 North in the city of Suffolk, at Monitor Merrimack Memorial Bridge Tunnel North, heavy traffic is causing a delay. Traffic is backed up about 2.5 miles. On Interstate 64 in the city of Hampton, at Hampton Roads Bridge Tunnel East, motorists can expect potential delays due to a bridge/tunnel stoppage. All east lanes are closed. On Interstate 64 in the city of Chesapeake, at High Rise Bridge, an accident is causing delays. The east left lane is closed. On Interstate 64, at mile marker 278.3, in the city of Norfolk, near Tidewater Drive, motorists can expect delays due to a multi-vehicle crash. The west left shoulder and left lane are closed. Traffic is backed up about 1 mile. 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
4: So Ghani said, hey, let's find some Pride songs from the Pride playlist, and let's see if people know the lyrics. You know what they sound like because you've danced to them, but do you know what they're singing?
5: Yeah.
4: It's a whole different world. Let's go talk to Jessica from West Babylon, New York. She loves music. She's ready for a challenge. Hello, Jessica. How are you doing today?
6: Hi. I'm fantastic. How are you?
4: Fantastic. I guess we're both the same.
5: Yeah.
6: Love it.
4: All right, good. I would say, so are you a big fan of, like, dancey Pride music?
6: Oh, absolutely.
5: Oh. Okay.
6: I love Pride Month. It's my favorite.
4: Oh, okay. Wow, look at that. Well, let's see how you do. Because the songs that we're about to play for you, I've heard them all, too. But I'm awful at lyrics. So I don't know if I would do as well as you. Let's see how you do. All right.
6: I'm going to try my best.
4: We always have to play I'm Coming Out by Diana Ross. Quintessential. All right. Thank you, Diana. Thank you. All right. Here we go. You need to finish the lyrics. You'll hear. Go ahead and explain it to her, Gandhi.
5: Okay. So we're going to play a very popular song. We can even tell you the name of the song, and you're going to hear part of the lyrics. When that song stops, you have to fill in the rest.
6: Okay.
5: Or, like, the next
6: I'm
5: sentence,
6: ready.
5: Really.
4: All right. Here we go. Maybe you've heard this one.

0: Go.
1: Hold on, I'm shaking. Oh, won't somebody help me chase the shadows away?
0: Oh, no.
1: That's the second line. Crap.
0: It's take me through the darkness to the break of the day. Take me through the darkness to the break of the day. All right, see, the music's festive, the lyrics. Oh, well. Okay, let's try this one. Dirty 34. You know everyone is talking on the scene. I hear them whispering about the places that you've been. Go.
1: Oh, and how you don't know how to keep your business clean. That one.
0: Whoa,
1: I know.
0: You did.
2: And how you don't know how to keep your business clean.
0: Oh, my God. There you go. And thank you, Sam Smith, for reminding us we need to keep our business clean. All right, you got that one. All right, let me rev it up a little bit. A little Chapel Row. Go.
1: Who can blame a girl? Call me hot, not pretty.
0: Okay, let's keep going. You've got momentum here.
3: You want a hot body? You want a Bugatti?
1: You want a Maserati? You better work. I don't know if I can say that last word on the radio.
0: Bitch!
3: You better work, bitch.
4: Good job.
0: I don't know. I would so lose at this contest. All right, here's another one. Let me give you some Lizzo. Oops, no, sorry. Here's Lizzo.

0: And that's the sound of me not calling you back.
1: You're good. You're really good. All right. All right. Such Let's keep song. Going. Iconopop. I got this feeling on the summer day
0: when you were gone. Hold on. I got this feeling on the summer day when you were gone.
1: One more time. I got this feeling on the summer day
0: when you were gone. I crashed my car into the bridge. I watched I let it burn.
1: You are very good at this.
0: I love music. It was me and my brother's thing, so I'm excited to do this. He would have loved this.
1: All right, let me see if I can give you a somewhat of a challenging one. I don't know if you know some Troy Sivan music.
0: That one I do not know.
1: Yeah, yeah, I do. It's so good. It's so good. We got to play Rush. You got to play Troye Sivan. Get that in here. All right. Oh, God. Now, if you don't get this one, I will rip your mustache off.
2: Oh, my God.
1: No, sorry. That was Danielle. I'm sorry.
2: Hey.
1: All right. Okay. Get the lyrics. Here we go.

0: Oh my God! Hold on. I know this is Celine Dion.
1: What? Oh my God!
2: Hold on to your mustache.
1: Not even. I'm gonna rip your mustache off.
0: Cher! Oh my God! I'm terrible.
1: Okay, hold on. No matter how hard I try, you keep pushing me aside, and I can't break through. Uh huh. And.
0: Oh my God! I know the whole chorus. That's all I got for you.
1: There's no talking to you. All right, I'm going to give you one more. Kylie Minogue, around the world. She's a global gay superstar icon. Here we go.

0: really well. I think, aren't we all a little surprised how great Jessica was?
1: She's great.
2: Phenomenal.
1: That,
3: Gandhi, I mean,
0: Gandhi, you threw her some curveballs. You did. You challenged her, and she did very well.
1: Yeah,
0: that's awesome.
1: She made a comeback,
4: she gave
1: too.
4: Me some hard ones, but all right. Thank you.
0: What do you have for our friend Jessica?
2: Oh, it's the full Elvis Duran apparel line. Thanks to Hackensack Meridian Health.
4: Oh, that's awesome. Thank you, guys. I love you guys.
0: Do we have any... Didn't one year we have some rainbow shirts or something?
2: We had some Hello Lady rainbow logos, but those haven't been around for quite some time.
1: Oh, man.
0: Well, if we have one printed, we'll send it to you, too. Jessica, happy...

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4: 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Plenty of blue skies. Warmer, the high around 74. Northeast winds 10 to 15 miles per hour. 8:20 p.m. sunset this evening. Waning gibbous moon visible late night through early morning. Clear, not as cool, around 62. Northeast winds 10 to 15. Plenty of sunshine, top at around 75 for Thursday. Sunny, breezy, warmer, more humid Friday. Highs in the upper 80s. Our extended outlook, sunny and upper 80s for Saturday. Scattered thunderstorm Sunday, highs in the mid-80s. Partly cloudy, cooler to start next week. Highs in the mid-60s, Monday and Tuesday. For StarRadioGroup.com, I'm meteorologist James Coffington. This weather update, a service of, 94.3.
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6: On Interstate 95, at mile marker 83, in the county of Henrico, a broken down vehicle is blocking traffic. The south left shoulder is closed. On Interstate 95, at mile marker 45, in the county of Prince George, motorists can expect delays due to a disabled tractor trailer. The south exit 45, narrows. On US 360 West in the county of King William, in the vicinity of Dabney's Mill Road, highway median, Route 64 north and south, an accident is causing delays. On Interstate 64, at mile marker 242.2, in the county of York, near Route 199, a broken down vehicle is blocking traffic. The west right shoulder is closed. On Interstate 64, at mile marker 289.5, in the city of Chesapeake, near Greenbrier Parkway, a broken down vehicle is blocking traffic. The west left shoulder is closed. On Interstate 64, at mile marker 23, in the county of Henrico, motorists can expect delays due to a multi-vehicle crash. The east left shoulder, left lane, and center lane are closed. On Interstate 664 North in the city of Suffolk, at Monitor Merrimack Memorial Bridge Tunnel North, heavy traffic is causing a delay. Traffic is backed up about 1.25 miles. On Interstate 664 in the city of Newport News, at Monitor Merrimack Memorial Bridge Tunnel South, a broken down vehicle is blocking traffic. The south left shoulder and left lane are closed. On Interstate 64 East in the city of Hampton, at Hampton Roads Bridge Tunnel East, heavy traffic is causing a delay. Traffic is backed up about 3 miles. On Interstate 64 in the city of Chesapeake, at High Rise Bridge, an accident is causing delays. The east left lane is closed. 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
2: Be-ba-be-ba-ba-boo. But no. Hey, so I just got a text from Chris. He said, let's get this party started. It's my first day of no longer being a college student.
3: Wow.
2: The first day today.
3: Woo! Congratulations! Yeah! Woo!
2: How are you feeling about that, Chris?
5: I have no idea what to do with myself. I got too much free time now.
3: Yes!
2: Good for you. Wow. Time. You know, time is the most important commodity you can have in your account.
3: Truly.
2: Is it not?
3: Yep.
5: Mm-hmm. Only thing you can't get back.
4: Right.
3: Yeah, that is
2: so
3: true.
2: Tell us your story, Chris. I know it's not a typical graduate high school, 4 years of college, and graduate college thing. Tell everyone what you have been going through in your life, your journey.
5: Actually, I dipped out of high school at 17, joined the military, did the military thing, all retired. And when I retired, I was like, I got GI Bill benefits. I'm going to use them. And I have been just going to school, keeping my nose down, trying to build up so I got something to kind of lean on if I need a job, and it's been great. I've gotten a biology degree, a bachelor's in it, with a teaching certification.
2: Oh, wow.
5: I got me a master's in information systems. I got me another master's. This is what I just finished.
3: You're hoarding degrees.
5: In biology.
2: Good God. Mm. What an interesting array of degrees in your collection of degrees.
3: My goodness. What do you want to do with that? That sounds awesome.
5: Well, I actually have fun right now. I work for the Department of Family Protective Services. I work with computers, and I just get to make sure all the information that's needed to help out kids, they have it. If it needs to be tweaked and fixed, then we can take care of it. So whatever they need it for can be done. So those kids get taken care of. Those adults that need special services get taken care of. So
3: wow.
5: I was just doing it because I had free benefits.
3: So and it's
5: free.
3: Wow.
2: Well, I don't know. There are many other paths you could take for free benefits, but you've taken some very, very incredible pathways in your decisions here. You know what? You remind me of a meme I saw yesterday. It's a beautiful phrase. It says, what we give doesn't always return, but what we give is always what we are. And listen to the incredible altruistic decisions you've made with your life.
3: Yeah.
2: Helping other people. But you said you also have a biology degree. What are you doing with that?
5: Well, I was an environmental science teacher for a while.
2: Wow.
5: I was taught and I enjoyed it. And I just liked biology. But when COVID hit and I got to take care of my family, I had to switch gears. I learned, taught myself the code, and then kind of moved into that computer area.
2: Wow. Amazing. Wow. Any thoughts about where Chris is and where he may be going on this, his first day out of college?
3: Sheesh. I think it's incredible. And congratulations. And I love when adults go back to school because it's a totally different ball game. And I know so many people, you know, my boyfriend just did it and it's intimidating because they're like, oh, I'm going to be the oldest person in the class. This is so weird. But you actually go back and you want to learn and then you implement it, I think, a little bit better. So congratulations.
5: Oh, yeah, it's definitely the Adam Sandler movie where he goes back to elementary school.
3: Yes, Billy Madison.
6: Oh, my gosh.
2: I don't know. I don't see your story the same, but I can see similarities there. Yeah, that's just an amazing story you have, Chris. So, and it's very timely because there are so many people listening to our show right now who are graduating right now.
3: Yeah.
2: And they are about to experience their first day out of college.
4: Right.
6: And a lot of them trying to find a job and everything. And you have a job, so you're very blessed.
5: Yeah, I'm blessed, and I got my military retirement. I love it.
6: Damn.
2: So, wow. But you said earlier that you have all this free time. What does that mean? What are you going to do with that free time? Are you one of those kinds of people, Chris, that every moment counts and you need to use those moments wisely to build something for you or someone else?
5: Got to keep learning, got to keep growing, because as soon as you get stagnant, that's when everything goes downhill. So now I'm kind of looking at what's that next project? What's that next thing to shoot for, accomplish, grab?
3: Whoa.
5: How do we keep moving up? That's the goal.
4: Yeah, he's a guy that can't sit still. You're not going to sit. Because sitting still is also going backwards because everybody else is moving forward. So with you trying to move forward every single day, you stay ahead of the curve.
2: This is enlightening to hear this. And I know not only for me, but anyone else in this room or anyone else listening to our show right now?
4: For sure.
2: Because, you know, I'm not speaking for everyone. I'll speak for myself. I find myself always in idle mode going, what am I doing? If I'm in idle mode, I should be doing something here. I have this much of my life left.
6: Yeah.
2: There's some great things I can accomplish with my friends, as we do every day, you know?
3: Man.
2: Anyone else thinking about that?
3: I think about going back to school every day. I think I've told Diamond 10 times, I want to go back to school for law. I just want to give it a shot. Why not? I would love to do that.
6: You can do it online now, too. Yeah. I mean, there's so many classes you can take online and stuff.
3: I'm very impressed by people who do it.
4: Yeah, use the internet for good. You can always educate yourself on something that you don't know about. Like, you could see something today that you don't really understand or don't understand why things are going the way they are. Then educate yourself on it so that then you do know and you can actually maybe lend a hand to making it better.
6: I always think about Kim Kardashian. I know, you know, people make fun of her, but look, she has this empire. She doesn't have to work and go back to work and do this, that, and the other thing other than what she's doing. But she saw that people were being put in jail and for the wrong reasons and they weren't guilty. And so she used the power that she had to try and get them out and become a lawyer. And she's still taking that exam because she hasn't passed it yet. And like, she's going back to school because she sees that she can do some good. So I think that's pretty cool.
2: Wow. There's something for us all to learn here.
6: Yeah.
2: Because, I mean, our stories are all different. But at the same time, that drive and that fire to keep moving forward and keep the momentum, that propulsion, if you want to call it that, to keep flying into the stars.
4: Yeah.
2: A lot of great texts coming through. You can text us as well at 55100. This sounds less like first day out of college, Chris, and more like the day after I got my fourth degree. Best of luck. You were awesome. Another person says, I graduated from college while my son graduated high school.
3: Oh.
2: It was my goal to obtain my college degree. That is incredible.
3: That's cool.
2: Here's another text. I grew up in the ghetto and got a house in the suburbs in Connecticut. I made it, bitches. Fantastic. My husband is contemplating going back to school again. Can you provide him with some words of encouragement? What words of encouragement would you give her husband, Chris?
5: It's not about completing a task. It's not about getting that job for that money. It's just about growing what you're interested in, growing that base to me.
2: So let me speak from an older point of view. Growing is something you forget to do sometimes, especially if you're approaching not retirement age, or it could be in retirement age, but when all the roads seem like they're leading to, well, what else is there in life? Well, that's a great question. What else is there in life? You know, you can still continue down your career path you're on now, but there's other stuff going on after 5 p.m. or whenever you're done with your morning show. You know, I don't know. But I love this phone call. This is my favorite phone call we've had, most favorite I've had in a long time. What do you guys think?
6: Yeah. Chris is great. Yeah. He's awesome.
3: I also think it's cooler the older people are when they do something new, the more impressed I am by it. Because when you're young, you have less fear and less to lose. So you can just take these leaps and it's fine. But as you get older, a little more fear sets in and you think, oh, but what if I make mistakes? It has more of an impact. So that's so awesome, Chris. I love this.
2: Another thing to think about.
5: Appreciate you.
2: Look at your parents, okay? You may be in your 20s or 30s, whatever. Well, where are your parents? What are they doing? How are they different now with their level of energy and excitement about doing new things versus 10 years ago?
4: Right.
2: Because that seems to be the evolution, the natural way people move in their lives the older they get. So whatever you can do to not run into hallways that end and highways that no longer exist, and you're wondering what's next, always be on search, like Chris, for that next thing for you. Like, what's next? What can I add to my life and make it more rich? Or what can I do to enrich my life? I love it. I'm so excited. My nipples are so hard right now.
6: Now you don't want to do something, right?
2: I know. This radio thing. Radio schmadio. I'm out of here. Let's go do something. You know what? Another great example of something like this, but not the same, is Scotty B. Scotty B's life, your life should be studied by many people. Everyone in this room agrees with what I'm saying.
6: Because
2: we know
7: so
2: you
7: many
2: well.
7: Reasons.
2: Scotty B got married, had two incredible daughters, went through a divorce, which is rarely fun.
7: No.
2: And didn't think his life really had anything going on beyond today,
7: ever,
2: right?
7: Ever again.
2: And what are some of the things you said to me in your deepest moments?
7: I mean, I never thought that I'd be happy again, ever, for the rest of my life. I'm like, this is it. This is where I'm staying forever. And you always told me, you were like, I promise you, things are going to get better. You will see. I promise you. And I never believed you. And here I am. I have never been happier in my life.
2: Well, tell everyone how your story changed, about the new chapter in your life.
7: Well, I mean, about a year, it's more than a year and a half ago already at this point. You know, some girl reached out to me on Instagram because I posted a sad picture. And we just started getting talking and realized how similar we are and very, very compatible and complement each other so well. And I mean, I will marry this girl at some point in my life. I love her so much. I'm having the best time of my life right now.
6: And you're a farmer now and everything.
2: Yeah, yeah. We'll talk about that. This. Daniel's right. So let's say 8 months ago you were, you know, well, what's next?
7: Yes.
2: Now you're running marathons. You're a farmer. You're a farmer on her farm.
4: Cutting That's down right. trees, feeding goats.
7: Yes. You know, I've learned so much from her as she has learned so much from me. You know, I'm the city boy and she's the country girl. And it's just, it's such an amazing, it is a Hallmark movie
6: it
7: story.
6: Is. It really is.
2: You're really beautiful.
6: Little rom-com action over there.
7: Yes. Well,
2: so that's the thing, though. Look at you. I mean, so how many people have lives right now? They're like, I don't know where this is going. I wish it would go somewhere else. So either you're Chris and you're graduating, but and you're still moving forward with that propulsion I'm talking about, or you're Scotty B, who's still a crazy perv, but he's a lot of fun and runs marathons.
7: And so is she, which is great.
6: Okay.
7: What?
2: I don't know. Chris, you know what? Thank you for igniting this conversation, Chris. You really are a fantastic person. And having you listen to our show, knowing that you're listening to our show, is an honor for us.
5: No, thank you for motivating, for keeping me entertained when the times are low, and, you know, keep doing what y'all do.
2: Oh, thank you, Chris. Stay in touch, please. Promise?
5: Yeah. Take care, and y'all have good one.
2: You too. Wow. I love him. So let's go talk to one more caller, one more listener, Odette. In Madison, Connecticut. Hi, Odette. How are you?
8: I'm well. How are you?
2: Doing great. Tell everyone your story that you told Diamond a second ago.
8: So I decided to go back to school at the age of 53 and get a master's of social work. And what drove this decision was living in South Norwalk during COVID and noticing how it was impacting my sons, the social distancing, who had access to resource and had the means to sort of be able to kind of, I don't know, probably be affected on a different level than I was seeing. And then I decided to, like, go out into the neighborhood and thought, how are these people getting affected by it when they don't have access to resources or the means to, you know, put food on the table and things like that? So,
2: look at that. Look at the motivation that actually helped you plan for a whole new life, right? It's so cool. I love that, Odette. Thank you for what you're doing, and thanks for giving, because what you give is who you are, from that meme I was talking about earlier. Thanks for listening to us, okay?
8: Thank you. Bye.
2: Bye-bye. So what do you think? Any thoughts?
3: I want
2: before
3: go
2: I play the song that makes everyone cry?
3: Will somebody fund my school? Because I would like to go back.
6: I'm sitting here thinking, maybe I'll go back to school now. Like, I'm thinking the same thing.
3: Right? Well, this makes me think, too. Like, we have the best jobs ever. These are great jobs. But what do we do after?
6: Yeah.
3: We should be planning for that because it's not going to last forever. And then sometimes I feel guilty about thinking, well, what do I do after this? I need to start preparing.
6: Yeah.
3: But we should.
6: Of course. And then I think, well, I know I want to do that, but maybe a class in it wouldn't hurt, you know?
3: Yeah.
6: Gary, you need to think about that, too.
2: Yeah, okay, how can you apply it, the same craving for something new and exciting in your life, but not go back to school? What's this sort of an equivalent to that? Getting involved in something in the community. I don't
6: trying
2: know.
6: Trying a new hobby. Maybe charity work, stuff like that.
3: Community groups, things that are still fulfilling. You don't have to go back to school to do it. But even if you just really hate your job and you think you can change it, not quit. I'm not saying just quit your job. I know it's tough out there.
6: Yeah.
3: But if there's something that would fulfill you more, maybe you can get into a new career field.
2: Okay.
6: Yeah.
2: Let me think about that.
3: Yeah.
2: dare I play Baz Luhrmann?
9: Do it! Ladies and gentlemen, wear sunscreen.
10: If I could offer you only one tip for the future, sunscreen would be it. The long-term benefits of sunscreen have been proved by scientists, whereas the rest of my advice has no basis more reliable than my own meandering experience. I will dispense this advice now. Enjoy the power and beauty of your youth. Oh, never mind. You will not understand the power and beauty of your youth until they've faded. But trust me, in 20 years, you look back at photos of yourself and recall in a way you can't grasp now how much possibility lay before you and how fabulous you really looked. You are not as fat as you imagine. Don't worry about the future. Or worry, but know that worrying is as effective as trying to solve an algebra equation by chewing bubblegum. The real troubles in your life are apt to be things that never crossed your worried mind, the kind that blindsides you at 4 p.m. on some idle Tuesday. Do one thing every day that scares you. Sing. Don't be reckless with other people's hearts. Don't put up with people who are reckless with yours. Floss. Don't waste your time on jealousy. Sometimes you're ahead, sometimes you're behind. The race is long, and in the end, it's only with yourself. Remember compliments you receive. Forget the insults. If you succeed in doing this, tell me how. Keep your old love letters. Throw away your old bank statements. Stretch. Don't feel guilty if you don't know what you want to do with your life. The most interesting people I know didn't know at 22 what they wanted to do with their lives. Some of the most interesting 40-year-olds I know still don't. Get plenty of calcium. Be kind to your knees. You'll miss them when they're gone. Maybe you'll marry. Maybe you won't. Maybe you'll have children. Maybe you won't. Maybe you'll divorce at 40. Maybe you'll dance the funky chicken on your 75th wedding anniversary. Whatever you do, don't congratulate yourself too much or berate yourself either. Your choices are half chance. So are everybody else's. Enjoy your body. Use it every way you can. Don't be afraid of it or what other people think of it. It's the greatest instrument you'll ever own. Dance. Even if you have nowhere to do it but in your own living room. Read the directions, even if you don't follow them. Do not read beauty magazines. They will only make you feel ugly. Get to know your parents. You never know when they'll be gone for good. Be nice to your siblings. They're your best link to your past and the people most likely to stick with you in the future. Understand that friends come and go, but with a precious few, you should hold on. Work hard to bridge the gaps in geography and lifestyle, because the older you get, the more you need the people you knew when you were young. Live in New York City once, but leave before it makes you hard. Live in Northern California once, but leave before it makes you soft. Travel. Accept certain inalienable truths. Prices will rise. Politicians will philander. You too will get old. And when you do, you'll fantasize that when you were young, prices were reasonable, politicians were noble, and children respected their elders. Respect your elders. Don't expect anyone else to support you. Maybe you have a trust fund. Maybe you'll have a wealthy spouse. Never know when either one might run out. Don't mess too much with your hair, or by the time you're 40, it will look 85. Be careful whose advice you buy, but be patient with those who supply it. Advice is a form of nostalgia. Dispensing it is a way of fishing the past from the disposal, wiping it off, painting over the ugly parts, and recycling it for more than it's worth. But trust me, on the sunscreen.
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19: 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Plenty of blue skies. Warmer, the high around 74. Northeast winds 10 to 15 miles per hour. 8:20 p.m. sunset this evening. Waning gibbous moon visible late night through early morning. Clear, not as cool, around 62. Northeast winds 10 to 15. Plenty of sunshine. Topping at around 75 for Thursday. Sunny, breezy, warmer, more humid Friday. Highs in the lower 80s. Our extended outlook, sunny and upper 80s for Saturday. Scattered thunderstorm Sunday, highs in the mid-80s. Partly cloudy, cooler to start next week. Highs in the mid-60s, Monday and Tuesday. 4starradiogroup.com, I'm meteorologist James Coffington. This weather update, a service of, 94.3.
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21: On Interstate 95, at mile marker 83, in the county of Henrico, a broken down vehicle is blocking traffic. The south left shoulder is closed. On Interstate 64, at mile marker 259, in the city of Newport News, near J. Clyde Morris Boulevard, an accident is causing delays. The west right shoulder is closed. On Interstate 64 east in the city of Chesapeake, at High Rise Bridge, an accident is causing delays. On Interstate 564, at mile marker 0.9, in the city of Norfolk, near Terminal Boulevard, a broken down vehicle is blocking traffic. The west right shoulder is closed. On Interstate 64, at mile marker 289.5, in the city of Chesapeake, near Greenbrier Parkway, a broken down vehicle is blocking traffic. The west left shoulder is closed. On Interstate 264, at mile marker 15.4, in the city of Virginia Beach, near Witch Duck Road, a broken down vehicle is blocking traffic. The east right shoulder is closed. On Interstate 64, at mile marker 23, in the county of Henrico, motorists can expect delays due to a multi-vehicle crash. The east left shoulder, left lane, and center lane are closed. On Interstate 664 North in the city of Suffolk, at Monitor Merrimack Memorial Bridge Tunnel North, heavy traffic is causing a delay. Traffic is backed up about 1.25 miles. On Interstate 64 East in the city of Hampton, at Hampton Roads Bridge Tunnel East, heavy traffic is causing a delay. Traffic is backed up about 2 miles. 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
1: All right. Anthony says, my wife has a cell phone that an old boyfriend gave her about 5 to 6 years ago, and he is still paying the bill somehow. I want you to call her from a collections agency and tell her he stopped paying the bill, and now it's your responsibility.
2: And so you're doing the collection agency thing?
1: Yes.
2: Oh, you're awful at this. I mean, you're great at this, but you would make me so mad if you're trying to collect a bill with me. You'll hear it right now. How mad can Danielle make them? Let's find out in today's phone tap.
3: Hello.
1: Yeah, hi, this is Lisa from Beverly Collections. How are you today?
3: Good, how you doing?
1: I'm calling you about cell number 911184.
3: Right.
1: There is a back bill of $3,556.32.
3: You're kidding.
1: It used to be registered to a Frank, and I'm not allowed to give the last name because of...
3: Frank is supposed to be paying it.
1: Frank said that you're the one that's been using it for the last couple of years and that you're the one responsible for payment.
3: Well, somebody must have signed my name because I never was told that I'm responsible for any bill. I'm looking for it, Tiffany. Here, right here.
1: Can you go in a quiet room or something to talk?
3: You've got to be kidding me.
1: I can't hear you, and I'm trying to get to the bottom of this.
3: Okay, I have a 2-year-old and a 1-year-old here. Can you have patience?
1: Okay, I'm sorry, but I'm...
3: You should be sorry.
1: I'm at work right now, and I have to get to the bottom of it.
3: I'm at work, too, okay, at my house. It's more work than what you do, calling and harassing people.
1: First of all,
3: let me tell you something. Okay, until I have paper signed showing that I agreed or was a co-signer, I don't want to have this discussion. I'll give you my fax number.
1: Okay, what
3: you
1: is it?
3: You fax me over the papers.
1: What's the fax number?
3: And if I have my signature on something, that will be fraud.
1: Okay, what's the... Well, first of all, how do you know this Frank person anyway? Why were you using a cell phone that he had under his name? I don't get it.
3: That's none of your business. Somebody gave me a cell phone, and that's it. That's the bottom line.
1: You know what? I will put you on hold, and I will connect you to your husband. Please hold.
2: Here we go.
1: Sir?
4: Hello?
1: Go ahead. I'm going to put you on hold.
4: Hello?
3: Hello?
4: What the hell's going on?
3: I don't know. This is a collection agency who's
4: about
3: harassing
4: what?
3: Me.
4: So I thought you said this for, you were taking care of it already.
3: That was given to me as a gift, remember? They're saying I'm responsible for the bill. There's something wrong with this lady, Anthony. She's harassing me.
4: Oh
3: my blood is boiling, okay?
4: Oh, my God.
3: They're on the line with us, these morons.
1: Hello?
3: I'll call you back,
1: hello?
3: Anthony.
1: Hello?
4: Hold on.
3: This psycho
4: hello?
3: Bitch.
1: Excuse me?
3: And I'm going to... freak out in a second. Are you insane?
1: I'm not insane. I'm just talking. You know what?
3: No, I told you, okay? My husband sent out a check for $1,600.
1: You know what? We haven't received the check yet, so what you say...
3: No, it was already processed.
1: Okay, you know what? I don't believe that for a minute because I know you received...
3: All right, you know what? I'm hanging up. You guys, I'm tape recording the whole conversation.
1: Oh, please. They tell me that all the time.
3: To show what morons you people are, okay?
4: Can I ask you a question, please?
3: Give me the number to Unicorn.
4: Listen to me.
3: This is God's
4: joke, and I don't
3: even want you.
4: That's why I gave you the phone. You're not telling me the truth. Be honest with me.
3: Anthony,
4: it doesn't matter now.
3: I've told you the truth from the very beginning. You're the one who keeps saying, keep using the phone. You're paying for it. Keep using the phone.
4: You're telling me all you did is just a friend with this guy, and he gave
3: you... Yes! I gotta go.
2: What's going on?
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1: 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Hold on.
3: Hello?
1: Yes, hi.
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1: Anthony.
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8: 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Forever Wednesday, plenty of blue skies, warmer, the higher around 74. Northeast winds 10 to 15 miles per hour. 8:20 p.m. sunset this evening. Waning gibbous moon visible late night through early morning. Clear, not as cool, low around 62. Northeast winds 10 to 15. Plenty of sunshine, top at around 75 for Thursday. Sunny, breezy, warmer, more humid Friday. Highs in the lower 80s. Our extended outlook, sunny and upper 80s for Saturday. Scattered thunderstorm Sunday, highs in the mid-80s. Partly cloudy, cooler to start next week. Highs in the mid-60s, Monday and Tuesday. FourStarRadioGroup.com, I'm meteorologist James Coffington. This weather update, a service of, 94.3.
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9: On Interstate 95, at mile marker 83, in the county of Henrico, a broken down vehicle is blocking traffic. The south left shoulder is closed. On Interstate 64, at mile marker 259, in the city of Newport News, near J. Clyde Morris Boulevard, an accident is causing delays. The west right shoulder is closed. On Interstate 64 east in the city of Chesapeake, at High Rise Bridge, an accident is causing delays. On Interstate 564, at mile marker 0.9, in the city of Norfolk, near Terminal Boulevard, a broken down vehicle is blocking traffic. The west right shoulder is closed. On Interstate 64, at mile marker 289.5, in the city of Chesapeake, near Greenbrier Parkway, a broken down vehicle is blocking traffic. The west left shoulder is closed. On Interstate 264, at mile marker 15.4, in the city of Virginia Beach, near Witch Duck Road, a broken down vehicle is blocking traffic. The east right shoulder is closed. On Interstate 64, at mile marker 23, in the county of Henrico, motorists can expect delays due to a multi-vehicle crash. The east left shoulder, left lane, and center lane are closed. On Interstate 664 North in the city of Suffolk, at Monitor Merrimack Memorial Bridge Tunnel North, heavy traffic is causing a delay. Traffic is backed up about 1.25 miles. On Interstate 64 East in the city of Hampton, at Hampton Roads Bridge Tunnel East, heavy traffic is causing a delay. Traffic is backed up about 2 miles. 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
11: Liz, what a day. What an exciting day. It's so good to be with each other as we are every morning. I love you guys so much. And especially with people witnessing all of our BS that we that we talk about, and we're about to give you some more BS with my favorite, your favorite as well, around the room. That's going to happen in a second. Why are you doing that tooth thing, Nate?
12: I don't know. I'm in a good mood today.
11: Is that what?
12: This okay, is my so let fire me, marshal Bill face. Oh,
11: God. You know how it is when you smile for a picture and it takes them a while, and your teeth dry out, so your lip doesn't come down over your teeth.
13: Yeah.
11: That's
13: yeah.
11: what he's doing yeah. right now.
13: Did you get some last night?
12: No, I didn't.
13: I feel like my dog used to wake up like that all the time with a tucked lip. We've all seen that, right?
12: Would you still be friends with me if I didn't have an upper lip? If
11: no.
12: I looked like this,
13: if you were born that way, sure. Yeah. We just walked around like that. No.
11: Really? We would. We love you with all of your imperfections.
14: We would make fun of him every 4 seconds.
15: Yeah, that character that's from Bob's Burgers. Yeah.
11: That's why we would always be friends with you, because we'd have right. someone to poke fun of. Other than scary. All right. Hey, we're gonna, let's go around the room. And may I do it around the room as well?
15: Yeah.
11: I'm gonna start it out because I kind of hit on it a second ago. So I'm in Miami, working in Miami right now, and Froggy and Lisa drove over from Tampa because they live in Tampa. And but there are many times we come to Miami. We work here. People want to know, why are you in Miami all the time? You moving there? Well, no, we're not. I'm a New Yorker. I'm a New Jersey guy. But we work here, so we need to be here. It's very important we're here. So if you're wondering why we're here all the time, that's it. Plus, we love Miami. Miami's a lot of fun.
15: Right. Mm-hmm.
11: But so when we're all here together and we can use Miami as our playground and have fun, we do. And how much fun do we have?
13: Oh,
11: right, guys?
13: So much
11: a
13: lot. Fun.
11: So with Lisa and Froggy driving over from Tampa, what, 3-hour drive?
15: Mm-hmm.
11: And we've been laughing, just laughing, nonstop. Having so much fun, just laughing at stupid crap, you know, just making fun of people when they can't hear us. Just having a really good time. I just want to say, you know, it's lovely to have relationships like we all do.
13: Aww.
11: And this show is pretty cool. And I'm looking at each and every one of you on the Zoom screen and here in the room. And I just want to say I am in love with each and every person here.
13: Oh, that's so nice. That's
11: even you, Nate, with your weird dry tooth thing.
12: Oh, thanks, Sarah.
13: Fire Marshal Bill over here.
12: Lord. Let me tell you something.
11: Anyway, so it's awesome. A lot of people, especially if you have a family at home and your work requires you to travel, you know, it's like, I get it. You know, it's rough being on the road. But we all live these lives where we are all able to go on the road and have a good time.
12: We do. Yeah.
11: And so we do. So we do it with pleasure. So iHeart, thank you for this opportunity. Around the room, I want to start with you, Froggy. What's on your mind today?
14: You know, I realize it's not what you say as much as who says it. So yesterday we were walking around and we walk outside and Lisa says, "It's nice out." And what did you respond with?
11: Oh, it is. I think I'll keep it out.
14: Right. And she laughed. If I say that to her, she's like, "Really? You think that's funny? Every single, that's all you do. You always have sexual innuendos. It would be nice if you said other things. But when Elvis says it, it's funny. When I say it, it's immature."
11: Exactly.
14: Which tells me it's really just me. It's not what I'm saying.
11: I have the same relationship with Alex. By the way, that's an Alex line.
14: Oh, it is.
11: It is nice. I think I'll keep it out. But if I say anything like a dad joke, he gets mad at me.
14: Right.
11: He's like, "You're not funny. No one understands that." Leave me alone.
14: But
11: so Lisa is your Alex.
14: She is.
11: They don't like it or appreciate it.
14: We had an incredible day yesterday. Thank you for a great day. We really had so much fun. And like you said, last night we were watching TV on the couch, doing nothing. And I'm telling you, I can't remember the last time I laughed that hard. I couldn't breathe. I was laughing so hard. I was trying to get him to stop because I couldn't stop laughing. I'm like, I'm gonna pass out.
11: And seriously, guys, Scotty and Scary and Danielle and Gandhi and Nate, You guys have to, and Claudia, you guys have to come ride with us in a Waymo. It is the most fun.
15: Sign me up.
11: Danielle, we are going to get a little wine in you, and you're going to go.
14: Danielle, I will tie you up with zip ties.
13: What?
14: And I will drag you into a Waymo.
11: Scary, loan her some zip ties.
13: Spicy margaritas, man.
11: I tell you.
14: Okay, there we go.
11: Getting into a driverless car, it's all new for us now, and one day we'll look back on that and go, God, remember the time we were afraid to get in a Waymo?
14: It was so fun.
11: It is. We were laughing like a bunch of idiots.
14: We were screaming like schoolgirls.
11: It was so great. Now, how do you know what schoolgirls scream like? That's kind of weird.
14: I've been hanging out with Scary too much.
11: Gandhi, what is on your mind today?
13: All right. Today is Wednesday, which means a new episode of Sauce on the Side is out. And
11: yes.
13: I, thank you. I really want everyone to listen to this. We have a man in the building named Curtis. Curtis Sliwa.
15: He's the best.
13: He is unhinged, to say the nicest thing I think you say about him. But I can't remember laughing this hard during a podcast. I'm warning you now, do not listen to it without earphones, AirPods of some sort, because he's going to offend every single person around you. Probably you as well. I don't think I've seen Diamond laugh this hard or be so involved in something. Please go listen to it. Sauce on the Side, wherever you get your podcast. But we like the iHeartRadio app, so get it there.
11: You know what? That's what's great about your podcast. You bring in some strange, odd creatures sometimes. Curtis Sliwa is a coworker of ours. He works down at WOR, and we hang out with him, have coffee with him every day. And he's from another planet, as you all know.
13: Another planet.
11: And you know what? And I want him to run for New York City mayor again. And this time, he will be our official candidate for this morning.
2: He's got the wardrobe already for the mayor. Everything says mayor candidate on it.
13: I did not know that Scary and Scotty were secretly listening to the podcast as it was being recorded.
15: Oh, yeah,
13: because
15: I was in the
13: they
15: back
13: were
15: room.
13: So entertained
15: I sat
13: by it.
15: There for 20 minutes. I can't wait for this episode to drop.
13: It's out.
11: You know, and he's a newsmaker. You know, it's a big story here in New York City, or there in New York City. Red Lobster. Their Times Square Red Lobster store is closing.
13: I can't believe it.
11: And it's been there for a long time. And he went off. He went on a rant.
13: Oh, man.
11: Did you hear some of the things he said about the Red Lobster leaving Times Square?
13: I didn't hear it.
11: It was on 1010 Winds. He made the news.
15: They played his sound from the WOR clip on the news this morning. It was great.
11: It's incredible.
13: Oh, wow.
11: Anyway, yes. Okay, so Sauce on the Side with Curtis Sliwa. You're right. NSFW.
13: Yes.
11: Enjoy it. Enjoy it. Danielle, what's on your mind today?
2: So, yesterday, you know that Spencer got ACL surgery. And shout out again to Dr. Kissen and everybody at Hackensack. Amazing job. It went so great, but his ACL surgery is going to cause me to gain weight.
11: Why?
2: And here's the reason. Because yesterday, all of his friends and my friends sent cookies, brownies, donuts. My one girlfriend, Claire, she makes homemade chocolate chip cookies, huge ones that are like oozing the chocolate and they're soft. I'm like, she gave us a tray of them. I'm like, this is wonderful, but really, really, this, it's all sitting on the counter for me to just grab. So his ACL surgery is causing me issues. I don't like this. But thank you to everybody who sent over some nice treats. I mean, that was very sweet of you, so do appreciate that.
11: And by the way, both of our kids are in sports. There will be other injuries, so
2: yes. Hey!
11: keep those recipes handy.
2: Keep your mouth quiet.
11: Wow, but you know what? When you guys were hanging out with him at the hospital,
2: yeah,
11: he looked like he'd been through nothing.
2: I know.
11: He bounces back
2: fast,
11: man.
2: He's a very strong lad, that son of mine, Spenny.
11: So, give him our best, because he's our kid, too.
2: I will, thank you.
11: Hey, so here in Miami at Y100, Claudia, our producer, what's on your mind today? Come on, go around the room with us.
9: Okay, so yesterday, one of our coworkers down here, Gato at Magic 93.9, he wrote something on Instagram, and I thought it was so good, so I translated it, and it says, confidence is in the absence of doubt. It's moving forward with it anyway. And then he gives you four different points to think about. Accepting yourself, believing in your growth, taking control, and adapting. And that is how you build real self-assurance. So I was like, this is so interesting.
11: So it's kind of like a fake it till you make it kind of thing?
9: Yeah. Yeah, but just believe it and just accept that, you know, you're going to have to adapt to whatever life throws at you, because you can plan as much as you can plan, but then life is just going to be like, psych, we're going to take a detour.
11: Isn't that so true? We've all been in situations, right, guys, where something weird comes down the road and you got to deal with it.
14: Yep.
11: It's just so much easier just to deal with it rather than freak out.
2: Yep.
11: Mm-hmm. You know? Freaking out is not not going to get you in the right place.
13: And I think people say all the time, like, you know, oh, you're so fearless. No, it's not that you're fearless. People do things scared as hell all the time. You just do it.
2: Yep.
11: Right. Yeah. We're all scared as hell right now, aren't
13: we? Every day of my life, I am in fear. take that step.
11: Straight Nate, what's up with you today?
12: I don't think Scary gets enough credit for how clever he is. So I was telling him a story about I was going out in the West Village, which is my neighborhood, and I'm walking around, and it is a very, it's overrun with trust fund babies, right? Like, there's just a lot of young kids walking around, and I'm telling him, anytime I walk into a bar, I just see nothing but, like, 23-year-olds. He goes, oh, so you walk in, and you're like, oh, 23, and me. And I just thought that was the funniest damn thing ever. Nobody gets it.
15: He's still laughing. All these days, nobody gets it.
13: I get it. I'd love that joke.
12: I couldn't stop laughing. And I'm like, Scary, that is the cleverest thing you've ever said. Well, he goes, yeah, I do it all the time.
11: I know, but if you really need to know Scary to understand the importance of how funny that is.
12: Yeah.
11: Because only Scary, a 50-year-old guy, would walk into a bar full of 23-year-olds and feel at home.
12: Hey, 23 and me.
11: 23 and me.
12: I don't know. So this is my compliment for Scary. He is a very clever and funny man. He doesn't get nearly enough credit.
11: Scary gets tons of credit. Are you crazy?
12: No, he deserves more. I appreciate it. Give it to him.
11: Oh, he makes us laugh our asses off every day. Does. Scary, but to you, what's going on with you?
15: Thank you for the flowers. July 12th, 2022, the day Jalen Brunson signed with the Knicks from the Mets. He was at the Mavs for 4 years. I got to say, on that day, and in the days that followed, it was nothing but the sports commentator, like anger and like disgust and like, can you believe it? This is the Knicks' solution for they went off on this signing, and I saw a montage online the other day of all these sports commentators in 2022. Where are you now? Here on the morning of the NBA Finals Game 1, where Jalen Brunson has led this team
11: there
15: in these 4 years to this to where we are today. All right? I'm just saying. Go Knicks. Go New York. Go New York. Go. That's all I'm going to say.
11: Okay.
2: Great job saying it.
15: But where are all those squawk boxing commentators? The worst decision ever by the Knicks. Wait, they're not going anywhere. Diamond knows.
11: Don't you feel like, just like on political radio shows, that if they don't start squawking about something, then they're not relevant. Yeah. They squawk about things they don't even believe in. You know that.
15: Bait. Obviously not good at their job.
13: Or are they great because you're talking about it 4 years later?
15: No, but they missed this one.
12: Right.
15: I'm just saying.
11: Right. Well, tonight is the night. I know we have a lot of listeners in San Antonio. Don't be mad, but I think we're all in line behind. Are we all in line behind the Knicks?
13: Yeah,
11: are we
13: okay? Yeah.
14: Go Knicks.
11: Oh, yeah. Okay, just making sure. You know, like I said earlier, I mean, I used to live in San Antonio, lovely city. That's where I learned how to do radio, really. And it's a great place, but Knicks, let's go. Come on, let's see what happens. Thank you for bringing it up, Scary. Where are those squawk boxes anyway? Three things we need to know from Gandhi. Let's get on with the day. What's going on, Gandhi?
13: All right, the U.S. and Iran are exchanging missile fire over the Persian Gulf. Reports out of the region say Iran began firing missiles at U.S. allies after the U.S. attacked an oil tanker bound for an Iranian port that did not comply with the U.S. blockade. The U.S. also reportedly struck an Iranian military ground control station near the Strait of Hormuz, which triggered Iran to fire missiles at the Gulf nations of Bahrain and Kuwait. In a very surprising twist to a lot of people, Scott Pelley is being fired from CBS News. The now former 60 Minutes host was let go after a confrontation with the show's new executive producer. In a letter to Pelley, Nick Bilton said he was disappointed that Pelley chose to ambush him by criticizing him during his first meeting with staff. He went on to say that in a meeting on Tuesday, the host made clear he wasn't interested in a path forward together. This comes after reports that I know all of us here read from the New York Times that Pelley slammed the network's top editor, Barry Weiss, during a contentious meeting among 60 Minutes employees. And finally, I don't know if we've really talked about it on the air. Off the air, we've been talking about the sewer people and what's going on with that thing.
11: What are those men doing down in the sewers?
2: This is not AI, right? Because I swear to gosh, this is crazy.
11: There's something going on. Okay. A lot of people who don't live in New York haven't heard the story. Go ahead, take your time. Tell the story.
13: This is great. So numerous times people have been caught on camera going into manholes with tools. Multiple people. Mm. Then crawling out of the manholes hours later. People are saying, what in the heck is going on? Well, the NYPD believes that they figured figured out why more than a dozen people have been spotted descending into manholes.
11: What? What are they doing?
13: They think that they're scavenging for valuables because they're taking tools and all kinds of stuff down there. They think they're just looking around in case people have dropped things down there.
2: No.
13: I don't know why you bring a shovel.
2: There's hazmat suits in some of them. I don't believe this bull, you know what.
13: Something weird is going on in the sewers.
2: Yep.
13: We're all hoping for a Ninja Turtle situation, but I don't think it's that positive.
2: I keep thinking they're like putting something down there to
13: Batman? The Batman movie where they did that in all the sewers. Yeah. Well, there's the NYPD is saying, don't worry about it. Some people have been caught.
2: Don't worry.
13: And it seems like it's just scavenging. Nothing more nefarious than that.
11: There is something going on down
2: nothing
11: there.
2: Nothing more, guys.
13: Who's going to go look? Which one of us is going to go look?
2: Not me.
12: Nope. Okay.
11: I don't know. And by the way, I can't tell you why, but now I must point out the fact that Nate doesn't get enough credit for being really funny.
13: What did he do?
11: He's being dirty.
13: Oh, I see.
11: He equated me with some sort of manhole joke. And we just move on.
13: That's a good one.
11: With that said, let's figure out why the men are in the manholes.
2: Yeah.
11: If we can get down, and during Pride Month, it's very appropriate we figure this out. Anyway, so there you go, around the room, and your three things we need to know.
16: Hello?
11: Yeah, hello, lady.
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19: 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Plenty of blue skies. Warmer, the higher around 74. Northeast winds 10 to 15 miles per day. 8:20 p.m. sunset this evening. Waning gibbous moon visible late night through early morning. Clear, not as cool. Around 62. Northeast winds 10 to 15. Plenty of sunshine. Top at around 75 for Thursday. Sunny, breezy, warmer, more humid Friday. Highs in the lower 80s. Our extended outlook, sunny and upper 80s for Saturday. Scattered thunderstorm Sunday, highs in the mid-80s. Partly cloudy, cooler to start next week. Highs in the mid-60s, Monday and Tuesday. StarRadioGroup.com, I'm meteorologist James Coffington. This weather update, a service of, 94.3.
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21: On Interstate 95, at mile marker 83, in the county of Henrico, a broken down vehicle is blocking traffic. The south left shoulder is closed. On Interstate 564, at mile marker 0.9, in the city of Norfolk, near Terminal Boulevard, a broken down vehicle is blocking traffic. The west right shoulder is closed. On Interstate 64, at mile marker 289.5, in the city of Chesapeake, near Greenbrier Parkway, a broken down vehicle is blocking traffic. The west left shoulder is closed. On Interstate 64, at mile marker 287.5, in the city of Virginia Beach, near Indian River Road, a broken down vehicle is blocking traffic. The east right shoulder is closed. On Interstate 264, at mile marker 15.4, in the city of Virginia Beach, near Wichduck Road, a broken down vehicle is blocking traffic. The east right shoulder is closed. On Virginia 27 in the county of Caroline, in the vicinity of the ramp to and from Interstate 95, a big rig accident is causing delays. The north right lane and right shoulder are closed. On Interstate 64, at mile marker 23, in the county of Henrico, motorists can expect delays due to a multi-vehicle crash. The east left shoulder, left lane, and center lane are closed. On Interstate 664 north in the city of Suffolk, at Monitor Merrimack Memorial Bridge Tunnel North, heavy traffic is causing a delay. Traffic is backed up about 1.25 miles. 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

0: Neil?
1: Oh, the iHeart Festival. We got FIFA news. Oh, I got news for you on Heated Rivalry.
0: Oh, God. Are you talking about what is rumored about the two actors?
1: No. I'm talking about, like, no, just, like, additional stuff.
0: Did you read that?
1: I did not.
0: What Rob Shooter said about them?
1: No, what did he say?
0: Oh, Rob Shooter, naughty but nice Rob Shooter, says that, okay, let me pull it up, that the word on the street is their egos are out of control.
1: Oh, no.
0: Hold on, let me read what he says.
1: I did see one of them on a street the other day with a fan, and they stopped to take pictures that they look okay. They look nice.
0: Okay, well, I read it earlier this morning. He was reading that the two main characters from Heated... Oh, here it is, Heated Rivalry. I'll read what he says. I wish I could read it in his accent. Success can be intoxicating. Just ask the stars of Heated Rivalry. Sources tell Naughty But Nice that some industry insiders are growing concerned that breakout stars Connor Story and Hudson Williams may be starting to believe their own hype.
1: Aww.
0: The latest chatter erupted after the actors skipped Variety's prestigious Actors on Actors series, a platform most rising stars would jump at. They say a year ago they would have done anything for that invitation. Now they're acting like they're too big for it, and they're saying that they only really show up for A-lister events where they actually have some financial gain.
1: Oh, that's poop.
2: Wait, how is that bad? Like, if they are A-listers now and their time is more stretched thin than it has been before, and they only show up to A-lister events that are going to pay them, how is that bad?
0: Well, call Rob Shooter, talk to him. I'm just reading stuff.
1: I mean,
2: okay. I'm just saying, like, you're not going to still keep doing, like, my podcast, right? You're going to elevate and do other things and use your time more wisely and make money.
1: True.
0: If I turned into a star like them, I wouldn't be doing this stupid show.
2: Dunked everybody.
1: Oh my gosh.
0: I'm kidding. It's a joke. I'm being naughty, not nice.
2: Right. Like, if they're mean to fans on the street, that's not cool.
1: No.
2: But if they just don't want to go to certain parties because they think it's a waste of their time, that doesn't make them bad.
1: And it seems like they are nice to the fans. It looks like they are.
0: It seems like that. Yeah. But I will say that in Hollywood, it's a tightrope. You have to be very careful how you are perceived in the public eye.
1: And I think you have to give
0: and take.
1: In
0: the professional eye. What?
1: You have to do a little, like, a give and take, kind of, like, you know what I mean?
0: I'm happy for him. I'm all for it.
1: Yeah.
0: Just reading what he says.
2: Rob Shooter, let's talk about it.
0: Let's get him in here. Yell at him.
2: No, because I think, I mean, we've all seen this happen all the time, right? Somebody is super nice and they're at everything and then all of a sudden they blow up and we don't see them anymore.
1: Yeah.
0: Mm-hmm.
2: I think it's just... I'm not saying that it's the greatest thing in the world, but I also think that once you blow up, you have 10,000 more people reaching for your time and trying to do things with you than before. Mm-hmm. Yeah, so it's just kind of like par
3: for the course.
2: But what
3: about your humble beginnings?
4: Exactly. That was the point I wanted to make.
1: Like that, I would think that the people who were there for you when it first started, before you arrived to fame,
3: believed in you.
1: You should still give your time to.
5: You should. You should. However, it's not a case of don't forget where you came from. I don't want to go back to that.
1: Yeah.
5: So you have to prioritize your time. When you don't have 100 things to do, you have plenty of time to do everything that's available to you because there's not a lot available. When there's 1,000 things available to you and you only have the slot for 20, you have to pick and choose. You didn't forget where you came from. Things are different for you now.
0: Okay. Right. I can buy that.
2: And, like, did that party make them? Did it help break them? I don't think so.
1: Yeah.
0: I don't know. I'm thinking of a list of names in my head right now. I'm kind of wondering if they totally forgot about us.
2: They did. Oh, yeah. They for sure did.
0: Okay.
2: We know they did.
0: All right. Did you hear me talking, Sabrina?
2: Sabrina!
3: Oh, number one.
0: Right. Oh, God. I didn't mean to say that out loud. Oh, Lord. I didn't mean for Charlie Puth to hear that.
1: Oh!
0: Oh, boy. All right. With that said, maybe we should get into this. We'll get into your report in just a second.
1: Okay.
0: Let's get sound in here with Garrett. Garrett's got lots of stuff going on.
6: All right. Let's start with America's Got Talent last night. It premiered on NBC. And I want you to listen to Leigh Noel. She sang Sienna Spiro's Die on This Hill.
7: Oh, no.

0: All right, you ready? How old do you think she is?
1: Yeah. I don't know. Tell us. How old is she?
0: 14 years old.
2: What?
1: Wow, good for her.
2: Oh, hello.
0: 14 years old right there.
1: God, I hope she remembers America's Got Talent when she's very, very big.
0: I think she will. All right. Now we move over to the NYPD police commissioner yesterday talking to everybody about how busy New York is going to be over the next month.
1: Wow.
3: July 4th, Sail 250, which is like the president's military parade, NBA Finals, World Cup, all as potentially Taylor Swift's wedding. I'm kidding.
1: Busy time in New York.
0: Busy time right now. We move over to the Stuff You Should Know podcast on iHeartRadio, and they were talking about a conspiracy theory that William Shakespeare didn't write any of his work.
4: Mm-hmm. Whether or not he was the sole author, whether or not he was a front for some other authors for some of the works, some people say he didn't write any of them. Some people said it was various women who weren't allowed to write things at the time. Mm-hmm. I saw 66 candidates over the years have been put forward.
5: I saw 80.
4: Oh, really? So there you have it.
1: I was looking down the episode list from Stuff You Should Know, this podcast. It's huge on iHeart. These guys have a lot of great topics, including that Shakespeare stuff.
0: That's crazy.
1: Howard Hughes in Las Vegas. But there was one I wanted to read, how flight attendants work. All about BPAs. What's a BPA? I don't know. I want to know more about it. That's why I'm going to listen to Stuff You Should Know.
2: BPA.
0: All right. So you guys were just talking about Gandhi's podcast, Sauce on the Side, and her guest this week, Curtis Sliwa. And you also talked about how he went viral from yesterday about talking about the closing of Times Square's Red Lobster.
1: And so it was actually reported on another station.
0: Yes.
1: They never report about us on other stations, rarely. Okay, here's them talking about Curtis.
0: No, this is his audio of him talking about the closing.
1: They play this audio on 1010 Wins, right?
0: Yep.
1: Okay, here it is.
6: I'm sitting shiver for the closing of the biggest Red Lobster restaurant of all. Right in Times Square, 41st and 7th. Three floors! All the shrimp you could eat, they gave away free lobsters one day, it didn't matter. They imploded. We killed Beefsteak Charlie's. So we all need to sit shiver. Another great institution in America has bit the dust, and right before our 250th birthday.
7: I don't really disagree with the guy.
1: We can't celebrate our 250th anniversary of our country if there's no Red Lobster in Times Square.
7: Cheddar Bay biscuits, what are we going to do?
1: And if you're truly sitting shiver, should you be eating shellfish? I don't know.
2: Nope.
1: All right, called him out.
0: And then finally, we go to ESPN. So Hannah Wells, very popular softball player for the Texas Longhorns. She has this weird superstition that I've never heard before.
8: She has a superstition dating back to childhood that if she sees a ladybug, she eats it for good luck, swallows it whole.
2: What?
8: And so I was told that at the SEC tournament in Kentucky, she had a nice home run and she had ingested a ladybug before that. So this is a superstition. I have this on two different sources in that Texas dugout.
1: Hey, go for it, man.
0: Right. Never heard
2: All
0: that.
2: All right.
8: Okay.
1: You're a good American, Gary. Thank you so much.
0: Jonas.
1: Tomorrow, before the show, I'm going to eat a ladybug. All right. Danielle, what do you got going on today?
2: All right. Your heated rival race, since we were talking about it, is getting a physical collector's release. No, not that. It's Blu-ray, DVD, and 4K editions are available for pre-order ahead of their April 2027 drop date. But do we need Blu-ray? Do we need a DVD? Do we need a 4K edition? I don't know. I guess if you're a huge fan.
1: Who still has DVD players?
2: I know. So I don't know. But they're
1: Scotty
2: Bean
1: is.
0: VHS.
2: Also, you're going to get a behind-the-scenes book, and it's all about the making of the hit series Heated Rivalry. That you might want to get your hands on. Who knows what's in that? The lineup for this year's iHeartRadio Music Festival has been revealed, and it is amazing. BTS, Cardi B, Lainey Wilson, Benson Boone, Zara Larsson, Snoop Dogg, Goo Goo Dolls, Kenny Chesney, Major Lazer, Muse, Weezer, and of course more. It's taking place September 18th and 19th in Vegas at the T-Mobile Arena. More acts will be announced. Of course, tickets go on sale to the general public next Friday, June 12th. And if you have your Capital One card, pre-sale begins next Wednesday, June 10th. And then if you can't be there in person, you can stream the festival live on Disney Plus and Hulu. So lots of ways to get in, lots of ways to see it.
1: I can't wait for us to to stream it. I want to watch it.
2: I know. So cool. Congratulations, Idris Elba. He has been knighted by King Charles. It's because of all the really cool things he does to serve youth, to serve young people. He co-founded the Elba Hope Foundation, and it happened yesterday at Windsor Castle. He wasn't the only one, but now when you see him, you have to call him Sir Idris Elba.
5: Oh, I will.
2: Oh, yeah.
1: Okay, I will.
5: Every time I see him.
1: Exactly. I'm going to call him right now.
5: He was apparently DJing at some underground club in Queens the other day.
2: Was he really? Yes. Oh, damn.
1: That's what a knighted sir should be doing.
5: Yes, it is.
2: FIFA World Cup kicking off, of course, next week, and it has expanded from 32 countries to 48 countries for the first time in history. Do you know only 8 nations have actually won the World Cup, which is crazy. And in players, the oldest player is 43 years old, Craig Gordon from Scotland. The youngest player is from Mexico. His name is Gilberto Mora. He's 17 years old.
5: Yes.
2: So there's a 25-year age difference between the two. Crazy. But yeah, so we're looking forward to it, and we cannot wait. Let's see. Unfortunately, we lost a legend, R&B singer Peebo Bryson. You knew him for a lot of things. A Whole New World, Beauty and the Beast. He was 75 years old. He had a stroke. If you remember, if ever you're in my arms again, that song he sang, I Celebrate My Love, Tonight, Can You Stop the Rain? I mean, the list goes on. His career spanned 5 decades. And of course, our best is going out to his friends and family today. Tonight is the night, game 1 of the NBA Finals. Scary, were you trying to get tickets to it? You know, I know you
9: forget it. It was like $280,000 to get in.
2: Okay.
1: Wow, that seems high.
2: Yeah.
1: Doesn't it seem a little high?
2: Don't you think, though, if they don't sell the tickets, can't you like look right before game time and
7: or like a minute or two?
2: Yeah.
1: Really? So someone's saying I've got tickets for sale for $200,000, and then a minute before the game, it's like what, $45?
7: Yeah. Well, here's the deal: they're going to get nothing if they don't sell it.
2: Right.
7: So if you wait till the game is started, the tickets just start dropping.
1: Yeah. Like, you know what? Maybe they should go to a game. How about that?
2: Yeah. Mm-hmm. 5th season premiere of Clarkson's Farm on Amazon. You also have the streaming premiere of Pixar's Hoppers over on Disney Plus.
5: Yeah.
2: And that is my Danielle report.
1: Talking about Peebo Bryson.
2: Mm-hmm.
1: Celine Dion's still alive, by the way.
2: Yeah.
1: She's doing very well.
2: Yes.
1: But Peebo Bryson, we lost him. What a voice.

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5: 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February Wednesday, plenty of blue skies, warmer, the high around 74. Northeast winds 10 to 15 miles per hour. 8:20 p.m. sunset this evening. Waning gibbous moon visible late night through early morning. Clear, not as cool, low around 62. Northeast winds 10 to 15. Plenty of sunshine, topping at around 75 for Thursday. Sunny, breezy, warmer, more humid Friday. Highs in the lower 80s. Our extended outlook, sunny and upper 80s for Saturday. Scattered thunderstorm Sunday, highs in the mid-80s. Partly cloudy, cooler to start next week. Highs in the mid-60s, Monday and Tuesday. For StarRadioGroup.com, I'm meteorologist James Coffington. This weather update, a service of, 94.3.
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7: On Virginia 27 North in the County of Caroline, in the vicinity of the ramp to and from Interstate 95, a big rig accident is causing delays. On Interstate 95, at mile marker 83, in the County of Henrico, a broken down vehicle is blocking traffic. The south left shoulder is closed. On Interstate 64, at mile marker 226.4, in the County of James City, near Barnes Road, a broken down vehicle is blocking traffic. The west right shoulder is closed. On Interstate 564, at mile marker 0.9, in the city of Norfolk, near Terminal Boulevard, a broken down vehicle is blocking traffic. The west right shoulder is closed. On Interstate 264, at mile marker 15.4, in the city of Virginia Beach, near Witch Duck Road, a broken down vehicle is blocking traffic. The east right shoulder is closed. On Interstate 64, at mile marker 23, in the county of Henrico, motorists can expect delays due to a multi-vehicle crash. The east left shoulder, left lane, and center lane are closed. On Interstate 664 North in the city of Suffolk, at Monitor Merrimack Memorial Bridge Tunnel North, heavy traffic is causing a delay. Traffic is backed up about 1.25 miles. 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
4: Get him to come up and see us next time he's in town. We're talking about, what's that?
5: We had him on so long ago. He was so awesome when we had
4: him. He is awesome.
5: Yeah.
4: And definitely has an opinion. And his latest opinion that I kind of floated toward is analog versus digital. Living in an analog world versus digital world. If you're not familiar with what that is, it's, you know, all things digital. Pick up your phone. Everything it connects to, you are doing nothing but digital at that point. Analog would be like an old school turntable with albums. But it needs to go through an amplifier that is analog and not digital. Those are hard to find. Mm-hmm. And through speakers. So last night we were looking at a scary story. He did Turntable Tuesday. Where you pulled out, what, a Led Zeppelin album or something on vinyl?
6: Every Tuesday on my Instagram story, and it's still up there now at Scary Jones. You can just go up. I'm going to put on a new turntable, a new record, or an old record. I have hundreds of records. And I said, I'm going to dust this off because of the inspiring conversation we had about going back to analog, going back to the basics.
5: I like that.
6: And I heard the crackle of the record, and I put the needle on the record, and it was playing Black Dog by Led Zeppelin.
4: We enjoyed it. We were watching here in Miami.
6: Thank you so much.
4: It was pretty awesome.
6: Yeah.
4: Mm-hmm. And so Gary Vee's point is, you know, more so than just turntables and albums and vinyl, there is a whole world of analog things we could be doing. It slows you down a little bit. I think it makes everything a little more important.
5: Mm-hmm.
4: If it's just digital, it's just a little blip in a diode or whatever you want to call these things. Right. I don't know. What do you call these things?
7: It's the same as concert tickets. Like people say, I wish I still had the concert ticket stubs. It was cool to have those and take them away from
4: you. What a great example.
5: Yeah.
7: And now you don't. Everything's on your phone. When it's over, it's gone.
4: Do I want to pick up a printed newspaper and get ink on my fingers? No, okay, I can draw the line somewhere, but you can get news online through digital.
7: Mm-hmm.
4: But, you know, living this analog world and practicing it a little more during the course of the day, he really thinks this is the trend. He really is hoping that we'll push our lives away from digital a little and go to an analog world, like Scary attempted to do using his vinyl and his Sonos speakers.
6: Well, that was the digital part. Oops.
4: That's okay. You did great. I love that.
5: Don't you kind of see it happening already? Like, people are going back to an actual handheld camera instead of just taking everything on their phone.
4: Isn't that great?
5: Yeah.
4: Like Polaroid pictures?
5: Yeah. People actually reading more books, like a real book instead of just a book on tape or on a Kindle. They're actually like holding a book and reading it. I think that's, maybe it's happening.
8: Even
5: slowly.
8: Just writing with a pen. Yeah. Like having a pen in your hand, writing like a thing.
4: Can you still do that?
8: I tried to
4: write a note the other night, and I could not figure out how to form letters.
5: You got to do it.
4: I know you got to do it.
5: 15 minutes a day will help stave off dementia and Alzheimer's if you write with a pen.
7: And spelling. We spell like crap, but because your phone corrects it all the time, you know how to spell stuff.
4: Yep. Right.
8: It's more human. It's like a human experience.
4: Well, yeah, it's good old school analog. Yeah. Yeah. Let's live on analog life. Go look it up. Look up the word analog, and maybe it'll send you down the right path. Like Scary says, let's be more analog. Let's actually pay for things with cash.
6: Yeah, physical money. Dirty, smelly, crumply money.
5: Yeah. Here, nasty money.
6: That could be
4: exactly.
8: A lot of places.
4: Whip out that $100 bill that's dripping in cocaine.
8: If you go now to like, in a big event, like they don't even take cash at these venues anymore.
7: No.
8: You have to pay everything with your card or,
7: digital.
4: Well, you know, there was a big, huge movement in the restaurant world where they were trying to force everyone to pay with digital and credit cards or on your phone, and they would not accept cash.
8: Wow.
4: But I think there's a law in New York City saying you do have to accept cash. Is there not? They passed it somewhere.
5: I will look that up. There's a lot of conspiracy theory behind this.
7: Yeah.
4: And you can think hooking up your landline in your house is going analog. It's not. It's all digital.
5: Yeah.
4: So it just appears to be analog.
7: We went to a baseball game, to a Rays baseball game last weekend, and it says this is a cashless facility.
5: Yep.
7: From the parking to the ticket to get in to all the concessions, no cash whatsoever.
4: Well, what was the event?
7: The Rays baseball game.
4: Okay, well, at least the game was still somewhat analog. they actually hit a ball with a bat.
7: Yeah, that did happen.
4: And then the digital scoreboard tells you who did it.
7: The Rays didn't do very much of that, but the other team did a lot of that.
4: Yeah, what'd you find out, Gandhi?
5: This says New York City law makes it illegal for most retail establishments and food stores to refuse cash payments

0: 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Gary V on the show?
1: Yeah.
0: All right. Okay, cool.
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0: Hey, so I want to talk to you about a restaurant we went to last night, and I'm wondering if this could become a trend. It was fantastic. It's in Coconut Grove. It's called Cotoletta. Do you know what a cotoletta is? You know what the dish is?
1: What is that?
0: It's a veal Milanese. It's a breaded, pounded veal chop that's nice and crispy, and they put a salad on top of it or something like that, or squeeze lemon on it. Mm-hmm. That's all they serve. That's the only meat they serve is cotoletta, right? With a couple of different sides. I went with Froggy and Lisa and our friend Susie. It was delicious, right?
2: It was so good. It was the biggest piece of veal that I have ever seen in my life.
0: Massive.
2: It was as big as a giant computer.
0: And it really is. And if you've been going to Italian-American restaurants in New York or Chicago or wherever, in Boston, when you order veal Milanese or chicken, they do pound it out that big with the bone still sticking out of it.
2: Yeah.
0: It was delicious, but that's the only thing they have. But they have sides. We had a side of pasta, and we had a side of salad.
2: Salad, yeah.
0: Or whatever.
2: And they had French fries, if you wanted that. They even had French fries.
0: They had French fries. Mm-hmm. So we ate there. Great restaurant. It's just fantastic. Come to find out, the same people who own that one have the only lasagna restaurant next door.
1: That's cool.
0: I think they have two different kinds of lasagna. I could be wrong on that. They have the meat lasagna, or they have a vegetable lasagna, right? But that's all they have.
1: All right.
0: That's it.
1: I bet it's good.
3: Yeah.
0: Oh, it's fantastic.
1: It's like Raising Cane's. All they have is a chicken finger, but I love it.
2: Right.
1: It's a good chicken finger.
0: Raising Cane's doesn't have any other kind of chicken?
1: No, it's just chicken fingers. They put it on a sandwich or you get it as a chicken finger.
2: We talked to Lee Schrager on the way to the restaurant. He's like, have them bring you some lasagna from next door. I'm like, how much food do we need?
0: Oh, my God. It was tons of food.
1: Wow.
0: And the prices weren't bad. I mean, and it was great. But I'm just wondering, if you wanted to go to a restaurant that only served one thing, what would that restaurant be called?
1: Only one thing?
0: Mm-hmm. The one thing restaurant.
1: Oh, I got to think about that.
4: Mine would be vodka pizza.
0: Okay.
4: Vodka slice, just vodka slice.
0: Yeah, a lot of people don't even know what that is. Did you know that? That's such a. But I didn't know what vodka sauce was until I moved to New York.
1: Me
0: did you,
1: Garney?
0: Oh, yeah.
3: Mine would just simply be called pudding. P-U-D-D-I-N. Because I love chocolate pudding.
2: Okay. Pudding. I like pudding.
0: Froggy. What about you, Nate?
5: Okay. It's so funny you mentioned this because I was walking around. I think it was on Broome Street downtown. Mm-hmm. And I was walking by this window. And there was a window and it said cookie window. And I'm like, what do you got in here? The lady's like, cookies.
0: Okay.
5: Like, you got anything else? Is there a restaurant?
1: Nate.
5: It's a cookie window. I mean, she was not having it. I was trying to be, you know, doing my dad jokes.
0: You know, for being a very smart guy, you do ask some stupid questions sometimes.
5: You know, I'm trying to, like, you know, just suss people out here. Anyway, I got a couple of these cookies. I got to say, the cookie window, it delivered.
1: Oh.
5: There's cookies
0: on the window. In Italy, they have the wine windows. You've had those before, right?
5: Yeah. You just go get some wine.
0: You know, you don't even know what the person looks like. You just see a hand come out. It's like cousin It or Thing on Adam's Family. Thing? Is it?
1: Thing, yeah.
0: What about you, Gandhi? What restaurant would you go to that only serves one thing?
1: Okay, I'm torn between two things. Either really good French fries with like a flight of different sauces.
0: There's a place in Soho that does that.
1: Only fries?
0: Yeah, it's called... Yeah, go ahead. I'll find it for
1: amazing.
0: You.
1: Amazing. Or a dosa. I love dosas.
4: Mm.
0: Dosas.
1: Yeah.
0: That's all they would serve is dosas.
1: Nothing but dosas, yeah.
0: People are texting in. I would go to a restaurant called Bacon.
1: Oh, yeah.
0: And just go to a place called Jambalaya.
1: Mm.
0: What's scary?
3: The restaurant that Taylor Swift goes to, the corner store in New York City, that famous one, they have a pop-up next door to it where you can go around lunchtime any day and walk up to the stand, and they only serve one item. So for a few weeks, it was the French dip sandwich. And then they moved on to the Samoa Sunday, but it's only one thing.
1: That's great.
3: So you can, and so even if you can't get into the restaurant, you can walk by and go up to the stand and just at lunchtime and just grab.
0: Sounds great.
1: Yeah, I love that.
3: And they switch out the item every couple of weeks.
0: I found it for you, Gandhi. Okay. It's on McDougal Street in Soho. It's called Pommes Frites.
1: Done.
0: That's all they serve. I think it's a window, and I don't think they serve ketchup. I think it's mayonnaise, the old French way. So Danielle would love it.
2: Ooh, Danielle would
1: you know
2: love
1: when
2: that.
1: We go to Odeon and they give us the flight of sauces? Shout out to Aaron. Oh, that's the best.
4: Mm.
1: Whatever that, like, I think there's like a jus that they give you, and then a peppercorn sauce. Oh,
0: yeah, it's a chicken jus.
1: Mm. So good.
0: You could put that on anything.
2: I call Scotty that. No,
0: that would be Jew, not Jew.
4: What about crepes? How about like it's just a thing of crepes?
0: Like a creperie. I had breakfast at creperie.
4: Yeah, so good.
0: Yeah, Nate, give me another one.
5: I might be kind of dated here, but I think this is...
0: Yes, you are.
5: This is from an
1: ambrosia
5: episode
1: salad.
5: Of Little House on the Prairie, right? They had Colonel Sanders going around, and he was selling his franchise, and it was chicken. And we're like, well, what about like steaks or anything? No, just chicken. And it was such an innovative idea that you just specialize in one thing, and you do that one thing extremely well.
0: Well, there was a time Hooters did that.
5: Yeah, that's true.
0: What happened over there?
5: Yeah, that's true.
0: Yeah, what about you, Claudia, here in Miami? What would you want?
6: This is when my Colombian side comes out, and I love salchipapa, which is French fries with little pieces of hot dog in it. But right. You can like throw anything else in it. So it'll be like la salchipaperia.
0: Okay, I would go. You know me, I love hot dogs in anything I can put them in.
1: Go on.
0: What? Anyway, so to our friends at Cotoletta, we will be back. That was a great dinner.
2: That was very good.
0: Oh, that was awesome.
2: It was so good. People were tender. You could cut it with a fork. It was so good.
0: Well, here's a unique one. Someone said I would go to a restaurant called a pizzeria.
2: They have those, by the way.
0: Okay. Only potatoes. Here's another person that would go to a restaurant called Bacon. I'd go to a place called Eggplant Mania. Why not?
4: In England, they have spud-you-like, and all it is baked potatoes. Any way you can get them. But
2: I'd eat like that.
4: Spud-you-like.
1: Yeah. Hell yeah.
0: Well, you know what? Allison on line 18, I think she may have the same concept. Maybe she's been to spud-you-like. Hello, Allison.
7: Hey there.
0: Would you go to an only potatoes restaurant? Can they be more than just a baked potato? Can they be any potato?
7: Absolutely. I think potatoes are going to make or break your meal. So if you have soggy potatoes, you're not going to want to go back.
2: No.
7: And crispy potatoes just make the day even better, in my opinion.
0: Scary says you should name that restaurant Taters.
4: Yeah. This is a great idea because there's so many different types of potato dishes.
2: Tater tots, right? French fries, baked potatoes, scallop potatoes.
1: Oh, we're turning into bubble gump. Here it goes.
0: Don't you remember the restaurant chain that did really well in New York City for a while called, it was a meatball restaurant. What was it called?
5: Oh, Meatball Shop.
0: Meatball Shop.
4: Yeah.
0: I wanted to open a restaurant just called Meatball. Not even an S on the end of it. It's a meatball. All right. Thank you, Allison. I would come to your Only Potatoes restaurant. I would love that. That'd be awesome.
7: Sounds great. Table's over there for you.
0: I'm there. Thank you. Let's get into the iHeartRadio Music Festival. We made the big announcement, the big lineup yesterday. Danielle, hit it. Who's going to be there?
4: BTS, Cardi B, Lainey Wilson, Benson Boone, Zara Larsson, Snoop Dogg, Goo Goo Dolls, Kenny Chesney, Major Lazer, Muse, Weezer, and of course, we'll be adding more.
0: Absolutely. Ticket information?
4: Tickets go on sale to the general public next Friday, June 12th. But if you are a Capital One cardholder, pre-sale begins next Wednesday, June 10th. And of course, if you can't be there in person, they will live stream Disney Plus on Hulu.
0: You know who's going to sell that thing out really fast is BTS.
4: Oh, yeah. In a minute.
0: You know.
4: Yep.
0: Oh, is this sweet?

0: vibe. BTS just a part of our incredible iHeartRadio Music Festival going down in September in Las Vegas. Tickets go on sale for Capital One cardholders, I believe Wednesday is what you said?
1: Yes, next Wednesday.
0: And then Friday for the general public. Fabulous. Into the three things we need to know. Gandhi, what's going on right now?
2: Los Angeles Mayor Karen Bass will make the runoff after voters hit the polls Tuesday. She'll be one of two candidates for the next mayor of Los Angeles in November's general election. The second spot on that ballot will either be claimed by reality TV star Spencer Pratt or council member Nithya Raman. Several people still being held hostage inside a California bank by a man who reportedly has a bomb strapped to his body. Bakersfield police say two hostages have been released since the incident began around 1 p.m. yesterday. That's when police received a report of a bomb threat at a Chase Bank downtown. Police say the suspect had barricaded himself inside the bank and the hostage negotiations were still underway as of this morning. Police have locked down a wide perimeter around the bank and have evacuated several surrounding buildings. And finally, weight loss drugs are now being linked to lower rates of breast cancer. A new study out this week looked at more than 100,000 women over the past few years and found that those who took GLP-1 drugs like Wegovy and Ozempic had a 30% lower risk of breast cancer. The researchers at the University of Pennsylvania point out, however, that the observational study does not prove that weight loss drugs reduce cancer risk. There's just a correlation there. The researchers are now seeking funding for clinical trials about whether or not GLP-1 drugs can actually decrease breast cancer cases among high-risk women. And those are your three things.
3: I mean, really, come on.
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9: 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Plenty of blue skies, warmer, the high around 74. Northeast winds 10 to 15 miles per hour. 8:20 p.m. sunset this evening. Waning gibbous moon visible late night through early morning. Clear, not as cool, around 62. Northeast winds 10 to 15. Plenty of sunshine, topping at around 75 for Thursday. Sunny, breezy, warmer, more humid Friday. Highs in the lower 80s. Our extended outlook, sunny and upper 80s for Saturday. Scattered thunderstorm Sunday, highs in the mid-80s. Partly cloudy, cooler to start next week. Highs in the mid-60s, Monday and Tuesday. For StarRadioGroup.com, I'm meteorologist James Coffington. This weather update, a service of, 94.3.
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11: On Interstate 95, at mile marker 83, in the county of Henrico, a broken down vehicle is blocking traffic. The south left shoulder is closed. On Interstate 564, at mile marker 0.9, in the city of Norfolk, near Terminal Boulevard, a broken down vehicle is blocking traffic. The west right shoulder is closed. On Interstate 264, at mile marker 15.4, in the city of Virginia Beach, near Wichduck Road, a broken down vehicle is blocking traffic. The east right shoulder is closed. On Interstate 64, at mile marker 23, in the county of Henrico, motorists can expect delays due to a multi-vehicle crash. The east left shoulder, left lane, and center lane are closed. On Interstate 664 in the city of Suffolk, at Monitor Merrimack Memorial Bridge Tunnel North, motorists can expect potential delays due to a bridge/tunnel stoppage. All north lanes are closed. On Interstate 664 North in the city of Suffolk, at Monitor Merrimack Memorial Bridge Tunnel North, heavy traffic is causing a delay. Traffic is backed up about 1.25 miles. 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My name is Remedy Fox. 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

0: Read your email, please.
1: All right. Anthony says, my wife has a cell phone that an old boyfriend gave her about 5 to 6 years ago, and he is still paying the bill somehow. I want you to call her from a collections agency and tell her he stopped paying the bill, and now it's your responsibility.
0: And so you're doing the collection agency thing?
1: Yes.
0: Oh, you're awful at this. I mean, you're great at this, but you would make me so mad if you're trying to collect a bill with me. You'll hear it right now. How mad can Danielle make them? Let's find out in today's phone tap.
2: Hello.
1: Yeah, hi. This is Lisa from Beverly Collections. How are you today?
2: Good. How are you doing?
1: I'm calling you about cell number 911184.
2: Right.
1: There is a back bill of $3,556.32.
2: You're kidding.
1: It used to be registered to a Frank, and I'm not allowed to give the last name because of...
2: Frank is supposed to be paying it.
1: Frank said that you're the one that's been using it for the last couple of years and that you're the one responsible for payment.
2: Well... somebody must have signed my name because I never was told that I'm responsible for any bill. I'm looking for it, Tiffany. Here, right here.
1: Can you go in a quiet room or something to talk?
2: You've got to be kidding me.
1: I can't hear you, and I'm trying to get to the bottom of this.
2: Okay, I have a 2-year-old and a 1-year-old here. Can you have patience?
1: Okay, I'm sorry, but I'm...
2: You should be sorry.
1: I'm at work right now, and I have to get to the bottom of this.
2: Okay, I'm at work, too. Okay, at my house. It's more work than what you do, calling and harassing people.
1: First of all,
2: okay, let me tell you something. Okay, until I have paper signed showing that I agreed or was a co-signer, I don't want to have this discussion. I'll give you my fax number.
1: Okay, what
2: you
1: is it?
2: You fax me over the papers.
1: What's the fax number?
2: And if I have my signature on something, that will be fraud.
1: Okay, what's the... Well, first of all, how do you know this Frank person anyway? Why were you using a cell phone that he had under his name? I don't get it.
2: That's none of your business. Somebody gave me a cell phone, and that's it. That's the bottom line.
1: You know what? I will put you on hold, and I will connect you to your husband. Please hold.
0: Here we go.
1: Sir.
3: Hello?
1: Go ahead. I'm going to put you on hold.
3: Hello?
2: Hello?
3: What the hell's going on?
2: I don't know. This is a collection agency who's
3: about
2: harassing
3: what?
2: Me.
3: So I thought you said you were taking care of it already.
2: That was given to me as a gift, remember? They're saying I'm responsible for the bill. There's something wrong with this lady, Anthony. She's harassing me.
3: Oh
2: my blood is boiling, okay?
3: Oh, my God.
2: They're on the line with us, these morons.
1: Hello?
2: I'll call you back,
1: hello?
2: Anthony.
1: Hello?
3: Hold on.
2: This psycho
3: hello?
2: Bitch.
1: Excuse me?
2: And I'm going to... freak out in a second. Are you insane?
1: I'm not insane. I'm just talking. You know what?
2: No, I told you, okay? My husband sent out a check for $1,600.
1: You know what? We haven't received the check yet, so what you say...
2: No, it was already processed.
1: Okay, you know what? I don't believe that for a minute because I know you received...
2: All right, you know what? I'm hanging up. You guys, I'm tape recording the whole conversation.
1: Oh, please. They tell me that all the time.
2: To show what morons you people are, okay?
3: Can I ask you a question, please?
2: Give me the number to Unicorn.
3: Listen to me.
2: This is God's joke, and I don't even want you.
3: That's why I gave you the phone. You're not telling me the truth. Be honest with me.
2: Anthony,
3: it doesn't matter now.
2: I've told you the truth from the very beginning. You're the one who keeps saying, keep using the phone. You're paying for it. Keep using the phone.
3: You're telling me all you did is just a friend with this guy, and he gave
2: you... Yes! I gotta go.
0: Why is it going on?
1: Oh, my gosh!
3: Danielle, you know my ass is going to be on the stove for this one.
1: All right, I'm going to try and call her now. We'll break it to her. I feel bad. She's so pissed. Hold on.
2: Hello?
1: Yes, hi.
2: Oh, my God. What is your phone number?
1: This is Danielle Monaro from Elvis Duran and the Morning Show, and you just got phone tapped.
2: That's ridiculous.
1: Anthony!
3: I love you. Don't worry.
2: Anthony, you're an ass.
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7: 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February Wednesday, plenty of blue skies, warmer, the higher around 74. Northeast winds 10 to 15 miles per hour. 8:20 p.m. sunset this evening. Waning gibbous moon visible late night through early morning. Clear, not as cool, around 62. Northeast winds 10 to 15. Plenty of sunshine, topping at around 75 for Thursday. Sunny, breezy, warmer, more humid Friday. Highs in the lower 80s. Our extended outlook, sunny in upper 80s for Saturday. Scattered thunderstorm Sunday, highs in the mid-80s. Partly cloudy, cooler to start next week. Highs in the mid-60s, Monday and Tuesday. 4starradiogroup.com, I'm meteorologist James Coffington. This weather update, a service of, 94.3.
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9: On Interstate 95, at mile marker 83, in the county of Henrico, a broken down vehicle is blocking traffic. The south left shoulder is closed. On Interstate 564, at mile marker 0.9, in the city of Norfolk, near Terminal Boulevard, a broken down vehicle is blocking traffic. The west right shoulder is closed. On Interstate 264, at mile marker 15.4, in the city of Virginia Beach, near Wichduck Road, a broken down vehicle is blocking traffic. The east right shoulder is closed. On Interstate 64, at mile marker 23, in the county of Henrico, motorists can expect delays due to a multi-vehicle crash. The east left shoulder, left lane, and center lane are closed. On Interstate 664 North in the city of Suffolk, at Monitor Merrimack Memorial Bridge Tunnel North, heavy traffic is causing a delay. Traffic is backed up about 1.25 miles. On Interstate 664 in the city of Newport News, at Monitor Merrimack Memorial Bridge Tunnel South, an accident is causing delays. All south lanes are closed. 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

0: right, so it's BTS, Cardi B, Lainey Wilson, Benson Boone, Zara Larsson, Snoop Dogg, Goo Goo Dolls, Kenny Chesney, Major Lazer, Muse, Weezer, and of course more. September 18th and 19th in Las Vegas at the T-Mobile Arena.
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5: 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February Wednesday, plenty of blue skies, warmer, the high around 74. Northeast winds 10 to 15 miles per day. 8:20 p.m. sunset this evening. Waning gibbous moon visible late night through early morning. Clear, not as cool, low around 62. Northeast winds 10 to 15. Plenty of sunshine, top at around 75 for Thursday. Sunny, breezy, warmer, more humid Friday. Highs in the lower 80s. Our extended outlook, sunny and upper 80s for Saturday. Scattered thunderstorm Sunday, highs in the mid-80s. Partly cloudy, cooler to start next week. Highs in the mid-60s, Monday and Tuesday. For StarRadioGroup.com, I'm meteorologist James Coffington. This weather update, a service of, 94.3.
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7: On Interstate 95, at mile marker 11.1, in the county of Hanover, a broken down vehicle is blocking traffic. The north right shoulder is closed. On Interstate 95, at mile marker 83, in the county of Henrico, a broken down vehicle is blocking traffic. The south left shoulder is closed. On Interstate 564, at mile marker 0.9, in the city of Norfolk, near Terminal Boulevard, a broken down vehicle is blocking traffic. The west right shoulder is closed. On Interstate 264, at mile marker 15.4, in the city of Virginia Beach, near Witch Duck Road, a broken down vehicle is blocking traffic. The east right shoulder is closed. On Interstate 64, at mile marker 23, in the county of Henrico, motorists can expect delays due to a multi-vehicle crash. The east left shoulder, left lane, and center lane are closed. On Interstate 664 North in the city of Suffolk, at Monitor Merrimack Memorial Bridge Tunnel North, heavy traffic is causing a delay. Traffic is backed up about 1.25 miles. On Interstate 664 in the city of Newport News, at Monitor Merrimack Memorial Bridge Tunnel South, an accident is causing delays. All south lanes are closed. Traffic is backed up about 1.5 miles. On Interstate 64 in the city of Hampton, at Hampton Roads Bridge Tunnel East, motorists can expect potential delays due to a bridge/tunnel stoppage. All east lanes are closed. On US 58 in the city of Portsmouth, at Midtown Tunnel East, motorists can expect potential delays due to a vehicle crash. All east lanes are closed. On Interstate 64 East in the city of Hampton, at Hampton Roads Bridge Tunnel East, heavy traffic is causing a delay. Traffic is backed up about 2 miles. 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

0: 35, served the following counties in western Pennsylvania: Allegheny, Armstrong, Beaver, Butler, Fayette, Greene, Indiana, Lawrence, Washington, and Westmoreland. And, in northern West Virginia, Brooke, Hancock, Marshall, and Ohio. And finally, in east central Ohio, Columbiana County. 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
1: In the tight race for Iowa governor, Zach Lane's expected to win the Republican primary, defeating the Trump-endorsed candidate, Congressman Randy Feenstra, who conceded the race last night. The U.S. and Iran are exchanging missile fire over the Persian Gulf. Reports say Iran started firing missiles at U.S. allies after the U.S. attacked an oil tanker bound for an Iranian port. Reports say U.S. forces hit an Iranian military ground control station near the Strait of Hormuz. The congressional map in Alabama, redrawn by Republicans, got the green light Tuesday from the U.S. Supreme Court.
2: In a ruling released late Tuesday, the court overruled a three-judge panel that said the map likely discriminates against black voters. The map, which will be used in the upcoming midterms, allows the state to void a majority.

0: is a test of the weather radio's warning device. During potentially dangerous weather situations or other emergencies, specially built receivers are automatically activated to warn of the impending hazard. Tests of these receivers are normally conducted by the National Weather Service every Wednesday between 11 a.m. and noon. Reception of this program and the warning alarm will vary at any given location. The variability becomes more noticeable at greater distances from the transmitter. To provide the most consistent warning service possible, the warning alarm will be activated for warnings, selected watches, and other environmental emergencies affecting the following North Carolina counties: Alamance, Alexander, Allegheny, Anson, Pertee, Cabarrus, Caswell, Chatham, Davidson, Davie, Durham, Edgecombe, Forsyth, Franklin, Granville, Greene, Guilford, Halifax, Harnett, Hoke, Iredell, Johnson, Lee, Martin, Montgomery, Moore, Nash, Northampton, Orange, Pearson, Pitt, Randolph, Richmond, Rockingham, Rowan, Scotland, Stanley, Stokes, Surrey, Union, Vance, Wake, Warren, Wayne, Wilkes, Wilson, and Yadkin. The warning alarm will also be activated for the following counties in South Carolina: Chesterfield and Marlborough, and the following counties in Virginia: Brunswick, Carroll, Floyd, Grayson, Henry, Mecklenburg, Patrick, and Pittsylvania. This includes the independent cities of Galax, Martinsville, and Danville. Repeating, the National Weather Service has just activated the public warning alarm tone in the test of the weather radio's warning alarm system.
1: Can be won by a Democrat.
2: Chris McGowan was unopposed for the Republican nomination. A new three-part series titled Michael Jackson, The Verdict begins streaming today on Netflix.
3: I was juror number 8. What has to be proven is beyond a reasonable doubt. Can you doubt that happened?
2: The series features key courtroom figures, including jurors, witnesses, and accusers, focusing on the late pop star's 2003 child molestation charges, the subsequent trial, and the media frenzy surrounding it. Jackson was acquitted on all counts. Scott Carr, NBC News Radio.
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The tones you just heard were a test of the specific area message encoding and tone alert systems. During dangerous weather events, NOAA weather radio receivers can be activated by these systems. A message with information about a watch or warning would follow. Tests of these systems are normally conducted by the National Weather Service between 11 a.m. and noon each Wednesday. If there is a threat of severe weather, the test may be postponed until the next good weather day. Repeating, this was a test of the specific area message encoding and tone alert systems.

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1: On Interstate 95, at mile marker 83, in the county of Henrico, a broken down vehicle is blocking traffic. The south left shoulder is closed. On Interstate 64, at mile marker 297.1, in the city of Chesapeake, near Military Highway, a broken down vehicle is blocking traffic. The east right shoulder is closed. On Interstate 64 east in the city of Hampton, at Hampton Roads Bridge Tunnel East, heavy traffic is causing a delay. Traffic is backed up about 1 mile. On Interstate 564, at mile marker 0.9, in the city of Norfolk, near Terminal Boulevard, a broken down vehicle is blocking traffic. The west right shoulder is closed. On Interstate 264, at mile marker 15.4, in the city of Virginia Beach, near Witch Duck Road, a broken down vehicle is blocking traffic. The east right shoulder is closed. On Route 637 in the county of Goochland, in the vicinity of Route 69-8 north and south, an unknown incident is causing a delay. All north lanes are closed. All south lanes are closed. On Interstate 64, at mile marker 23, in the county of Henrico, motorists can expect delays due to a multi-vehicle crash. The east left shoulder, left lane, and center lane are closed. On Interstate 664 in the city of Suffolk, at Monitor Merrimack Memorial Bridge Tunnel North, motorists can expect potential delays due to a bridge/tunnel stoppage. All north lanes are closed. On Interstate 664 North in the city of Suffolk, at Monitor Merrimack Memorial Bridge Tunnel North, heavy traffic is causing a delay. Traffic is backed up about 1.25 miles. On Interstate 664 South in the city of Newport News, at Monitor Merrimack Memorial Bridge Tunnel South, traffic is causing a delay. Traffic is backed up about 2 miles. On Interstate 64, at mile marker 281.4, in the city of Norfolk, near Northampton Boulevard, a broken down vehicle is blocking traffic. The east left shoulder and left lane are closed. 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
1: On Interstate 95, at mile marker 83, in the county of Henrico, a broken down vehicle is blocking traffic. The south left shoulder is closed. On Interstate 64, at mile marker 297.1, in the city of Chesapeake, near Military Highway, a broken down vehicle is blocking traffic. The east right shoulder is closed. On Interstate 64 east in the city of Hampton, at Hampton Roads Bridge Tunnel East, heavy traffic is causing a delay. Traffic is backed up about 1 mile. On Interstate 564, at mile marker 0.9, in the city of Norfolk, near Terminal Boulevard, a broken down vehicle is blocking traffic. The west right shoulder is closed. On Interstate 264, at mile marker 15.4, in the city of Virginia Beach, near Witch Duck Road, a broken down vehicle is blocking traffic. The east right shoulder is closed. On Route 637 in the county of Goochland, in the vicinity of Route 69-8 north and south, an unknown incident is causing a delay. All north lanes are closed. All south lanes are closed. On Interstate 64, at mile marker 23, in the county of Henrico, motorists can expect delays due to a multi-vehicle crash. The east left shoulder, left lane, and center lane are closed. On Interstate 664 in the city of Suffolk, at Monitor Merrimack Memorial Bridge Tunnel North, motorists can expect potential delays due to a bridge/tunnel stoppage. All north lanes are closed. On Interstate 664 North in the city of Suffolk, at Monitor Merrimack Memorial Bridge Tunnel North, heavy traffic is causing a delay. Traffic is backed up about 1.25 miles. On Interstate 664 South in the city of Newport News, at Monitor Merrimack Memorial Bridge Tunnel South, heavy traffic is causing a delay. Traffic is backed up about 2 miles. On Interstate 64, at mile marker 281.4, in the city of Norfolk, near Northampton Boulevard, a broken down vehicle is blocking traffic. The east left shoulder and left lane are closed. 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

0: 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Plenty of blue skies, warmer, the high around 74. Northeast winds 10 to 15 miles per hour. 8:20 p.m. sunset this evening. Waning gibbous moon visible late night through early morning. Clear, not as cool, around 62. Northeast winds 10 to 15. Plenty of sunshine, top at around 75 for Thursday. Sunny, breezy, warmer, more humid Friday. Highs in the upper 80s. Our extended outlook, sunny and upper 80s for Saturday. Scattered thunderstorm Sunday, highs in the mid-80s. Partly cloudy, cooler to start next week. Highs in the mid-60s, Monday and Tuesday. For StarRadioGroup.com, I'm meteorologist James Coffington. This weather update, a service of, 94.3.
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Plenty of blue skies, warmer, the higher around 74. Northeast winds 10 to 15 miles per day. 8:20 p.m. sunset this evening. Waning gibbous moon visible late night through early morning. Clear, not as cool, around 62. Northeast winds 10 to 15. Plenty of sunshine, top at around 75 for Thursday. Sunny, breezy, warmer, more humid Friday. Highs in the upper 80s. Our extended outlook, sunny and upper 80s for Saturday. Scattered thunderstorm Sunday, highs in the mid-80s. Partly cloudy, cooler to start next week. Highs in the mid-60s, Monday and Tuesday. For StarRadioGroup.com, I'm meteorologist James Coffington. This weather update, a service of, 94.3. Now.

This has been a test of the NOAA All Hazards Weather Radio Alarm System. NOAA National Weather Service normally conducts this test every Wednesday between 11:30 a.m. and noon. If there is a threat of severe weather, the test will be postponed until the next fair weather day. You will be informed between 7 a.m. and 11:30 a.m. each test day if the test will or will not be conducted. This test is conducted to give you the opportunity to ensure that your radio alarm system is in good working order. This has been a test.

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1: On Interstate 95, at mile marker 83, in the county of Henrico, a broken down vehicle is blocking traffic. The south left shoulder is closed. On Interstate 95, at mile marker 73.4, in the city of Richmond, a broken down vehicle is blocking traffic. The north right shoulder is closed. On Interstate 64, at mile marker 297.1, in the city of Chesapeake, near Military Highway, a broken down vehicle is blocking traffic. The east right shoulder is closed. On Interstate 564, at mile marker 0.9, in the city of Norfolk, near Terminal Boulevard, a broken down vehicle is blocking traffic. The west right shoulder is closed. On Interstate 264, at mile marker 15.4, in the city of Virginia Beach, near Witch Duck Road, a broken down vehicle is blocking traffic. The east right shoulder is closed. On Route 637 in the county of Goochland, in the vicinity of Route 69-8 North and South, an unknown incident is causing a delay. All north lanes are closed. All south lanes are closed. On Interstate 64, at mile marker 23, in the county of Henrico, motorists can expect delays due to a multi-vehicle crash. The east left shoulder, left lane, and center lane are closed. On Interstate 664 North in the city of Suffolk, at Monitor Merrimack Memorial Bridge Tunnel North, heavy traffic is causing a delay. Traffic is backed up about 1.25 miles. On Interstate 64, at mile marker 281.4, in the city of Norfolk, near Northampton Boulevard, a broken down vehicle is blocking traffic. The east left shoulder, left lane, and right shoulder are closed. 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
1: On Interstate 95, at mile marker 83, in the county of Henrico, a broken down vehicle is blocking traffic. The south left shoulder is closed. On Interstate 64, at mile marker 297.1, in the city of Chesapeake, near Military Highway, a broken down vehicle is blocking traffic. The east right shoulder is closed. On Interstate 564, at mile marker 0.9, in the city of Norfolk, near Terminal Boulevard, a broken down vehicle is blocking traffic. The west right shoulder is closed. On Interstate 264, at mile marker 15.4, in the city of Virginia Beach, near Witch Duck Road, a broken down vehicle is blocking traffic. The east right shoulder is closed. On Route 637 in the county of Goochland, in the vicinity of Route 69-8 north and south, an unknown incident is causing a delay. All north lanes are closed. All south lanes are closed. On Interstate 64, at mile marker 23, in the county of Henrico, motorists can expect delays due to a multi-vehicle crash. The east left shoulder, left lane, and center lane are closed. On Interstate 664 north in the city of Suffolk, at Monitor Merrimack Memorial Bridge Tunnel North, heavy traffic is causing a delay. Traffic is backed up about 1.25 miles. On Interstate 64 in the city of Norfolk, at Hampton Roads Bridge Tunnel West, motorists can expect potential delays due to a bridge/tunnel stoppage. All west lanes are closed. 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

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Plenty of blue skies, warmer, the high around 74. Northeast winds 10 to 15 miles per hour. 8:20 p.m. sunset this evening. Waning gibbous moon visible late night through early morning. Clear, not as cool, around 62. Northeast winds 10 to 15. Plenty of sunshine, top at around 75 for Thursday. Sunny, breezy, warmer, more humid Friday. Highs in the lower 80s. Our extended outlook, sunny and upper 80s for Saturday. Scattered thunderstorm Sunday, highs in the mid-80s. Partly cloudy, cooler to start next week. Highs in the mid-60s, Monday and Tuesday. For StarRadioGroup.com, I'm meteorologist James Coffington. This weather update, a service of, 94.3.

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4: NBC News Radio, I'm Scott Carr. There's still some key races to be decided after six states held primary elections Tuesday. In California, the races for governor and L.A. mayor are still up in the air. Democrats Javier Becerra and Tom Steyer, along with Republican Steve Hilton, are vying for two spots in November's general election. While Republican reality TV personality Spencer Pratt's close to securing a spot on the ballot to go against incumbent L.A. Mayor Karen Bass. Primaries were also held in New Jersey, New Mexico, South Dakota, Montana, and Iowa, where the first President Trump-endorsed candidate lost the election cycle. Congressman Randy Feenstra conceded to businessman Zach Lane in Iowa's Republican primary for governor. Feenstra says he's disappointed.
5: The outcome wasn't what we probably wanted, but for me, I think for everybody in this room, God's got some awesome plans.
4: Lane had a slim lead in the race with most of the votes counted. The U.S. and Iran are exchanging missile fire over the Persian Gulf. Reports say Iran started firing missiles at U.S. allies after the U.S. attacked an oil tanker bound for an Iranian port. Two hostages have been released, but several remain being held inside a California bank by a man who reports say has a bomb strapped to his body. Police in Bakersfield say they received a report of a bomb threat inside of a Chase bank downtown. The suspect barricaded himself inside the bank. Hostage negotiations continue. Republican Senator from North Carolina Tom Tillis is suggesting Bill Pulte has no path to being confirmed as the next director of national intelligence. Tillis adding to a growing backlash against Pulte's nomination, referring to Pulte as an incendiary attack dog. Pulte has no known prior experience in an intelligence role, though President Trump says he'll serve as acting DNI while continuing to work as director of the FHFA, as well as chairman of the mortgage groups Fannie Mae and Freddie Mac. Scott Carr, NBC News Radio.
6: The general election, while former reality.
4: Last night's game one of the Stanley Cup Finals, the Vegas Golden Knights erased an early two-goal lead by the Carolina Hurricanes and took down the Canes 5-4. Golden Knights forward Thomas Hertl scored the late go-ahead goal.
7: Obviously, there was a lot of happening, you know, but obviously when you score game winner, it's pretty nice touch, but I'm just proud again, like, about our team effort, every single guy, you know, it's not always about the goals, it's just the details.
4: They're back in Raleigh Thursday night for game two of the Stanley Cup.

0: 2018, and I think the mood in 2026 also provides a real opportunity that this race can be won by a Democrat.
1: Chris McGowan was unopposed for the Republican nomination. A new three-part series titled Michael Jackson, The Verdict begins streaming today on Netflix.
2: I was juror number 8. What has to be proven is beyond a reasonable doubt. Can you doubt that happened?
1: The series features key courtroom figures, including jurors, witnesses, and accusers, focusing on the late pop star's 2003 child molestation charges, the subsequent trial, and the media frenzy surrounding it. Jackson was acquitted on all counts. Scott Carr, NBC News Radio.
3: In California, where reality show star Spencer Pratt is...

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1: On Interstate 95, at mile marker 83, in the county of Henrico, a broken down vehicle is blocking traffic. The south left shoulder is closed. On Interstate 64, at mile marker 297.1, in the city of Chesapeake, near Military Highway, a broken down vehicle is blocking traffic. The east right shoulder is closed. On Interstate 564, at mile marker 0.9, in the city of Norfolk, near Terminal Boulevard, a broken down vehicle is blocking traffic. The west right shoulder is closed. On Interstate 264, at mile marker 15.4, in the city of Virginia Beach, near Wichduck Road, a broken down vehicle is blocking traffic. The east right shoulder is closed. On Interstate 264, at mile marker 23.2, in the city of Virginia Beach, near First Colonial Road, a broken down vehicle is blocking traffic. The east right shoulder is closed. On Route 637 in the county of Goochland, in the vicinity of Route 69-8 North and South, an unknown incident is causing a delay. All north lanes are closed. All south lanes are closed. On Interstate 64, at mile marker 23, in the county of Henrico, motorists can expect delays due to a multi-vehicle crash. The east left shoulder, left lane, and center lane are closed. On Interstate 664 North in the city of Suffolk, at Monitor Merrimack Memorial Bridge Tunnel North, heavy traffic is causing a delay. Traffic is backed up about 1.25 miles. On Interstate 64, at mile marker 266, in the city of Hampton, near Armistead Avenue, an accident is causing delays. The west right lane and right shoulder are closed. On Interstate 64 in the city of Norfolk, at Hampton Roads Bridge Tunnel West, motorists can expect potential delays due to a bridge/tunnel stoppage. All west lanes are closed. On Interstate 64, at mile marker 281.1, in the city of Norfolk, near Military Highway, a big rig accident is causing delays. The east left shoulder and left lane are closed. 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

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Skies will be sunny, warmer. Shower Wednesday afternoon, we'll climb to around 74. Northeast winds 10 to 15 miles per hour. 8:20 p.m. sunset this evening. Waning gibbous moon visible late night through early morning. Clear, not as cool, around 62. Northeast winds 10 to 15. Plenty of sunshine, topping at around 75 for Thursday. Sunny, breezy, warmer, more humid Friday. Highs in the lower 80s. Our extended outlook, sunny and upper 80s for Saturday. Scattered thunderstorm Sunday, highs in the mid-80s. Partly cloudy, cooler to start next week. Highs in the mid-60s, Monday and Tuesday. For StarRadioGroup.com, I'm meteorologist James Coffington. This weather update, a service of, 94.3.

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1: On Interstate 95, at mile marker 83, in the county of Henrico, a broken down vehicle is blocking traffic. The south left shoulder is closed. On Interstate 564, at mile marker 0.9, in the city of Norfolk, near Terminal Boulevard, a broken down vehicle is blocking traffic. The west right shoulder is closed. On Interstate 264, at mile marker 9.9, in the city of Norfolk, near Ballantyne Boulevard, a broken down vehicle is blocking traffic. The west exit 12, narrows. On Interstate 264, at mile marker 15.4, in the city of Virginia Beach, near Wichduck Road, a broken down vehicle is blocking traffic. The east right shoulder is closed. On Route 637 in the county of Goochland, in the vicinity of Route 69-8 north and south, an unknown incident is causing a delay. All north lanes are closed. All south lanes are closed. On Interstate 64, at mile marker 23, in the county of Henrico, motorists can expect delays due to a multi-vehicle crash. The east left shoulder, left lane, and center lane are closed. On Interstate 664 north in the city of Suffolk, at Monitor Merrimack Memorial Bridge Tunnel North, heavy traffic is causing a delay. Traffic is backed up about 1.25 miles. On Interstate 64 in the city of Norfolk, at Hampton Roads Bridge Tunnel West, motorists can expect potential delays due to a bridge/tunnel stoppage. All west lanes are closed. 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
1: 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Skies will be sunny, warmer. Friday, Wednesday afternoon, we are climbed around 74. Northeast winds 10 to 15 miles per hour. 8:20 p.m. sunset this evening. Waning gibbous moon visible late night through early morning. Clear, not as cool, around 62. Northeast winds 10 to 15. Plenty of sunshine, topping at around 75 for Thursday. Sunny, breezy, warmer, more humid Friday. Highs in the upper 80s. Our extended outlook, sunny and upper 80s for Saturday. Scattered thunderstorm Sunday. Highs in the mid-80s. Partly cloudy, cooler to start next week. Highs in the mid-60s Monday and Tuesday. For StarRadioGroup.com, I'm meteorologist James Coffington. This weather update, a service of, 94.3

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0: NBC News Radio. I'm Chris Caraccio. California is still counting ballots after yesterday's closely watched primary elections, with several high-profile races drawing national attention. NBC's Ryan Noblis reports it's not known yet who will compete to succeed Governor Gavin Newsom, but there are a couple of frontrunners.
1: Former State Attorney General Javier Becerra riding a late surge of support over fellow Democrats to finish in the top two. If elected, he'd become the first Latino governor since 1875.
0: He appears likely to face Republican Steve Hilton, who's endorsed by President Trump. Former Congresswoman Katie Porter has conceded. In the Los Angeles race for mayor, reality TV personality Spencer Pratt appears headed for a runoff with incumbent Karen Bass. In Iowa's Republican primary for governor, Trump-endorsed Congressman Randy Feenstra conceded to businessman Zach Lane. Primaries were also held yesterday in New Jersey, New Mexico, South Dakota, and Montana. President Trump says he told Israeli Prime Minister Benjamin

0: track meet last year. Investigators say Anthony, now 19 years old, stabbed the 17-year-old Metcalf in the chest with a pocket knife during an argument over seating in the stands. The Stanley Cup Final has started with a bang. The Golden Knights outlasted the Hurricanes 5-4 last night in a back-and-forth Game 1 from Raleigh. Game 2 is tomorrow. I'm Chris Caraggio, NBC News Radio.
1: The U.S. putting sanctions on Iran's largest cryptocurrency exchange. The Treasury Department announced Tuesday that Novatex was helping the Iranian government evade sanctions. The exchange stands accused of processing hundreds of millions of dollars for Iran's central bank and the Islamic Revolutionary Guard Corps. The final stage in the NBA postseason starts tonight as San Antonio Spurs take on the New York Knicks for this year's championship. Tammy Trujillo has more.
2: Victor Wembanyama and the Spurs tip off against Jalen Brunson's Knicks in game one of the finals in San Antonio. The Spurs are trying to win their first title since 2014, while the Knicks hope to end a more than 50-year title drought. The sides clashed in the 1999 finals where San Antonio destroyed New York in five games. I'm Tammy Trujillo.
1: Game one of the Stanley Cup Finals was held last night. The Vegas Golden Knights beat the Carolina Hurricanes 5-4. They're back in Raleigh Thursday night for game two. In New York City, NYPD now says they think they know why more than a dozen people have been spotted recently descending down into the New York City sewers. Liz Warner's in New York.
3: Over the past few days, at least three groups of intruders have been caught on surveillance video climbing into and out of manholes in Brooklyn and Queens, equipped with shovels and flashlights. They have all remained underground for lengthy periods of time before emerging. The NYPD says the evidence points to scavenging for valuables instead of anything nefarious. It is unsafe and illegal to explore the city's sewer system, but there have been previous incidents like this over the past few years. Police say there was no damage and no threat to the public. In New York, I'm Liz Warner.
1: Amazon's announced their Prime Day sales event will run this year from June 23rd through the 26th. A bit earlier than usual, the company usually holds their Prime Day in July. The online retailer says a big focus for savings this year will include groceries and household items. Scott Carr, NBC News Radio.
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0: From the full information from Metro 20 Biz Metro that site traffic center, this is now 94.3 Fox News traffic.
1: On Interstate 95, at mile marker 83, in the county of Henrico, a broken down vehicle is blocking traffic. The south left shoulder is closed. On Virginia 25 East in the county of Westmoreland, in the vicinity of Kings Highway, Leedstown Road, Route 63-8 North and South, Virginia 3 East and West, an accident is causing delays. On Interstate 564, at mile marker 0.9, in the city of Norfolk, near Terminal Boulevard, a broken down vehicle is blocking traffic. The west right shoulder is closed. On Interstate 264, at mile marker 15.4, in the city of Virginia Beach, near Witch Duck Road, a broken down vehicle is blocking traffic. The east right shoulder is closed. On Route 637 in the county of Goochland, in the vicinity of Route 69-8 North and South, an unknown incident is causing a delay. All north lanes are closed. All south lanes are closed. On Interstate 64, at mile marker 23, in the county of Henrico, motorists can expect delays due to a multi-vehicle crash. The east left shoulder, left lane, and center lane are closed. On Interstate 664 North in the city of Suffolk, at Monitor Merrimack Memorial Bridge Tunnel North, heavy traffic is causing a delay. Traffic is backed up about 1.25 miles. On Interstate 664 in the city of Newport News, at Monitor Merrimack Memorial Bridge Tunnel South, motorists can expect delays due to a multi-vehicle crash. All south lanes are closed. 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

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Skies will be sunny, warmer. For Wednesday afternoon, we are climbed around 74. Northeast winds 10 to 15 miles per hour. 8:20 p.m. sunset this evening. Waning gibbous moon visible late night through early morning. Clear, not as cool, around 62. Northeast winds 10 to 15. Plenty of sunshine, top at around 75 for Thursday. Sunny, breezy, warmer, more humid Friday. Highs in the lower 80s. Our extended outlook, sunny in upper 80s for Saturday. Scattered thunderstorm Sunday, highs in the mid-80s. Partly cloudy, cooler to start next week. Highs in the mid-60s, Monday and Tuesday. For StarRadioGroup.com, I'm meteorologist James Coffington. This weather update, a service of, 94.3.

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1: On Interstate 95, at mile marker 83, in the county of Henrico, a broken down vehicle is blocking traffic. The south left shoulder is closed. On Interstate 564, at mile marker 0.9, in the city of Norfolk, near Terminal Boulevard, a broken down vehicle is blocking traffic. The west right shoulder is closed. On Interstate 64, at mile marker 275.9, in the city of Norfolk, near Mason Creek Bridge, an accident is causing delays. The east right shoulder is closed. On Interstate 264, at mile marker 15.4, in the city of Virginia Beach, near Witch Duck Road, a broken down vehicle is blocking traffic. The east right shoulder is closed. On Route 637 in the county of Goochland, in the vicinity of Route 69-8 north and south, an unknown incident is causing a delay. All north lanes are closed. All south lanes are closed. On Interstate 64, at mile marker 23, in the county of Henrico, motorists can expect delays due to a multi-vehicle crash. The east left shoulder, left lane, and center lane are closed. On Interstate 664 north in the city of Suffolk, at Monitor Merrimack Memorial Bridge Tunnel North, heavy traffic is causing a delay. Traffic is backed up about 1.25 miles. On Interstate 664 south in the city of Newport News, at Monitor Merrimack Memorial Bridge Tunnel South, heavy traffic is causing a delay. Traffic is backed up about 2 miles. On Interstate 64 in the city of Norfolk, at Hampton Roads Bridge Tunnel West, motorists can expect potential delays due to a bridge/tunnel stoppage. All west lanes are closed. On Interstate 64 west in the city of Norfolk, at Hampton Roads Bridge Tunnel West, heavy traffic is causing a delay. Traffic is backed up about 3.5 miles. 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Star Radio Group Traffic.

0: 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Skies will be sunny, warmer. For Wednesday afternoon, we are climbed around 74. Northeast winds 10 to 15 miles per hour. 8:20 p.m. sunset this evening. Waning gibbous moon visible late night through early morning. Clear, not as cool, around 62. Northeast winds 10 to 15. Plenty of sunshine, top at around 75 for Thursday. Sunny, breezy, warmer, more humid Friday. Highs in the upper 80s. Our extended outlook, sunny and upper 80s for Saturday. Scattered thunderstorm Sunday. Highs in the mid 80s. Partly cloudy, cooler to start next week. Highs in the mid 60s Monday and Tuesday. For StarRadioGroup.com, I'm meteorologist James Coffington. This weather update, a service of, 94.3.
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5: NBC News Radio. I'm Chris Caraccio. Some key races are still undecided after primary elections yesterday in California. The races for governor and L.A. mayor are still up in the air. Democrats Javier Becerra and Tom Steyer, along with Republican Steve Hilton, are vying for two spots in November's general election. Meanwhile, reality TV star Spencer Pratt is close to securing a spot on November's ballot to go against incumbent.

0: But Mayor Karen Bass. A hostage situation at a California bank building that involved a man making bomb threats is now over. Bakersfield police say it ended after an FBI-involved shooting that left the suspect dead at the scene. All hostages were freed unharmed. The suspect reportedly had a bomb strapped to his body and barricaded himself inside the building. President Trump has confirmed that he told Israeli Prime Minister Benjamin Netanyahu that he was crazy during a phone call. It comes after Axios first reported that Trump shared a tense phone call over Lebanon with Netanyahu earlier in the week. In a podcast interview with the New York Post, Trump said he wasn't angry, but a little perturbed at Israel constantly fighting with Lebanon. I'm Chris Caraggio, NBC News Radio.
1: 1:30 right here in New York. Thanks for being with us. I'm Vicki Wynn.
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1: On Interstate 95 North, at mile marker 111.5, in the county of Caroline, a broken down vehicle is blocking traffic. On Interstate 95, at mile marker 83, in the county of Henrico, a broken down vehicle is blocking traffic. The south left shoulder is closed. On Interstate 95, at mile marker 51.5, in the city of Petersburg, a broken down vehicle is blocking traffic. The north right shoulder is closed. On Interstate 64, at mile marker 234.2, in the county of York, near Lightfoot Road, an accident is causing delays. The east entrance ramp is closed. On Interstate 64, at mile marker 262, in the city of Hampton, near Hampton Road Center Parkway, an accident is causing delays. The west exit 261I is closed. On Interstate 564, at mile marker 0.9, in the city of Norfolk, near Terminal Boulevard, a broken down vehicle is blocking traffic. The west right shoulder is closed. On Interstate 264, at mile marker 12.8, in the city of Norfolk, near 64 Interchange, a broken down vehicle is blocking traffic. The west inside left shoulder is closed. On Interstate 264, at mile marker 15.4, in the city of Virginia Beach, near Wichduck Road, a broken down vehicle is blocking traffic. The east right shoulder is closed. On Route 637 in the county of Goochland, in the vicinity of Route 69-8 North and South, an unknown incident is causing a delay. All north lanes are closed. All south lanes are closed. On Interstate 64, at mile marker 23, in the county of Henrico, motorists can expect delays due to a multi-vehicle crash. The east left shoulder, left lane, and center lane are closed. On Interstate 664 North in the city of Suffolk, at Monitor Merrimack Memorial Bridge Tunnel North, heavy traffic is causing a delay. Traffic is backed up about 1.25 miles. On Interstate 664 South in the city of Newport News, at Monitor Merrimack Memorial Bridge Tunnel South, heavy traffic is causing a delay. Traffic is backed up about 2 miles. On Interstate 64 West in the city of Norfolk, at Hampton Roads Bridge Tunnel West, heavy traffic is causing a delay. Traffic is backed up about 4 miles. 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My name is Remedy Fox. 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

0: 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Skies will be sunny, warmer. For Wednesday afternoon, we are climbed around 74. Northeast winds 10 to 15 miles per hour. 8:20 p.m. sunset this evening. Waning gibbous moon visible late night through early morning. Clear, not as cool, around 62. Northeast winds 10 to 15. Plenty of sunshine, topping at around 75 for Thursday. Sunny, breezy, warmer, more humid Friday. Highs in the upper 80s. Our extended outlook, sunny and upper 80s for Saturday. Scattered thunderstorm Sunday. Highs in the mid-80s. Partly cloudy, cooler to start next week. Highs in the mid-60s Monday and Tuesday. For StarRadioGroup.com, I'm meteorologist James Coffington. This weather update, a service of, 94.3.
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1: On Interstate 95, at mile marker 83, in the county of Henrico, a broken down vehicle is blocking traffic. The south left shoulder is closed. On Interstate 64, at mile marker 234.2, in the county of York, near Lightfoot Road, an accident is causing delays. The east entrance ramp is closed. On Interstate 664, at mile marker 18.3, in the city of Chesapeake, near Jolliffe Road, a broken down vehicle is blocking traffic. The south right shoulder is closed. On Interstate 564, at mile marker 0.9, in the city of Norfolk, near Terminal Boulevard, a broken down vehicle is blocking traffic. The west right shoulder is closed. On Interstate 264, at mile marker 12.8, in the city of Norfolk, near 64 Interchange, a broken down vehicle is blocking traffic. The west inside left shoulder is closed. On Interstate 264, at mile marker 15.4, in the city of Virginia Beach, near Witch Duck Road, a broken down vehicle is blocking traffic. The east right shoulder is closed. On Route 637 in the county of Goochland, in the vicinity of Route 69-8 North and South, an unknown incident is causing a delay. All north lanes are closed. All south lanes are closed. On Interstate 64, at mile marker 23, in the county of Henrico, motorists can expect delays due to a multi-vehicle crash. The east left shoulder, left lane, and center lane are closed. On Interstate 664 North in the city of Suffolk, at Monitor Merrimack Memorial Bridge Tunnel North, heavy traffic is causing a delay. Traffic is backed up about 1.25 miles. On Interstate 664 South in the city of Newport News, at Monitor Merrimack Memorial Bridge Tunnel South, heavy traffic is causing a delay. Traffic is backed up about 1.5 miles. On Interstate 64 East in the city of Hampton, at Hampton Roads Bridge Tunnel East, heavy traffic is causing a delay. Traffic is backed up about 3 miles. On Interstate 64 West in the city of Norfolk, at Hampton Roads Bridge Tunnel West, heavy traffic is causing a delay. Traffic is backed up about 4.5 miles. 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

0: 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Skies will be sunny, warmer. For Wednesday afternoon, we are climbed around 74. Northeast winds 10 to 15 miles per hour. 8:20 p.m. sunset this evening. Waning gibbous moon visible late night through early morning. Clear, not as cool, around 62. Northeast winds 10 to 15. Plenty of sunshine, topping at around 75 for Thursday. Sunny, breezy, warmer, more humid Friday. Highs in the upper 80s. Our extended outlook, sunny and upper 80s for Saturday. Scattered thunderstorm Sunday. Highs in the mid-80s. Partly cloudy, cooler to start next week. Highs in the mid-60s Monday and Tuesday. For StarRadioGroup.com, I'm meteorologist James Coffington. This weather update, a service of, 94.3.
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NBC News Radio. I'm Chris Caraccio. Some key races have yet to be decided after primary elections in several states yesterday. In California, the races for governor and Los Angeles mayor are still up in the air. Democrats Javier Becerra and Tom Steyer, along with Republican Steve Hilton, are vying for two spots in November's general election for governor. Meanwhile, reality TV star Spencer Pratt is close to securing a spot on the November ballot to go against incumbent Mayor Karen Bass. All hostages are safe and the suspect is dead after a standoff at a California bank building that began yesterday afternoon. Bakersfield police said it ended this morning after an FBI-involved shooting that left the suspect dead at the scene. The suspect had told police

0: The region say Iran began firing missiles at U.S. allies after the U.S. attacked an oil tanker bound for an Iranian port that did not comply with the U.S. blockade. The U.S. also reportedly struck an Iranian military ground control station near the Strait of Hormuz. World number one Aryna Sabalenka is out of the French Open after a stunning quarterfinal loss to Diana Scheider. Sabalenka was serving for the match at 5-4 before losing control to Scheider, who will make her first Grand Slam semifinal. The loss ends Sabalenka's bid for a first Grand Slam title outside of hard courts and marks her earliest major exit in 2 years. I'm Chris Caraggio, NBC News Radio.
1: 2026,
0: Scott Lee has been fired from CBS News. The now former 60 Minutes host was let go after a confrontation with the show's new executive producer. In a letter to Pelley, Nick Bilton said he was disappointed Pelley chose to ambush him by criticizing him during his first meeting with the staff. He went on to say that in a meeting with Pelley Tuesday, the host made clear he wasn't interested in a path forward together. This comes after reports from the New York Times that Pelley slammed the network's top editor, Barry Weiss, during a contentious meeting among 60 Minutes employees. The NYPD believes it's figured out why more than a dozen people have been spotted descending into New York City manholes. Liz Warner reports.
2: Over the past few days, at least three groups of intruders have been caught on surveillance video climbing into and out of manholes in Brooklyn and Queens, equipped with shovels and flashlights. They have all remained underground for lengthy periods of time before emerging. The NYPD says the evidence points to scavenging for valuables instead of anything nefarious. It is unsafe and illegal to explore the city's sewer system, but there have been previous incidents like this over the past few years. Police say there was no damage and no threat to the public. In New York, I'm Liz Warner.
0: Missoula, Montana's Mountain Line is being called the best public transit system in the U.S. NBC Montana reports the Community Transportation Association of America honored Mountain Line with the award last month. In its application, the Missoula Urban Transportation District touted the Mountain Line's zero-fare service and fleet electrification. A Minnesota congressman is pushing to rename a post office in honor of an NFL legend. Representative Brad Finstad has introduced a bill to rename the Austin Post Office the John Madden Memorial Post Office. Madden was born in Austin, Minnesota back in 1936. The Madden family is also backing this effort and calling it a meaningful way to remember him in his birthplace. I'm Chris Caraggio, NBC News Radio.
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1: On Interstate 85, at mile marker 60.1, in the county of Dinwiddie, a big rig accident is causing delays. The north right shoulder is closed. On Interstate 95, at mile marker 111.4, in the county of Caroline, a broken down vehicle is blocking traffic. The north right shoulder is closed. On Interstate 95, at mile marker 83, in the county of Henrico, a broken down vehicle is blocking traffic. The south left shoulder is closed. On Interstate 295, at mile marker 43, in the county of Henrico, a broken down vehicle is blocking traffic. The north right shoulder is closed. On Interstate 95, at mile marker 71, in the county of Chesterfield, a broken down vehicle is blocking traffic. The north right shoulder is closed. On Interstate 95, at mile marker 67, in the county of Chesterfield, a broken down vehicle is blocking traffic. The south right shoulder is closed. On Interstate 295 South, at mile marker 35.1, in the county of Hanover, a broken down vehicle is blocking traffic. On Virginia 30 West in the county of New Kent, in the vicinity of Eltham Road, Eltham Road E, an accident is causing delays. Lane closures exist. On Interstate 664, at mile marker 18.3, in the city of Chesapeake, near Jolliffe Road, a broken down vehicle is blocking traffic. The south right shoulder is closed. On Interstate 564, at mile marker 0.9, in the city of Norfolk, near Terminal Boulevard, a broken down vehicle is blocking traffic. The west right shoulder is closed. On Interstate 64, at mile marker 277.6, in the city of Norfolk, near Little Creek Road, a broken down vehicle is blocking traffic. The west right shoulder is closed. On Interstate 264, at mile marker 11.8, in the city of Norfolk, near Military Highway, a broken down vehicle is blocking traffic. The east right shoulder is closed. On Interstate 264, at mile marker 12.8, in the city of Norfolk, near 64 Interchange, a broken down vehicle is blocking traffic. The west inside left shoulder is closed. On Interstate 264, at mile marker 15.3, in the city of Virginia Beach, near Wichduck Road, a broken down vehicle is blocking traffic. The west exit 16, narrows. On Interstate 264, at mile marker 15.4, in the city of Virginia Beach, near Wichduck Road, a broken down vehicle is blocking traffic. The east right shoulder is closed. On Route 637 in the county of Goochland, in the vicinity of Route 69-8 north and south, an unknown incident is causing a delay. All north lanes are closed. All south lanes are closed. On Interstate 64, at mile marker 23, in the county of Henrico, motorists can expect delays due to a multi-vehicle crash. The east left shoulder, left lane, and center lane are closed. On Interstate 664 in the city of Newport News, at Monitor Merrimack Memorial Bridge Tunnel South, motorists can expect potential delays due to a bridge/tunnel stoppage. All south lanes are closed. On Interstate 664 North in the city of Suffolk, at Monitor Merrimack Memorial Bridge Tunnel North, heavy traffic is causing a delay. Traffic is backed up about 1.25 miles. On Interstate 664 in the city of Newport News, at Monitor Merrimack Memorial Bridge Tunnel South, a broken down vehicle is blocking traffic. The south right lane and right shoulder are closed. Traffic is backed up about 1.5 miles. On Interstate 64 East in the city of Hampton, at Hampton Roads Bridge Tunnel East, heavy traffic is causing a delay. Traffic is backed up about 4 miles. On Interstate 64 West in the city of Norfolk, at Hampton Roads Bridge Tunnel West, heavy traffic is causing a delay. Traffic is backed up about 6.25 miles. 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

0: 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Skies will be sunny, warmer. For our Wednesday afternoon, we are climbed around 74. Northeast winds 10 to 15 miles per hour. 8:20 p.m. sunset this evening. Waning gibbous moon visible late night through early morning. Clear, not as cool, around 62. Northeast winds 10 to 15. Plenty of sunshine, topping at around 75 for Thursday. Sunny, breezy, warmer, more humid Friday. Highs in the upper 80s. Our extended outlook, sunny and upper 80s for Saturday. Scattered thunderstorm Sunday. Highs in the mid 80s. Partly cloudy, cooler to start next week. Highs in the mid 60s Monday and Tuesday. For StarRadioGroup.com, I'm meteorologist James Covington. This weather update, a service of, no, 94.3.
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1: On US 58 East in the county of Mecklenburg, in the vicinity of Carter's Point Road, Route 722 East, Carter's Point RD, a broken down vehicle is blocking traffic. Lane closures exist. On Interstate 95, at mile marker 111.4, in the county of Caroline, a broken down vehicle is blocking traffic. The north right shoulder is closed. On Interstate 95, at mile marker 83, in the county of Henrico, a broken down vehicle is blocking traffic. The south left shoulder is closed. On Interstate 95, at mile marker 55.3, in the county of Chesterfield, a broken down vehicle is blocking traffic. The north right shoulder is closed. On Interstate 64, at mile marker 195, in the county of Henrico, an accident is causing delays. The west right shoulder is closed. On Virginia 30 West in the county of New Kent, in the vicinity of Eltham Road, Eltham Road E, an accident is causing delays. Lane closures exist. On Interstate 64, at mile marker 266.3, in the city of Hampton, near Hampton River Bridge, a broken down vehicle is blocking traffic. The east left shoulder is closed. On Interstate 264 West in the city of Norfolk, at Downtown Tunnel West, motorists can expect major delays due to congestion. Traffic is backed up about 1 mile. On Interstate 564, at mile marker 0.9, in the city of Norfolk, near Terminal Boulevard, a broken down vehicle is blocking traffic. The west right shoulder is closed. On Interstate 64, at mile marker 276.9, in the city of Norfolk, near Granby Street, a broken down vehicle is blocking traffic. The west left shoulder is closed. On Interstate 264, at mile marker 12.8, in the city of Norfolk, near 64 Interchange, a broken down vehicle is blocking traffic. The west inside left shoulder is closed. On Interstate 64, at mile marker 282.8, in the city of Norfolk, near Northampton Boulevard, a broken down vehicle is blocking traffic. The east right shoulder is closed. On Interstate 264, at mile marker 15.4, in the city of Virginia Beach, near Witch Duck Road, a broken down vehicle is blocking traffic. The east right shoulder is closed. On Route 123 in the county of Powhatan, in the vicinity of Mountain View Road, Route 122 north and south, an unknown incident is causing a delay. All east lanes are closed. All west lanes are closed. On Route 637 in the county of Goochland, in the vicinity of Route 69-8 north and south, an unknown incident is causing a delay. All north lanes are closed. All south lanes are closed. On Interstate 64, at mile marker 23, in the county of Henrico, motorists can expect delays due to a multi-vehicle crash. The east left shoulder, left lane, and center lane are closed. On Interstate 664 North in the city of Suffolk, at Monitor Merrimack Memorial Bridge Tunnel North, heavy traffic is causing a delay. Traffic is backed up about 1.25 miles. On Interstate 664 South in the city of Newport News, at Monitor Merrimack Memorial Bridge Tunnel South, heavy traffic is causing a delay. Traffic is backed up about 2 miles. On Interstate 64 East in the city of Hampton, at Hampton Roads Bridge Tunnel East, heavy traffic is causing a delay. Traffic is backed up about 4 miles. On Interstate 64 West in the city of Norfolk, at Hampton Roads Bridge Tunnel West, heavy traffic is causing a delay. Traffic is backed up about 5 miles. 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
2: 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Skies will be sunny, warmer. For Wednesday afternoon, we are climbed around 74. Northeast winds 10 to 15 miles per hour. 8:20 p.m. sunset this evening. Waning gibbous moon visible late night through early morning. Clear, not as cool, around 62. Northeast winds 10 to 15. Plenty of sunshine, topping at around 75 for Thursday. Sunny, breezy, warmer, more humid Friday. Highs in the upper 80s. Our extended outlook, sunny and upper 80s for Saturday. Scattered thunderstorm Sunday, highs in the mid-80s. Partly cloudy, cooler to start next week. Highs in the mid-60s, Monday and Tuesday. For StarRadioGroup.com, I'm meteorologist James Coffington. This weather update, a service of, 94.3.
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4: NBC News Radio. I'm Chris Caraggio. Some key races have yet to be decided after primary elections in several states yesterday. In California, the races for governor and Los Angeles mayor are still up in the air. Democrats Javier Becerra and Tom Steyer, along with Republican Steve Hilton, are vying for two spots in November's general election for governor. Meanwhile, reality TV star Spencer Pratt is close to securing a spot on the November ballot to go against incumbent mayor Karen Bass. All hostages are safe and the suspect is dead after a standoff at a California bank building that began yesterday afternoon. Bakersfield police said it ended this morning after an FBI-involved shooting that left the suspect dead at the scene. The suspect had told police he had an explosive attached to him, and additional explosives were attached to some of the hostages. There were a total of 10 hostages, and all have been reunited with their families. And tonight's game one of the NBA Finals in San Antonio. The Spurs hosting the Knicks. San Antonio looking for their first title since 2014. The Knicks hoping to win their first since 1973. I'm Chris Caraggio, NBC News Radio.
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1: On US 58 East in the county of Mecklenburg, in the vicinity of Carter's Point Road, Route 722 East, Carter's Point RD, a broken-down vehicle is blocking traffic. Lane closures exist. On Interstate 95, at mile marker 83, in the county of Henrico, a broken-down vehicle is blocking traffic. The south left shoulder is closed. On Interstate 64, at mile marker 249.4, in the city of Newport News, near Lee Hall, motorists can expect delays due to a multi-vehicle crash. The west left shoulder and right shoulder are closed. On Interstate 264, at mile marker 12.8, in the city of Norfolk, near 64 Interchange, a broken-down vehicle is blocking traffic. The west inside left shoulder is closed. On Interstate 64, at mile marker 287.3, in the city of Virginia Beach, near Indian River Road, a broken-down vehicle is blocking traffic. The west exit 286I narrows. On Route 123 in the county of Powhatan, in the vicinity of Mountain View Road, Route 122 north and south, an unknown incident is causing a delay. All east lanes are closed. All west lanes are closed. On Route 637 in the county of Goochland, in the vicinity of Route 69-8 north and south, an unknown incident is causing a delay. All north lanes are closed. All south lanes are closed. On Interstate 95, at mile marker 78.8, in the city of Richmond, a big rig accident is causing delays. The south left shoulder and left lane are closed. On Interstate 64, at mile marker 23, in the county of Henrico, motorists can expect delays due to a multi-vehicle crash. The east left shoulder, left lane, and center lane are closed. On Interstate 664 north in the city of Suffolk, at Monitor Merrimack Memorial Bridge Tunnel North, heavy traffic is causing a delay. Traffic is backed up about 1.25 miles. On Interstate 664 south in the city of Newport News, at Monitor Merrimack Memorial Bridge Tunnel South, heavy traffic is causing a delay. Traffic is backed up about 2 miles. On Interstate 64 east in the city of Hampton, at Hampton Roads Bridge Tunnel East, heavy traffic is causing a delay. Traffic is backed up about 4 miles. On Interstate 64 west in the city of Norfolk, at Hampton Roads Bridge Tunnel West, heavy traffic is causing a delay. Traffic is backed up about 5 miles. On Interstate 264 west in the city of Norfolk, at Downtown Tunnel West, motorists can expect major delays due to congestion. Traffic is backed up about 1.5 miles. 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

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Skies will be sunny, warmer. Friday, Wednesday afternoon, we are climbed around 74. Northeast winds 10 to 15 miles per hour. 8:20 p.m. sunset this evening. Waning gibbous moon visible late night through early morning. Clear, not as cool, around 62. Northeast winds 10 to 15. Plenty of sunshine, top at around 75 for Thursday. Sunny, breezy, warmer, more humid Friday. Highs in the upper 80s. Our extended outlook, sunny and upper 80s for Saturday. Scattered thunderstorm Sunday. Highs in the mid 80s. Partly cloudy, cooler to start next week. Highs in the mid 60s Monday and Tuesday. For StarRadioGroup.com, I'm meteorologist James Coffington. This weather update, a service of, 94.3.

Nothing can stop me, I'm all the way up. 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

0: 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Skies will be sunny, warmer. Friday, Wednesday afternoon, we are climbed around 74. Northeast winds 10 to 15 miles per hour. 8:20 p.m. sunset this evening. Waning gibbous moon visible late night through early morning. Clear, not as cool, around 62. Northeast winds 10 to 15. Plenty of sunshine, topping at around 75 for Thursday. Sunny, breezy, warmer, more humid Friday. Highs in the upper 80s. Our extended outlook, sunny and upper 80s for Saturday. Scattered thunderstorm Sunday. Highs in the mid 80s. Partly cloudy, cooler to start next week. Highs in the mid 60s Monday and Tuesday. For StarRadioGroup.com, I'm meteorologist James Covington. This weather update, a service of, 94.3.
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0: NBC News Radio. I'm Chris Caraccio. Republican Steve Hilton is slowly widening his lead over Democrat Javier Becerra in the race for California governor. This morning, Hilton spoke in Sacramento, criticizing his opponents for overspending on votes.
1: It's an indication that when I'm elected governor, we are going to be frugal and careful with public money so we can cut the bloat in our government and reduce everybody's taxes.
0: Hilton now has 27.8% of the vote. Becerra has 25.4% of the vote and trails by about 120,000 votes. Democrat Tom Steyer has 19.6% of the vote and appears less likely to advance to the November runoff election. It appears Hilton will have a chance to become the first Republican governor elected by Californians in two decades. All hostages are safe and the suspect is dead following a standoff at a California building that began yesterday afternoon. Bakersfield police said it ended this morning after a shooting involving the FBI with the suspect killed at the scene. Authorities said the suspect claimed to have explosives and held 10 hostages who have all been safely reunited with their families. Secretary of State Marco Rubio is pushing back on claims that President Trump falls asleep during meetings. Rubio appeared today before the House Foreign Relations Committee and said he'd never seen President Trump fall asleep during meetings. However, California Congressman Ted Lieu accused Rubio of lying after showing multiple clips of Trump with his eyes closed for prolonged times during cabinet meetings in which Rubio was in attendance. Even with those videos, the secretary doubled down in defense of the president and said, "I assure you, this is not a president that sleeps or is cognitively impaired in any way, shape, or form." Uber is slashing jobs. The rideshare company announced it's cutting nearly a quarter of its recruitment and human resources staff. This comes as Uber looks to streamline operations as new president Jill Hazelbaker takes over. In a memo, Hazelbaker said the goal with the layoffs is to create a more connected, modern, operationally excellent organization. I'm Chris Caraccio, NBC News Radio.
2: Governor and Los Angeles mayor that are still uncalled.
0: City of Newark, New Jersey is lifting a curfew outside an ICE detention center where protesters have clashed with police and riot gear. Things have been a bit calmer over the last couple of nights outside Delaney Hall since Newark police took control of security from state police and ICE personnel. The state is filing a lawsuit as well, demanding a full health inspection of the facility following allegations of unsanitary and inhumane conditions for detainees. The U.S. is putting sanctions on Iran's largest cryptocurrency exchange. O'Neill reports.
3: In announcing the sanctions on Tuesday, the Treasury Department said that Novatex is helping the Iranian government evade sanctions by processing hundreds of millions of dollars in crypto for the country's central bank. Novatex is also accused of helping Iran's military, the Islamic Revolutionary Guard Corps. Novatex, its chairman and co-founder, and three other exchanges are all included in this new round of sanctions. I'm Rory O'Neill.
0: George Santos is in trouble again. The former Republican congressman from New York was expelled from the House in 2023 and sent to prison on federal fraud charges before being pardoned by President Trump. Now Santos is being investigated again, this time for alleged insider trading on the Kalshi prediction market. There are three national days to celebrate today.

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1: On Virginia 150 North in the county of Chesterfield, in the vicinity of the ramp from Virginia 150, motorists can expect delays due to a multi-vehicle crash. On Interstate 95, at mile marker 81, in the county of Henrico, an accident is causing delays. The south right shoulder is closed. On Interstate 95, at mile marker 83, in the county of Henrico, a broken down vehicle is blocking traffic. The south left shoulder is closed. On Interstate 95, at mile marker 63, in the county of Chesterfield, motorists can expect delays due to a multi-vehicle crash. The south right shoulder is closed. On Interstate 295, at mile marker 15.9, in the county of Chesterfield, a broken down vehicle is blocking traffic. The south right shoulder is closed. On Interstate 64, at mile marker 247.2, in the city of Newport News, near Lee Hall, a broken down vehicle is blocking traffic. The west right shoulder is closed. On Interstate 64, at mile marker 256.1, in the city of Newport News, near Jefferson Avenue, an accident is causing delays. The west right shoulder is closed. On Interstate 264, at mile marker 8.2, in the city of Norfolk, near City Hall Avenue, a broken down vehicle is blocking traffic. The east right shoulder is closed. On Interstate 264, at mile marker 12.8, in the city of Norfolk, near 64 Interchange, a broken down vehicle is blocking traffic. The west inside left shoulder is closed. On Interstate 264, at mile marker 13.5, in the city of Norfolk, near Newtown Road, a broken down vehicle is blocking traffic. The east inside left shoulder is closed. On Interstate 264, at mile marker 14.2, in the city of Virginia Beach, near Cleveland Street, a broken down vehicle is blocking traffic. The east left shoulder is closed. On Route 123 in the county of Powhatan, in the vicinity of Mountain View Road, Route 122 north and south, an unknown incident is causing a delay. All east lanes are closed. All west lanes are closed. On Route 637 in the county of Goochland, in the vicinity of Route 69-8 north and south, an unknown incident is causing a delay. All north lanes are closed. All south lanes are closed. On Interstate 95, at mile marker 74, in the city of Richmond, a broken down vehicle is blocking traffic. The south right lane is closed. On Interstate 64, at mile marker 23, in the county of Henrico, motorists can expect delays due to a multi-vehicle crash. The east left shoulder, left lane, and center lane are closed. On Interstate 64, at mile marker 249.4, in the city of Newport News, near Lee Hall, an accident is causing delays. The west right shoulder is closed. Traffic is backed up about 1.5 miles. On Interstate 664 North in the city of Suffolk, at Monitor Merrimack Memorial Bridge Tunnel North, heavy traffic is causing a delay. Traffic is backed up about 1.25 miles. On Interstate 664 South in the city of Newport News, at Monitor Merrimack Memorial Bridge Tunnel South, heavy traffic is causing a delay. Traffic is backed up about 1.5 miles. On Interstate 64 East in the city of Hampton, at Hampton Roads Bridge Tunnel East, heavy traffic is causing a delay. Traffic is backed up about 4 miles. On Interstate 64 West in the city of Norfolk, at Hampton Roads Bridge Tunnel West, heavy traffic is causing a delay. Traffic is backed up about 6.25 miles. On Interstate 264 West in the city of Norfolk, at Downtown Tunnel West, motorists can expect major delays due to congestion. Traffic is backed up about 1.5 miles. On Interstate 64 in the city of Chesapeake, at High Rise Bridge, a broken down vehicle is blocking traffic. The east right lane and right shoulder are closed. Traffic is backed up about 3 miles. On Interstate 64, at mile marker 285.9, in the city of Norfolk, near Twin Bridges, motorists can expect delays due to a multi-vehicle crash. The west right lane and right shoulder are closed. 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Star Radio Group traffic.
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Skies will be sunny, warmer. For Wednesday afternoon, we are climbed around 74. Northeast winds 10 to 15 miles per hour. 8:20 p.m. sunset this evening. Waning gibbous moon visible late night through early morning. Clear, not as cool, around 62. Northeast winds 10 to 15. Plenty of sunshine, topping at around 75 for Thursday. Sunny, breezy, warmer, more humid Friday. Highs in the upper 80s. Our extended outlook, sunny in upper 80s for Saturday. Scattered thunderstorm Sunday. Highs in the mid-80s. Partly cloudy, cooler to start next week. Highs in the mid-60s Monday and Tuesday. For StarRadioGroup.com, I'm meteorologist James Coffington. This weather update, a service of, 94.3.

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1: On Interstate 295, at mile marker 46.7, in the county of Henrico, motorists can expect delays due to a multi-vehicle crash. The north right shoulder is closed. On Interstate 95, at mile marker 83, in the county of Henrico, a broken down vehicle is blocking traffic. The south left shoulder is closed. On Interstate 64 West, at mile marker 247.2, in the city of Newport News, near Lee Hall, a broken down vehicle is blocking traffic. On Interstate 64, at mile marker 256.1, in the city of Newport News, near Jefferson Avenue, an accident is causing delays. The west right shoulder is closed. On Interstate 64, at mile marker 256.6, in the city of Newport News, near Oyster Point Road, a broken down vehicle is blocking traffic. The east left shoulder is closed. On Interstate 64, at mile marker 276.9, in the city of Norfolk, near 564 Interchange, an accident is causing delays. The west left shoulder is closed. On Interstate 264, at mile marker 12.8, in the city of Norfolk, near 64 Interchange, a broken down vehicle is blocking traffic. The west inside left shoulder is closed. On Interstate 64, at mile marker 285.9, in the city of Norfolk, near Twin Bridges, motorists can expect delays due to a multi-vehicle crash. The west right shoulder is closed. On Interstate 264, at mile marker 13.5, in the city of Norfolk, near Newtown Road, a broken down vehicle is blocking traffic. The east inside left shoulder is closed. On Interstate 264, at mile marker 16.1, in the city of Virginia Beach, near Independence Boulevard, an accident is causing delays. The east right shoulder is closed. On Route 123 in the county of Powhatan, in the vicinity of Mountain View Road, Route 122 north and south, an unknown incident is causing a delay. All east lanes are closed. All west lanes are closed. On Route 637 in the county of Goochland, in the vicinity of Route 69-8 north and south, an unknown incident is causing a delay. All north lanes are closed. All south lanes are closed. On Virginia 150 in the county of Chesterfield, in the vicinity of the ramp from Virginia 150, motorists can expect delays due to a multi-vehicle crash. The north center lane, and right shoulder are closed. On Interstate 95, at mile marker 61.5, in the county of Chesterfield, a big rig accident is causing delays. The north left shoulder and left lane are closed. The south left shoulder, left lane, and center lane are closed. On Interstate 64, at mile marker 23, in the county of Henrico, motorists can expect delays due to a multi-vehicle crash. The east left shoulder, left lane, and center lane are closed. On Interstate 664 North in the city of Suffolk, at Monitor Merrimack Memorial Bridge Tunnel North, heavy traffic is causing a delay. Traffic is backed up about 1.25 miles. On Interstate 664 South in the city of Newport News, at Monitor Merrimack Memorial Bridge Tunnel South, heavy traffic is causing a delay. Traffic is backed up about 2 miles. On Interstate 64, at mile marker 266.4, in the city of Hampton, near Hampton River Bridge, a broken down vehicle is blocking traffic. The east right lane and right shoulder are closed. On Interstate 64 East in the city of Hampton, at Hampton Roads Bridge Tunnel East, heavy traffic is causing a delay. Traffic is backed up about 4 miles. On Interstate 64 West in the city of Norfolk, at Hampton Roads Bridge Tunnel West, heavy traffic is causing a delay. Traffic is backed up about 5 miles. On Interstate 264 West in the city of Norfolk, at Downtown Tunnel West, motorists can expect major delays due to congestion. Traffic is backed up about 1.5 miles. 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

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Skies will be sunny, warmer. For Wednesday afternoon, we are climbed around 74. Northeast winds 10 to 15 miles per hour. 8:20 p.m. sunset this evening. Waning gibbous moon visible late night through early morning. Clear, not as cool, around 62. Northeast winds 10 to 15. Plenty of sunshine, top at around 75 for Thursday. Sunny, breezy, warmer, more humid Friday. Highs in the upper 80s. Our extended outlook, sunny and upper 80s for Saturday. Scattered thunderstorm Sunday. Highs in the mid 80s. Partly cloudy, cooler to start next week. Highs in the mid 60s Monday and Tuesday. For StarRadioGroup.com, I'm meteorologist James Covington. This weather update, a service of, 94.3.

0: 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NOAA National Weather Service normally.
1: Thank you.

0: This has been a test of the NOAA All Hazards Weather Radio Alarm System. NOAA National Weather Service normally conducts this test on the first Wednesday of the month between 6 p.m. and 6:30 p.m. If there is a threat of severe weather, the test will be postponed until the next available day. You will be informed between 2 p.m. and 6 p.m. each test day if the test will or will not be conducted. This test is conducted to give you the opportunity to ensure that your radio alarm system is in good working order. This has been a test.
1: He had explosive attached to him and to the hostages inside an office building that included a Chase Bank branch. The FBI says all 10 hostages are safe, adding the suspect was a veteran with a lengthy rap sheet that included sex crimes with a minor. Senate Republicans are dropping funding for President Trump's White House ballroom security from a sprawling immigration package. Wendy Swanson has more.
2: According to the revised legislative text released Wednesday, the GOP formally removed the ballroom funding, which had sparked significant debate among lawmakers. The funding would have derailed the entire immigration package after the chamber's official rulekeeper determined it violated the highly specific budgetary rules governing the legislation. However, the White House downplayed the move and suggested it was the result of parliamentary rules rather than political pressure on Republicans.
1: Meantime, President Trump says the Lincoln Memorial Reflecting Pool project has been completed. Speaking from the Oval Office, he said they ended up doing more work to the surrounding area near the pool than expected. The president said the pool is pristine and no longer looks disgusting. I'm Chris Caraggio, NBC News Radio.
3: More on that, plus the details just into
1: a... Plans for a U.S. Ebola quarantine unit in Kenya are continuing to face local opposition. Chris Ochemringa reports hundreds of people gathered Monday outside the military airbase where the 50-bed unit would be located.
4: They held protests, they were burning tires, holding placards, and it was a very unruly crowd. Police and the military were deployed, and they fired shots, live rounds, and we're told two people died.
1: Yesterday, Kenya's high court put plans for the facility on hold, at least until a hearing is held later this month on a legal challenge. Kenya's President William Ruto is defending the proposal, saying the U.S. is a longtime partner and friend. The Trump administration has previously said no exposed U.S. citizens will return home for treatment. Weight loss drugs are being linked to lower rates of breast cancer. Monica Nelson reports.
5: A new study out this week looked at more than 100,000 women over the past few years and found those who took GLP-1 drugs, such as Wegovy and Ozempic, have a 30% lower risk of breast cancer. The researchers at the University of Pennsylvania do point out the observational study does not prove, really, weight loss drugs reduce cancer. But they do say the drugs may reduce inflammation and improve metabolic health, both linked to cancer risk. Experts caution it's too early to use the medications solely for prevention, but the findings open the door to promising new research. More studies are underway. I'm Monica Nelson.
1: Tonight's game one of the NBA Finals of Victor Wembanyama and the Spurs tip off against Jalen Brunson's Knicks in San Antonio. The Spurs are trying to win their first title since 2014, while the Knicks hope to win their first since 1973. These two teams played each other in the 1999 Finals, and San Antonio won in five games. The Stanley Cup Finals started with a bang. Last night, the Golden Knights outlasted the Hurricanes 5-4 in a back-and-forth game one from Raleigh. Vegas has now won seven straight playoff games. Carolina dropped just its second game of the postseason. Game two is tomorrow. I'm Chris Caraggio, NBC News Radio.
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1: On Interstate 295, at mile marker 46.7, in the county of Henrico, motorists can expect delays due to a multi-vehicle crash. The north right shoulder is closed. On Interstate 95, at mile marker 90.2, in the county of Hanover, a broken down vehicle is blocking traffic. The north right shoulder is closed. On Interstate 95, at mile marker 83, in the county of Henrico, a broken down vehicle is blocking traffic. The south left shoulder is closed. On Interstate 64, at mile marker 191.8, in the city of Richmond, a broken down vehicle is blocking traffic. The west right shoulder is closed. On Virginia 288 in the county of Chesterfield, in the vicinity of the ramp to Interstate 95, a broken down vehicle is blocking traffic. The south exit ramp narrows. On Interstate 64, at mile marker 256.6, in the city of Newport News, near Oyster Point Road, a broken down vehicle is blocking traffic. The east left shoulder is closed. On Interstate 64, at mile marker 265.1, in the city of Hampton, near 664 interchange, an accident is causing delays. The west right shoulder is closed. The west exit 264, narrows. On Interstate 264, at mile marker 9.5, in the city of Norfolk, near Ballantyne Boulevard, an accident is causing delays. The west right shoulder is closed. On Interstate 264, at mile marker 12.8, in the city of Norfolk, near 64 interchange, a broken down vehicle is blocking traffic. The west inside left shoulder is closed. On Interstate 64, at mile marker 284.7, in the city of Norfolk, near 264 interchange, motorists can expect delays due to a multi-vehicle crash. The west exit 284B, narrows. On Interstate 64, at mile marker 285.9, in the city of Norfolk, near Twin Bridges, motorists can expect delays due to a multi-vehicle crash. The west right shoulder is closed. On Route 123 in the county of Powhatan, in the vicinity of Mountain View Road, Route 122 north and south, an unknown incident is causing a delay. All east lanes are closed. All west lanes are closed. On Route 637 in the county of Goochland, in the vicinity of Route 69-8 north and south, an unknown incident is causing a delay. All north lanes are closed. All south lanes are closed. On Interstate 95, at mile marker 75.5, in the city of Richmond, an accident is causing delays. The south left shoulder and left lane are closed. On Interstate 95, at mile marker 61.5, in the county of Chesterfield, a big rig accident is causing delays. The north left shoulder and left lane are closed. The south left shoulder and left lane are closed. On Virginia 2 in the county of Caroline, in the vicinity of Long Branch Road, Route 66-8 east and west, an accident is causing delays. All north lanes are closed. All south lanes are closed. On Interstate 64, at mile marker 23, in the county of Henrico, motorists can expect delays due to a multi-vehicle crash. The east left shoulder, left lane, and center lane are closed. On Interstate 664 north in the city of Suffolk, at Monitor Merrimack Memorial Bridge Tunnel North, heavy traffic is causing a delay. Traffic is backed up about 1.25 miles. On Interstate 664 south in the city of Newport News, at Monitor Merrimack Memorial Bridge Tunnel South, heavy traffic is causing a delay. Traffic is backed up about 1.5 miles. On Interstate 64 east in the city of Hampton, at Hampton Roads Bridge Tunnel East, heavy traffic is causing a delay. Traffic is backed up about 3 miles. On Interstate 64 west in the city of Norfolk, at Hampton Roads Bridge Tunnel West, heavy traffic is causing a delay. Traffic is backed up about 4.5 miles. On Interstate 264 west in the city of Norfolk, at Downtown Tunnel West, motorists can expect major delays due to congestion. Traffic is backed up about 1.5 miles. 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

0: 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Waning gibbous moon visible late night through early morning. Skies will be clear, low around 59. Winds will be light and variable. 5:47 a.m. sunrise for every Thursday. Plenty of sunshine, becoming breezy, high around 74. Southeast winds 10 to 20. Thursday night, clear skies, breezy, not as cool, low around 62. Having a look at Friday, breezy and warmer. Skies will be sunny, highs in the lower 80s. My weekend outlook, sunny, breezy, and mid 80s for Saturday. Scattered thunderstorm Sunday, highs in the upper 70s. And our extended outlook, mostly cloudy and windy, highs in the mid 60s Monday. Showers Tuesday and Wednesday with highs in the upper 60s. For StarRadioGroup.com, I'm meteorologist James Cuffington. This weather update, a service of, now, 94.3.
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1: On Interstate 95, at mile marker 83, in the county of Henrico, a broken down vehicle is blocking traffic. The south left shoulder is closed. On Interstate 95, at mile marker 73.9, in the county of Chesterfield, an accident is causing delays. The south right shoulder is closed. On Interstate 64, at mile marker 191.8, in the city of Richmond, a broken down vehicle is blocking traffic. The west right shoulder is closed. On Interstate 64, at mile marker 265.1, in the city of Hampton, near 664 interchange, an accident is causing delays. The west right shoulder is closed. The west exit 264, narrows. On Interstate 64, at mile marker 292.2, in the city of Chesapeake, near Great Bridge Boulevard, an accident is causing delays. The east right shoulder is closed. On Interstate 64 West, at mile marker 275.6, in the city of Norfolk, near Bay Avenue, a broken down vehicle is blocking traffic. On Interstate 64, at mile marker 284.7, in the city of Norfolk, near 264 interchange, motorists can expect delays due to a multi-vehicle crash. The west exit 284B, narrows. On Route 123 in the county of Powhatan, in the vicinity of Mountain View Road, Route 122 north and south, an unknown incident is causing a delay. All east lanes are closed. All west lanes are closed. On Route 637 in the county of Goochland, in the vicinity of Route 69-8 north and south, an unknown incident is causing a delay. All north lanes are closed. All south lanes are closed. On Interstate 295, at mile marker 46.7, in the county of Henrico, motorists can expect delays due to a multi-vehicle crash. The north right lane and right shoulder are closed. On Virginia 2 in the county of Caroline, in the vicinity of Long Branch Road, Route 66-8 east and west, an accident is causing delays. All north lanes are closed. All south lanes are closed. On Interstate 295, at mile marker 18, in the county of Chesterfield, an accident is causing delays. The north right lane and right shoulder are closed. On Interstate 664 north in the city of Suffolk, at Monitor Merrimack Memorial Bridge Tunnel North, heavy traffic is causing a delay. Traffic is backed up about 1.25 miles. On Interstate 64 east in the city of Hampton, at Hampton Roads Bridge Tunnel East, heavy traffic is causing a delay. Traffic is backed up about 2 miles. On Interstate 64 west in the city of Norfolk, at Hampton Roads Bridge Tunnel West, heavy traffic is causing a delay. Traffic is backed up about 3.5 miles. On Interstate 64, at mile marker 292.1, in the city of Chesapeake, near 464 interchange, an accident is causing delays. The east left shoulder and left lane are closed. 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

0: 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Waning gibbous moon visible late night through early morning. Skies will be clear, low around 59. Winds will be light and variable. 5:47 a.m. sunrise for every Thursday. Plenty of sunshine, becoming breezy, high around 74. Southeast winds 10 to 20. Thursday night, clear skies, breezy, not as cool, low around 62. Having a look at Friday, breezy and warmer, skies will be sunny, highs in the lower 80s. A weekend outlook, sunny, breezy, and mid-80s for Saturday. Scattered thunderstorm Sunday, highs in the upper 70s. And our extended outlook, mostly cloudy and windy, highs in the mid-60s Monday. Showers Tuesday and Wednesday with highs in the upper 60s. For StarRadioGroup.com, I'm meteorologist James Cuppington. This weather update, a service of, now, 94.3.
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0: NBC News Radio. I'm Chris Caraccio. Wall Street is closing with stocks lower. Oil prices have been on the rise as the U.S. and Iran are exchanging missile fire. West Texas Intermediate Futures was around $96 per barrel, while Brent crude was just under $98 at the closing bell. The Dow Jones lost 620 points. The S&P 500 fell 56 points, and the NASDAQ dropped 239 points. California is still counting votes the day after the Tuesday primaries. Reality TV star Spencer Pratt is close to securing a spot on the November ballot to go against incumbent L.A. Mayor Karen Bass. Meantime, Democrats Javier Becerra and Tom Steyer, along with Republican Steve Hilton, are vying for two spots in November's general election for governor. A tense 15-hour overnight hostage situation in Central California is over after the suspect was shot and killed by an FBI task force. The suspect had told Bakersfield police that he had explosive attached to him and to the hostages inside an office building that included a Chase Bank branch. The FBI says all 10 hostages are safe, adding the suspect was a veteran with a lengthy rap sheet that included sex crimes with a minor. Senate Republicans are dropping funding for President Trump's White House ballroom security from a sprawling immigration package. Wendy Swanson has more.
1: According to the revised legislative text released Wednesday, the GOP formally removed the ballroom funding, which had sparked significant debate among lawmakers. The funding would have derailed the entire immigration package after the chamber's official rulekeeper determined it violated the highly specific budgetary rules governing the legislation. However, the White House downplayed the move and suggested it was the result of parliamentary rules rather than political pressure on Republicans.
0: Meantime, President Trump says the Lincoln Memorial reflecting pool project has been completed. Speaking from the Oval Office, he said they ended up doing more work.

0: to the surrounding area near the pool than expected. The president said the pool is pristine and no longer looks disgusting. I'm Chris Caraggio, NBC News Radio.
1: The U.S. putting sanctions on Iran's largest cryptocurrency exchange, Rory O'Neill reports.
2: In announcing the sanctions on Tuesday, the Treasury Department said that Novatex is helping the Iranian government evade sanctions by processing hundreds of millions of dollars in crypto for the country's central bank. Novatex is also accused of helping Iran's military, the Islamic Revolutionary Guard Corps. Novatex, its chairman and co-founder, and three other exchanges are all included in this new round of sanctions. I'm Rory O'Neill.
1: Private sector hiring grew more than expected in May, adding 122,000 workers. Payroll processor ADP reports today the numbers were up from 105,000 in April and better than market predictions of 110,000. The numbers were the strongest since January of last year. George Santos is in trouble again, Tammy Trujillo reports.
3: The former Republican congressman from New York was expelled from the House in 2023 and sent to prison on federal fraud charges, but was then pardoned by President Trump 2 years later. On Tuesday, the New York Times says Santos was being investigated again, this time for alleged insider trading on the Kalshi prediction market. The report says online bettors were wagering on the guest list for the president's State of the Union address last February. Santos said before the speech that he would be attending, but then didn't show. Sources allege that Santos bet against himself. I'm Tammy Trujillo.
1: Netflix's new three-part series titled Michael Jackson, The Verdict is streaming today. Monica Nelson has more.
4: Netflix's new three-part series titled Michael Jackson, The Verdict, streaming today. The docuseries examines the late pop star's 2003 child molestation charges, the 2005 trial, and the media frenzy surrounding it. It features key courtroom figures, including jurors, witnesses, accusers, and defenders from both the prosecution and the defense.
1: Jackson was acquitted on all counts. Lisa Carton, NBC News Radio.
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0: 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Skies will be sunny, warmer. For Wednesday afternoon, we are climbed around 74. Northeast winds 10 to 15 miles per hour. 8:20 p.m. sunset this evening. Waning gibbous moon visible late night through early morning. Clear, not as cool, around 62. Northeast winds 10 to 15. Plenty of sunshine, topping at around 75 for Thursday. Sunny, breezy, warmer, more humid Friday. Highs in the upper 80s. Our extended outlook, sunny and upper 80s for Saturday. Scattered thunderstorm Sunday, highs in the mid-80s. Partly cloudy, cooler to start next week. Highs in the mid-60s, Monday and Tuesday. For StarRadioGroup.com, I'm meteorologist James Coffington. This weather update, a service of, 94.3.
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1: On Virginia 226 East in the county of Dinwiddie, in the vicinity of Boynton Plank Road, Washington Street, US 1 North and South, an accident is causing delays. Lane closures exist. On Interstate 95, at mile marker 83, in the county of Henrico, a broken down vehicle is blocking traffic. The south left shoulder is closed. On Interstate 64, at mile marker 191.8, in the city of Richmond, a broken down vehicle is blocking traffic. The west right shoulder is closed. On Interstate 64, at mile marker 265.1, in the city of Hampton, near 664 interchange, an accident is causing delays. The west right shoulder is closed. The west exit 264, narrows. On Interstate 64, at mile marker 273.5, in the city of Norfolk, near Willoughby Bay Bridge, a broken down vehicle is blocking traffic. The west right shoulder is closed. On Interstate 64, at mile marker 292.1, in the city of Chesapeake, near 464 interchange, an accident is causing delays. The east left shoulder is closed. On Interstate 64, at mile marker 284.7, in the city of Norfolk, near 264 interchange, motorists can expect delays due to a multi-vehicle crash. The west exit 284B, narrows. On Route 637 in the county of Goochland, in the vicinity of Route 69-8 North and South, an unknown incident is causing a delay. All north lanes are closed. All south lanes are closed. On Virginia 2 in the county of Caroline, in the vicinity of Long Branch Road, Route 66-8 East and West, an accident is causing delays. All north lanes are closed. All south lanes are closed. On Interstate 295, at mile marker 18, in the county of Chesterfield, an accident is causing delays. The north right lane and right shoulder are closed. On Interstate 664 North in the city of Suffolk, at Monitor Merrimack Memorial Bridge Tunnel North, heavy traffic is causing a delay. Traffic is backed up about 1.25 miles. On Interstate 264, at mile marker 5.1, in the city of Portsmouth, near Martin Luther King Expressway, motorists can expect potential delays due to an incident. The west left lane is closed. On Interstate 64 West in the city of Norfolk, at Hampton Roads Bridge Tunnel West, heavy traffic is causing a delay. Traffic is backed up about 2.5 miles. On Interstate 64, at mile marker 287.5, in the city of Virginia Beach, near Indian River Road, an accident is causing delays. The west right lane and right shoulder are closed. 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

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Waning gibbous moon visible late night through early morning. Skies will be clear, low around 59. Winds will be light and variable. 5:47 a.m. sunrise for every Thursday. Plenty of sunshine, becoming breezy, high around 74. Southeast winds 10 to 20. Thursday night, clear skies, breezy, not as cool, low around 62. Having a look at Friday, breezy and warmer. Skies will be sunny, highs in the lower 80s. A weekend outlook, sunny, breezy, and mid 80s for Saturday. Scattered thunderstorm Sunday, highs in the upper 70s. And our extended outlook, mostly cloudy and windy, highs in the mid 60s. Monday, showers Tuesday and Wednesday with highs in the upper 60s. For StarRadioGroup.com, I'm meteorologist James Covington. This weather update, a service of, 94.3.

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1: On Interstate 95, at mile marker 83, in the county of Henrico, a broken down vehicle is blocking traffic. The south left shoulder is closed. On Interstate 64 West, at mile marker 191.8, in the city of Richmond, a broken down vehicle is blocking traffic. On Interstate 95 South, at mile marker 50, in the city of Petersburg, a big rig accident is causing delays. On Interstate 664, at mile marker 18.7, in the city of Chesapeake, near Jolliffe Road, a broken down vehicle is blocking traffic. The north right shoulder is closed. On Interstate 664, at mile marker 0.7, in the city of Hampton, near 64 Interchange, a broken down vehicle is blocking traffic. The north left shoulder is closed. On Interstate 64, at mile marker 282.5, in the city of Norfolk, near Northampton Boulevard, a broken down vehicle is blocking traffic. The west right shoulder is closed. On Route 637 in the county of Goochland, in the vicinity of Route 69-8 north and south, an unknown incident is causing a delay. All north lanes are closed. All south lanes are closed. On Interstate 295, at mile marker 18, in the county of Chesterfield, an accident is causing delays. The north right lane and right shoulder are closed. On US 17 in the city of Newport News, at James River Bridge, a broken down vehicle is blocking traffic. The south right lane is closed. On Interstate 664, at mile marker 13, in the city of Suffolk, near College Drive, a brush fire is causing a delay. The north center lane, and right shoulder are closed. On Interstate 664 North in the city of Suffolk, at Monitor Merrimack Memorial Bridge Tunnel North, heavy traffic is causing a delay. Traffic is backed up about 1.25 miles. On Interstate 64, at mile marker 287.5, in the city of Virginia Beach, near Indian River Road, an accident is causing delays. The west right lane and right shoulder are closed. 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My name is Remedy Fox. Star Radio Group traffic.

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Waning gibbous moon visible late night through early morning. Skies will be clear, low around 59. Winds will be light and variable. 5:47 a.m. sunrise for every Thursday. Plenty of sunshine, becoming breezy, high around 74. Southeast winds 10 to 20. Thursday night, clear skies, breezy, not as cool, low around 62. Having a look at Friday, breezy and warmer, skies will be sunny, highs in the lower 80s. A weekend outlook, sunny, breezy, and mid-80s for Saturday. Scattered thunderstorm Sunday, highs in the upper 70s. And our extended outlook, mostly cloudy and windy, highs in the mid-60s. Monday, showers Tuesday and Wednesday with highs in the upper 60s. 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